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2: Never a fun moment when you get injured. I mean, in general, but especially like right before work or if you're in entertainment as a performer.
3: Yep.
2: Nicole Scherzinger, part of the Pussycat Dolls.
3: Yes.
2: I guess they're still on tour in Europe because they canceled their U.S. tour. They're well, those ticket sales are low, but they're doing, I mean, this literally fact.
3: Right.
2: They're on tour in Europe and she just explained on social media that she accidentally dumped boiling water on herself.
3: Yeah.
2: Like an hour before she went on stage.
3: Down her leg. She was like, must go on, but she's stronger than me because I had to be like, goodbye.
2: There's few things that I can't like work through, but like a burn is
4: that's burns
2: one
4: are
2: of them.
4: Really tough.
2: What's the, I don't want to say dumb because I'm not calling Nicole dumb, but like, what's the weirdest dumb way that you've ever gotten injured? Let's talk about it next on XYZ.
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3: What's the dumbest way that you've ever gotten injured? We started talking about this because Nicole Scherzinger is on tour with the Pussycat Dolls in Europe right now. And yep. She went on social media to basically be like, hey, hand up, I'm an idiot. I somehow managed to dump boiling water on myself right before a performance. But she pushed through the performance.
4: Right, yeah.
3: Kind of unclear where she burned herself, not fun.
4: I mean, she's stronger than me, like I was saying. I could not.
3: Have you ever injured yourself at work or in a entertainment sense, Jordan?
4: Because I come here every day, I try to be as cautious as possible.
3: Sit on a couch for work. So
4: I don't have to do much. But there was one time I got horrible sleep. I lost a fight with my sheets to the point where, like, I rolled out of bed, but because I had been tossing and turning so much, I kind of hammocked myself off the side of the bed and, like, pulled my arm in a way that, like, my shoulder blade was messed up for, like, I don't know, almost a month. Yeah. But I just kept coming to work.
5: How that happened?
3: I think it's also kind of just an old person injury. Like,
4: I'm an old man now, so
5: I fell off the bed and now my shoulder hurts.
4: Okay, all right.
3: It depends how high the bed is, Audrey. Yeah, not all of us sleep on the floor.
5: I don't sleep on the floor.
3: Okay. I mean, the mattress on the floor.
5: Okay, I have one.
4: Yeah, all right.
5: There was one time I had just, like, started college, whatever. New apartment, my first apartment by myself. And we had a couple of glasses in our sink that had, like, hairline fractures in them. You know what
3: I mean?
5: Like,
3: they'll shatter
5: the
3: really
5: hairline
3: easily.
5: Cracks. Yep. Right. I didn't know that was bad. I was like, it's probably okay, whatever. None of us knew.
3: In the glass is bad?
5: Well, we're all
3: it took,
5: like,
3: you till college to realize?
5: Yes, actually. So I'm washing this glass in the sink. Also, like, Audrey has her makeup on and her earrings in.
3: And you're ready to go out.
5: This is from the night before.
3: Okay.
5: But I'm supposed to leave for work in, like, an hour. So I'm, like, trying to rush through the dishes really quick. I am washing this glass. It cracks and fully slices my knuckle open to the point where the bone is exposed. It was I still have a scar. I had to call my boss and be like, I'm not going to be there.
3: I might lose my finger.
4: Yeah, right.
5: And, like, I had to Uber to the ER.
3: Why is that, like, the worst part of the story for you?
5: Because I had to get...
4: She wasn't going to call 911.
5: Gushing blood, and I'm like, hi, nothing's wrong. I'm just going to the ER. Don't worry about it. I'm not bleeding out in your back seat.
4: So you didn't get, like, the vomit charge?
3: I was wondering, is this the same cleanup fee?
5: No, I have a wad of paper towels over my hand that's profusely bleeding.
3: It's awful.
4: Shout out that driver.
3: No, I chipped my tooth on a microphone once.
5: That's pretty
3: like
5: bad.
3: On stage.
4: I was gonna ask, in front of people,
3: not like how we're sitting right now, like not
4: sure,
3: a podcast mic, but I was on stage dancing. I was flipping a mic, and then, like, I held it up to my mouth. I didn't flip it into my face. I held it up to my mouth, but just, like, the top part of my tooth caught it, and there's still a small chip.
4: You
3: there.
4: You were kind of asking for it.
3: I had I was being a showman.
4: You were doing too much.
3: It's fine. Listen, I got paid. What's the dumbest way you've gotten injured at work or going to work or anything like that? It's XYZ with Eric Zachary.
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0: If you grew up in the 80s or 90s, you probably have fond memories of McDonald's play places.
1: Yeah, I wasn't allowed to go
0: in. Do you remember these at all, Audrey?
1: Yeah, I do, and I wasn't allowed to go in them because my mom was afraid that there was, you know, urine and stuff.
0: They're like dirty.
2: Yeah. There was.
1: And there was.
0: But it made us tough.
1: They've been there for 30 years.
0: Anyway, yeah, like the series of tunnels and the ball pits and all of that. And they got rid of them. They phased them out over the years, not just for liability. I think they just started getting dirty and kids weren't using them. Well, apparently McDonald's is bringing them back. Kind of.
3: Yes. The new EVP of McDonald's, Jill McDonald, didn't know it was a family thing. It really isn't. That's just
0: she's not related.
3: No, not at all. But over the next 10 years, McDonald's plans to spend $8.5 billion nationwide remaking play places, whether it is a play place that still exists or they're going to be adding them. Mm-hmm. Then they're also adding the new McMini crew where kids can pretend to work. At McDonald's. Yeah, it comes with like a full screen.
0: They're putting them through a training program.
3: They're getting that capitalism in early, baby.
0: Imagine like when you get hired at McDonald's, they dual purpose it. So you have to do your orientation at the McMini crew.
3: With the kids.
0: Like a 3-year-old. Like, I'm making sandwiches here.
3: They said no cheese on this, Steve.
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0: Star Wars trilogy has been announced.
1: A new one.
0: I wonder who put this in the script.
1: Me.
2: Yeah.
1: I think everybody should know, you know, the John Watts, the director of the first three Tom Holland Spider-Man films. He's doing the next three mainline Star Wars. So this is going to be, what, 10, 11, 12?
3: Awesome.
1: It's going to be incredible, Audrey.
0: I defer to my associate Audrey on this because her and I feel the same way.
3: I mean, here's the thing. I love that you love Star Wars, and that's awesome. And
1: everybody,
3: you know,
1: loves Star Wars.
3: Yeah.
1: Damn.
0: I think it's just at a point where this is made for TV movies. Like,
1: I think so too.
3: Come on,
0: what else could we possibly learn about this galaxy far, far away?
3: How many baby Yodas can we have?
0: They're actually called Grogu.
1: Yeah, you don't like Grogu?
3: He's cute.

0: embark on a sonic escapade that transcends the ordinary.
1: We're going to learn a lot.
2: Fresh out on XYZ with Eric Zachary, songs that came out over the weekend that maybe you haven't heard about yet. Obviously, we know Taylor Swift put out an EP. Everyone's talking about it. But there's a bunch of other stuff that came out that maybe you want to add to that playlist, too. So we call it XYZ Fresh Out, all brought to you by Chick-fil-A. First up, Leon Bridges, brand new song from him. It's called Watch You Dance.

0: feel like this could be in the next Bond film.
1: Yeah, yeah.
2: Yeah, this is, I really like Leon Bridges. This feels kind of different. It's fun. Yeah.
0: It's got that old 60s vibe to it.
2: Yeah, which isn't completely foreign to, I feel like, what he usually does. This is still really fun.
3: That could be the next Ocean's 14 movie vibe, too. Like, they just snuck out of the bank. Want to watch you dance. Charlie XCX and Madonna, they just performed this at the VMAs. It's called, oh God, help me, Audrey. Danceteria. That's not what I was going to guess. Danceteria After Hours.

0: Audrey selected these songs. Are you trying to get to the club, Audrey?
1: It's been a while, Aaron. Yeah. I haven't been to the club in a long time.
2: It sounds like people want to dance to that song. That song sounds like something people would dance to.
0: Tinashe, Nobody Want to Dance Anymore. And then last but not least, Abby Callahan. It's called For My Next Trick.

0: I hate to say this.
1: Okay. Uh-huh.
0: Because I know Madonna was the original, right?
2: Yeah.
0: That sounds like a Gaga record to me.
2: Oh, I can see that.
0: Like, I know Gaga took her influence from Madonna.
2: Sure.
0: But because of where we are now in 2026, I just hear Gaga when I hear that.
2: I was going to say, if I'm at the function and that's playing, you didn't see me.
0: Idea of you at a bar mitzvah just going nuts.
2: I wasn't there.
0: New music from Tinashe. It's called Nobody Wanna Dance Anymore. Kind of the opposite.

0: This is what I picture you and Daniel listening to your entire road trip.
1: Why?
0: Like, I don't know. That's just in my head. You guys are in the Subaru just like driving into the sunset listening
1: to
0: that.
1: That's the vibe that you get?
0: What were you listening to? What was your road trip song?
1: We listened to... We listened to a lot of Baby Keem, unfortunately.
2: You listened to a lot of Baby...
1: I like Baby Keem as well,
0: right. Okay.
1: But...
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5: weather. Clear skies tonight. We'll have lows in the mid-50s. Tuesday, another mostly sunny day with highs in the mid-80s. Tuesday night, mostly clear, 55 to 60, and mostly sunny Wednesday, upper 80s for the high temperature, so a warmer day. From the StormTrack 9 Weather Center, I'm Senior Meteorologist Bill Race.
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You're listening to XYZ with Eric Zachary. He's keeping your night moving with Jordan, Trace, and some hot takes from his mom. 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
2: Mom's hot take on XYZ with Eric Zachary. As far as I know, we're the only radio show in the world where this happens three times a week.
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4: We are anyway, number one.
2: Yes, we are, mom. 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
3: It was right there.
2: All right. 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
2: 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Use your jealousy like a compass.
3: This is
2: an interesting take.
3: This is one of my favorite check-ins. And it's not just jealousy. Any sort of like negative emotion or anxiety-inducing feeling that kind of lingers, I always like to say to myself, well, outside of this being kind of painted as like a bad thing, being jealous or envious of somebody as a prime example is always looked to as like negative, right? And then we never stop talking about that. But it's kind of your body telling you like, hey, if that's something that you see in somebody else or an activity that you think you should be a part of, yeah, that's your body kind of saying or your intuition saying like, oh, you want to be a part of that. You know, don't stop it just being like, oh, I don't like that they're doing that and I'm not, or this is happening and I'm not a part of it. This is kind of that sign to you saying, all right, maybe, you know, oh, somebody got into running and I feel like I haven't been exercising, rather than being like, I'm mad that they're doing this and I'm not. That's you saying, oh, I should do that, and kind of make it a positive, not so much, you know, a negative or a solely dark emotion.
2: Yeah, I like the word compass as opposed to like, I don't know, advice or a guidebook, because like it's very easy to compare yourself to someone, especially on social media or for like career purposes.
3: Yeah.
2: Yes, that still applies. Like, what are they doing or how do I get to where they're at?
3: Right.
2: But you also have to be very careful with like, some people just get lucky.
3: Yeah.
2: Some people just 100%. Knew the right stuff, or they were raised a certain way or had a certain privilege with that. But in terms of like traits in someone, I totally think that's a great idea, is like, what's drawing people towards that person? What are they doing? What kind of kindness are they exuding that people are drawn to that you could also, you know, recalibrate toward?
3: Absolutely. In those moments, I would say don't focus on the what started the jealousy. You know, like you said, social media will make you think, oh, everybody else is better than you. Focus on the like what you're feeling after the everybody else is better than me. What triggered this sort of emotion? How do I implement this in my life?
2: Exactly. I like that. All right. This week's mental health moment, focusing not only on the jealousy, but the reaction you have to it afterwards and how you can use that as a compass to be a better version of yourself. Your mental health moment, all brought to you by Progressive Insurance.
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0: last night that went down on MTV. I didn't even realize that was happening until I saw it on Instagram. But Madonna won 7 awards in total.
1: Yes. I'm kind of unclear what this award is for. This is for the short film.
2: Wait, hold on.
0: Charlie XCX opened the envelope.
2: Confessions to the film.
3: Okay.
0: She had her dad jokes ready.
3: Yes, she did say in one of the speeches, first of all, I'd like to thank my fingers because I can always count on them.
0: Mm.
3: But I'm...
4: Yeah. I liked it.
0: I liked the idea that she had a team of writers that were like, we got a great joke. And she's like, no. I got this in the bag.
4: My beer. She makes me giggle.
0: It's a cute moment. It's XYZ with Eric Zachary, your XYZ ENT Entertainment Report, all brought to you by O'Reilly Auto Parts.
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0: There is a new Dare to be Nasty campaign in Sweden right now. Swedish police are launching this new
1: effort. It's like an initiative.
0: Basically, yeah, yeah. To teach their population how to be just a little bit meaner.
1: Yes.
0: To which they could have just called the Americans.
1: Yeah, they should have hit us up.
0: Or the French.
1: Yeah, yeah. There's phone scammers in Sweden. They lost a ton of money, and I guess the scammers have been taking advantage of Sweden's politeness.
0: And, like, hospitality.
1: Yeah, yes, to make these phone scams happen.
0: Mm-hmm. Okay.
1: I think we can help them.
0: Okay.
1: Yeah.
0: Swedish police launched the Dare to be Nasty campaign. Let's go over what tips and tricks we could give them, the Swedish people, to be a little more skeptical of scammers.

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1: Swedish police are launching a new Dare to Be Nasty campaign in order to teach their population how to be just a little more skeptical, a little ruder, a little meaner, or at least a little more guarded when it comes to phone scammers.
2: I thought it was Dare to Be Rude.
3: I mean, it's a translation thing.
1: It's not
3: literally in English.
1: So whatever the Swedish word is, there's not a one-to-one.
3: Yeah,
1: so it's
3: rude, like, and or nasty.
1: Okay, there to be floofa-flogging.
2: Okay.
1: There's step one. All right, make fun of the language.
3: If someone
1: has an accent and they seem like they're trying to get your credit card number, do whatever you can to offend them. I'm not saying racism.
3: Yeah.
1: Just to be clear. Let me lay down the law here.
3: Just make fun of nomenclature.
1: No, just be like, I can't understand what you're saying.
3: Make them
1: repeat to such a point that like they slip up. They're like, oh, they keep saying they're from PayPal. You get them mad enough, they're going to be like, listen, this is for Harris Bank BMO Chase. And you're like, gotcha. Uh-huh.
3: First of all, I don't answer the majority of the calls that come to my phone.
2: I don't answer when my friends call me.
3: Right, exactly. So I don't know why you're picking up the phone.
1: We call Audrey when she's running late, when we're out on the town.
3: Yeah. Well, but they lost almost $600 million last year.
1: 600, like one scam or just like the whole population?
3: The whole country. The country as a whole. But you think that's crazy? It's reported America lost $1.1 billion in phone scams. That's how much we don't care about ourselves.
1: Phone scams specifically or just scams in general?
3: Phone scams specifically.
1: Now I feel bad.
3: Us or for them?
1: For everyone, because I feel like this is an older population thing. Older generation.
2: Also, I keep seeing people like on TikTok be like, I fell for this scam because there's all the like AI stuff too now.
3: Yeah, and that was the huge problem
2: in
3: Sweden.
2: And that's what's spooky.
3: It's a lot of AI tools that they're using to make these scams happen. But you should just be like, if I don't know you, I'm coming with a disrespectful, rude demeanor to the phone to begin with.
1: Is the American way.
3: No, and it should be that way.
1: Get away from me!
3: I'm 35.
1: I don't know you!
3: How do you have my number and I don't know you?
1: Yeah, Sweden never taught stranger danger.
3: Exactly.
1: So.
3: If you see something, say nothing.
1: They got stranger, give them some goat milk.
3: Are we going back to your rule number one?
1: Swedish people. We've had Swedish interns. I'm just saying, I'm trying to teach you.
3: I've employed the Swedes before.
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19: Tennessee Valley weather.
20: Clear skies tonight. We'll have lows in the mid-50s. Tuesday, another mostly sunny day with highs in the mid-80s. Tuesday night, mostly clear, 55 to 60. And mostly sunny Wednesday, upper 80s for the high temperature, so a warmer day. From the StormTrack 9 Weather Center, I'm senior meteorologist Bill Race.
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2: XYZ with Eric Zachary. I'm no longer alone. Audrey has returned to us.
3: I'm back.
2: From her week plus long road trip.
3: Yeah.
4: That's right.
2: Where you went fishing.
3: I did do a lot more fishing than I anticipated.
2: You went bear hunting.
3: Well, yes.
2: Sight. Bear seeing, I guess,
3: yes,
2: is a better...
3: Bear hunting.
2: Was it just the one bear you saw? Or were
3: no. Well, okay, actually, I saw one bear in the flesh, and then when I was driving, I saw a bunch of little baby bears.
2: Okay.
3: So all right. Cute.
2: The worst thing you can see, that means mama bear's coming.
3: Well, we were driving, so okay. It was fine.
2: And then Jordan was roughing it for his glamping experience.
4: I was, as roughing it as Jordan will go, but there was one part in the middle of the night where I had to go to the bathroom, then I heard like a pack of like, I don't know, coyotes or foxes howling.
3: Yes.
2: Yeah.
4: Full moon. So I stayed in the tent. I wasn't going out.
2: Did you urinate or did you
4: On myself? Isn't that what you're supposed to do to keep them away?
3: Oh,
4: I thought that's
2: how Jordan's bathing to keep his scent.
4: Yeah, I got to keep my scent discreet. That's how
3: Am I the only one here that goes outside?
2: Yes. I also really like to believe that Jordan was convinced that that's true. Like, why do you smell like urine?
4: No, I held the bears, dude. The coyotes.
0: It's your favorite thing to do at night.
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2: The MTV VMAs went down last night. Some people didn't realize that was happening until they saw the social media clips. But today, of course, everyone's talking about all the performances. Taylor Swift shouting out Dolly Parton. She received like the inaugural Director's Excellence Award, something like that. But the big moment, or at least one of them, is Madonna doing one of her acceptance speeches.
3: Yes.
2: I just need to let this speech speak for itself. Here's a clip of Madonna on stage last night at the VMAs.
4: I'm kind of unclear what this award is for. I guess it's for the short film.
5: Wait, hold on. Confessions to the film.
4: Okay.
3: She won 7 times.
2: Okay.
3: So she got up there on multiple occasions.
4: Yes. Yeah.
3: That was for one of her video, Best Dance.
2: Got it.
3: Because she also won Artist of the Year, where she said something along the lines of, first of all, I'd like to thank my fingers because I can always count on them. I think she was trying a lot of jokes that just weren't.
2: I just love
6: I feel like she's done this before.
2: Oh, yeah, she has.
3: I mean, for sure.
2: I worked at MTV for years. I went and covered the VMAs. I was in the audience at the VMAs actually when Madonna won an award and went on for like 8 minutes. We were timing it.
3: Yeah.
2: I just love the idea of them having some of the best writers from Comedy Central, same company,
3: being
2: like, Madonna, we got you. And she's like, no. I have my jokes ready.
3: Exactly.
2: Pulls up like her notes app.
3: Yeah, yeah. So people were just like, is she drunk? Has she taken something? I think she just like had a lot of jokes that weren't that rehearsed.
2: Yeah.
6: Okay. I mean, I thought it was sweet.
3: So did I.
6: Yeah.
2: I thought she was wasted.
6: Charlie and Troy. She was like, "What are you guys doing over there? Come over here."
3: Yeah.
2: I mean, that was because she needed support to stand up.
6: Cool mom.
2: Cool grandma.
3: Cool mom, but like mean girls. Cool mom. You know what I'm saying?
6: Yeah.
2: Big moment for Madonna last night at the VMAs. Everything else you can catch up on Instagram. It's everywhere. XYZ with Eric Zachary, your XYZ ENT Entertainment Report, all brought to you by O'Reilly Auto Parts.
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0: let's go. 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

0: today on XYZ with Eric Zachary, Audrey surprisingly has showed back up to work.
1: I'm back.
0: We had a bet, actually. Would she use this time off to realize that she didn't like working here?
1: I'll admit.
2: Whatever you're about to say is going to hurt my heart.
1: I did have a moment where I was like, I should just go live in the woods.
2: Oh, nothing to do with
3: us. Not us personally.
1: Okay. No, not about
2: you. As long as it's your own like thrill moment.
1: Not about you guys. I was just like, I should live in like a shack.
0: We can get you internet out there. We got Starlink.
1: Yeah.
0: We can still be on the show from the woods. Madonna's acceptance speech at the VMAs, at least one of them was bonkers. She was trying her own mom jokes and they weren't landing, but it's Madonna, which kind of made it endearing.
2: Yep.
0: Speaking of mom, my mom is on the show talking about how telephone technology is the new trending thing. Great. McDonald's is upgrading their play place after years of people complaining that there's no more slides and ball pits. They're like, hey, we'll fix that. But also, we're going to make a McMini crew, kitchen that you can teach your kid
3: how to work at McDonald's.
0: Which, like, hey, imagine
1: McDonald's,
0: being...
1: There's, like, some crazy statistic for how many people have worked at McDonald's.
3: Oh, like, yeah. It's like the majority of the country.
0: Yeah. Oh, I'm not making fun of that. I just think if you're the parent that's like, all right, I don't got a lot of hope for my kid.
3: Right.
0: Get them started early.
3: The McMini crew.
0: Yeah. Maybe they can make manager by the time they're 16. All of that and more on XYZ with Eric Zachary. The show starts now. All of that and more on XYZ with Eric Zachary. 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

0: a fun moment when you get injured? I mean, in general, but especially like right before work, or if you're in entertainment as a performer. Nicole Scherzinger, part of the Pussycat Dolls. I guess they're still on tour in Europe because they canceled their U.S. tour. They're like, well, those ticket sales are low, but they're doing, I mean, this literally fact, they're on tour in Europe, and she just explained on social media that she accidentally dumped boiling water on herself. Like an hour before she went on stage.
1: Down her leg. She was like, show must go on, but she's stronger than me because I had to be like, goodbye.
0: There's few things that I can't like work through, but like a burn is...
2: Burns are really tough.
0: What's the... I don't want to say dumb because I'm not calling Nicole dumb, but like what's the weirdest dumb way that you've ever gotten injured? Let's talk about it next on XYZ.

0: We embark on a sonic escapade that transcends the ordinary.
1: We're going to learn a lot.
2: What's the dumbest way that you've ever gotten injured? We started talking about this because Nicole Scherzinger is on tour with the Pussycat Dolls in Europe right now. And she went on social media to basically be like, hey, hand up. I'm an idiot. I somehow managed to dump boiling water on myself right before a performance. But she pushed through the performance.
3: Right, yeah.
2: It's kind of unclear where she burned herself, not fun.
3: I mean, she's stronger than me, like I was saying. I could not.
4: Have you ever injured yourself at work or in a entertainment sense, Jordan?
3: Because I come here every day, I try to be as cautious as possible.
4: Sit on a couch for work.
3: I don't have to do much. But there was one time I got horrible sleep. I lost a fight with my sheets to the point where, like, I rolled out of bed, but because I had been tossing and turning so much, I kind of hammocked myself off the side of the bed and, like, pulled my arm in a way that, like, my shoulder blade was messed up for, like, I don't know, almost a month. I just kept coming to work.
4: I think it's also kind of just an old person injury. Like,
3: I'm an old man now, so
5: I just fell off the bed and now my shoulder hurts.
3: Okay, all right.
4: I mean, it depends how high the bed is, Audrey. Yeah, not all of us sleep on the floor.
6: I don't sleep on the floor.
4: Okay, I mean the mattress on the floor.
6: Okay, I have one.
3: Yeah. Right.
6: There was one time I had just started college. Whatever, new apartment, my first apartment by myself. And we had a couple of glasses in our sink that had, like, hairline fractures in them.
4: They'll shatter
6: like the
4: really
6: hairline
4: easily.
6: Cracks. Yep. Right? I didn't know that was bad. I was like, it's probably okay. Whatever. None of us knew.
4: In the glass is bad?
6: Well, we're all
4: it took you till college to realize?
6: Yes, actually. So I'm washing this glass in the sink. Yeah. I'm also, like, Audrey has her makeup on and her earrings in.
4: You're ready to go out.
6: This is from the night before.
4: But
6: I'm supposed to leave for work in like an hour. So I'm like trying to rush through the dishes really quick. I am washing this glass. It cracks and fully slices my knuckle open to the point where the bone is exposed. It was so, I still have a scar. I had to call my boss and be like,
4: my finger.
3: Yeah, right.
6: And like I had to Uber to the ER.
4: Why is that like the worst part of the story for you?
6: Because I had to get
3: she wasn't gonna call 911.
6: Gushing blood, and I'm like, hi, nothing's wrong. I'm just going to the ER. Don't worry about it. I'm not bleeding out in your back seat.
3: So you didn't get like the vomit charge?
4: I was wondering if it's the same cleanup fee.
6: No, I have a wad of paper towels over my hand that's profusely bleeding.
4: It's awful.
3: Shout out that driver.
4: I chipped my tooth on a microphone once.
6: That's pretty
4: bad. On stage.
3: I was going to ask, in front of people?
4: Not like how we're sitting right now. Like, not a podcast mic. Yeah, I was on stage dancing. I was flipping a mic. And then, like, I held it up to my mouth. I didn't flip it into my face. I held it up to my mouth, but just, like, the top part of my tooth caught it. And, there's still a small chip there.
3: You were a little kind of asking for it.
4: I had I was being a showman.
3: You were doing too much.
4: Yeah.
3: You were doing too much.
4: It's fine. Listen, I got paid. Okay. What's the dumbest way you've gotten injured at work or going to work or anything like that? It's XYZ with Eric Zachary.
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12: Tennessee Valley weather.
13: Clear skies tonight. We'll have lows in the mid-50s. Tuesday, another mostly sunny day with highs in the mid-80s. Tuesday night, mostly clear, 55 to 60, and mostly sunny Wednesday, upper 80s for the high temperature, so a warmer day. From the StormTrack 9 Weather Center, I'm senior meteorologist Bill Race.
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2: I'm a little wary. 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
3: No, performance we're review. Not going there.
2: Because we were like,
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4: Run the ideas past.
3: You can't put people over 60 in that category.
5: I think that's actually, it's sad, but that's most of the people that end up in pips at corporate America. They're trying to sunset them. The point is, Mom, we've been kind of letting you have free range of bringing topics to us that we don't know about ahead of time, and they've been very lukewarm takes.
3: And that's going
5: to
3: happen today, too, right?
5: No,
4: I hope not.
5: The last take, you were like, I'm Switzerland. 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
2: Oof.
3: Oh,
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3: Okay.
2: Here we go.
3: Okay.
2: Hey, Alexander Graham talking to my mom on Mom's Hot Take next.
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3: Mom's hot take on XYZ with Eric Zachary. Now, this is supposed to be a segment, Mom, where you take a very hard stance.
4: You know what? How many times I've used that tone with you through the years? This is supposed to be homework, honey. You're supposed to be doing your algebra. You're supposed to be learning your lines.
3: No, hang on. This is revisionist history. I had a higher GPA than you did in school.
4: No. My school was harder than your school. Your school was a piece of cake.
3: Okay. All right. Mom, today, all we know is that you want to talk about telephones.
4: Okay, so I was in Target, and the search of retro landline corded phones is huge. Yeah. I was like, what is this? So anyways, I was thinking for a moment, if we're going back to that retro corded telephone look, then we need to go back to offer jobs now to women or men who can be telephone operators, because the amount of time that I have been switched back and forth this week alone, and then the call dropped, is like, okay, we need a serious serious conversation.
3: Switchboard operators?
4: Yes, we need switchboard operators.
3: I am going to cautiously side with my mother here, right? Okay. We've been pretty open on the show, and I don't want to get into all of it, that my dad's in the hospital, so we've been having to call them a lot. Right. And anyone that's ever had to deal with like a medical office, especially a big hospital, they will send you between departments left and right before you can even finish a sentence, just because they don't want to deal with you. This is not a shot at the medical industry, I can only imagine. But to my mom's point, if there was like a dedicated operator, not an automated system, you would just get connected to the right department right away.
5: I want to know what, like, are you going to get a corded phone on top of this to make these calls?
4: Oh, yeah, I'd love that. I think I am.
3: Because the amount of times
4: I can slam it on you.
3: No, the amount of times you put me on speakerphone and then walk away from your phone and try to talk to me at the same volume from across the room, I'm like,
4: No, we're not going there. I want to slam that headset down on you, like, click, bye.
3: What is it? Is it connecting to, like, your cell phone? Is it a Bluetooth phone?
4: Yeah, of course. Okay. It's a Bluetooth.
3: So, people still don't have, like, landlines wired into their house. I'm sure someone hearing this is like, hey! I'm like, okay, you're in the
5: middle. Some do. We were talking about this a while back where, like, they're bringing it back for young kids so that they can like develop the social skills and the communicating that they're losing being on iPads all the time.
6: I mean, honestly, I would love a landline.
3: Okay. So, Mom, can you explain to Audrey what it meant to have a bathroom phone?
4: Oh, I was one of the first in the whole Mount Prospect area to have a bathroom landline phone.
3: The amount of people that are like, where's Mount Prospect?
4: That's my hometown. My dad worked in kind of an industry that
3: was like telecoms.
4: So he brought home a phone and installed it into our bathroom with a really long cord. So I was talking in the bathtub to my friends.
6: Wait, that's so luxurious.
4: It was like a sign of wealth.
3: Like, even if it really wasn't a house that had that was like the house that had the cooler, the house
6: twirling
3: that had the cool TV.
6: A telephone cord in a bubble bath is my dream.
5: I feel so out of the loop, because the second I heard bathroom phone, I was like, oh, so you can take calls on the toilet.
3: Well, that's the man version.
5: Okay, got it. Cool.
3: Which Jordan and I still do. We just don't have a cord. XYZ with Eric Zachary. Mom's hot takes all brought to you. Oh, this is fitting. All brought to you by T-Mobile.
4: See?
3: It's better over here. 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

0: A life hack for this week's mental health moment, all brought to you by Progressive Insurance. Jordan, you've been using this principle or this quote to help guide your jealousy.
1: Yeah, I use jealousy like a compass or any like real negative feeling that I have, where rather than comparing myself, once I feel that uncomfortable sort of feeling, I'm like, okay, how do I implement whatever I'm seeing in my life? And I use it literally as a compass to be like, okay, this is pulling me towards that activity or how I want to be if I see a trait in somebody that I like.
0: Okay. So what is it that someone else is doing that's not only making you jealous, but why is it working and what can you do to adjust? To you gotta face your own self in the mirror and be like, hey, maybe I'm doing something that's not garnering this.
1: Yes.
0: Your mental health moment.
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0: If you grew up in the 80s or 90s, you probably have fond memories of McDonald's play places.
1: Yeah, yeah. I wasn't allowed to go into them. Do you remember these at all?
2: Yeah,
1: Audrey?
2: I do. And I wasn't allowed to go in them because my mom was afraid that there was, you know, urine and stuff.
1: They're like dirty.
2: Yeah.
3: There was.
1: But it made us tough.
2: They'd been there for 30 years.
1: Anyway, yeah, like the series of tunnels and the ball pits and all of that. And they got rid of them. They phased them out over the years, not just for liability. I think they just started getting dirty and kids weren't using them.
2: Yes.
1: Well, apparently McDonald's is bringing them back. Kind of.
4: Yes. The new EVP of McDonald's, Jill McDonald, didn't know it was a family's thing. It really isn't. That's just
1: She's not related. No, not at all.
4: But over the next 10 years, McDonald's plans to spend $8.5 billion nationwide remaking play places, whether it is a play place that still exists or they're going to be adding them. Mm-hmm. Then they're also adding the new McMini crew where kids can pretend to work. At McDonald's. Yeah, it comes with like a full screen.
1: They're putting them through a training program.
4: They're getting that capitalism in early, baby.
2: That's kinda cute.
1: Imagine like when you get hired at McDonald's, they dual purpose it. So you have to do your orientation at the McMini crew.
4: McMini crew with the kids.
1: A 3-year-old. Like, I'm making sandwiches here.
4: They said no cheese on this, Steve.

Kelly Raspberry from the Kid Craddock Morning Show. Keep the party going tonight with XYZ with Eric Zachary. He's bringing you all the hits and the latest entertainment on Hits 96.

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1: I'm sorry, as we wrap up the show, I really can't get over the fact that McDonald's is like, hey, we want to provide a fun experience for children. Parents have been complaining. Anyone that grew up in the 90s is like, hey, what happened to the play places?
2: Yep.
1: I think it's kind of self-explanatory. Those ball pits.
2: They peed in them. The kids peed in them.
1: I mean, you could find some gross stuff in there.
2: That said,
1: some of my favorite memories of life.
2: Most definitely. 100%. I loved a play place.
1: But they've kind of disappeared over the years. And now McDonald's is like, hey, we're going to upgrade it. It's kind of unclear if that means they're going to bring back like the full slide structures or just like a fun zone for kids.
3: They are over the next 10 years, they're spending billions of dollars to bring us a new and improved play place.
4: Right.
3: One of the big things, though, that we're caught up on is it will include this new thing called the McMini Crew.
1: Which is what I want to call all of my short friends that hang out together. The McMini Crew.
4: Right.
3: But basically, it's a screen where kids can pretend to be a McDonald's employee and, I don't know, kind of fast track them into the business, if you want to look at it that way.
1: What kid didn't love, like, playing with like an Easy Bake Oven or like cooking,
3: sure,
1: or like
3: use the
1: fake little kid cash register.
3: Right,
1: so.
3: Right. But I wasn't going to Easy Bake headquarters to play with the Easy Bake.
1: I would have to imagine there's going to be a very classist difference between parents that are like, no, you need to learn how to do this, versus the parents being like, don't do that, you're above that.
3: You think that 5-year-old who was like, I just want the Happy Meal toy is looking at the cashier like, yeah, I want to do that right now.
1: I mean, maybe McDonald's is just gamifying so they can get that next the next workforce. And I'm not making fun of people that worked at McDonald's.
3: No, there's nothing wrong with working at McDonald's.
1: We found the statistics. It's like 1 in 8 Americans have worked at McDonald's at least once in their life.
4: Yeah.
1: Or some variation of fast food.
4: I think McDonald's sounds like, from what I know, it's like a pretty solid place to work.
3: No, it is. And I don't want to, I'm not saying anything negative about working at McDonald's. If you work at McDonald's, that's cool. It's just funny that now there will be an option for a 5-year-old to pretend to work at McDonald's at McDonald's.
1: Yeah. Give them the real keys. Tell them how franchise owners own McDonald's, and that's where the real millions are.
3: Yeah. They got to get past levels 2 and 3.
1: You
3: got
1: to get from McMini to McMillions. XYZ with Eric Zachary. That's it for us. We'll see you tomorrow on the show. Bye.
0: There's just something about Friday nights in the fall. The parking lot fills up. Friends are gathering. The cheerleaders are ready. And the whole town is counting down to kick off.
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5: Clear skies tonight. We'll have lows in the mid-50s. Tuesday, another mostly sunny day with highs in the mid-80s. Tuesday night, mostly clear, 55 to 60, and mostly sunny Wednesday, upper 80s for the high temperature, so a warmer day. From the StormTrack 9 Weather Center, I'm senior meteorologist Bill Race.
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4: Clear skies tonight. We'll have lows in the mid-50s. Tuesday, another mostly sunny day with highs in the mid-80s. Tuesday night, mostly clear, 55 to 60, and mostly sunny Wednesday, upper 80s for the high temperature, so a warmer day. From the StormTrack 9 Weather Center, I'm senior meteorologist Bill Race.
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4: Clear skies tonight. We'll have lows in the mid-50s. Tuesday, another mostly sunny day with highs in the mid-80s. Tuesday night, mostly clear, 55 to 60. And mostly sunny Wednesday, upper 80s for the high temperature, so a warmer day. From the Storm Track 9 Weather Center, I'm senior meteorologist Bill Race.
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5: Clear skies tonight. We'll have lows in the mid-50s. Tuesday, another mostly sunny day with highs in the mid-80s. Tuesday night, mostly clear, 55 to 60. And mostly sunny Wednesday, upper 80s for the high temperature, so a warmer day. From the StormTrack 9 Weather Center, I'm senior meteorologist Bill Race.

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12: Tennessee Valley, where the
13: clear skies tonight. We'll have lows in the mid-50s. Tuesday, another mostly sunny day with highs in the mid-80s. Tuesday night, mostly clear, 55 to 60. And mostly sunny Wednesday, upper 80s for the high temperature, so a warmer day. From the StormTrack 9 Weather Center, I'm senior meteorologist Bill Race.
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2: Clear skies tonight. We'll have lows in the mid-50s. Tuesday, another mostly sunny day with highs in the mid-80s. Tuesday night, mostly clear, 55 to 60. And mostly sunny Wednesday, upper 80s for the high temperature, so a warmer day. From the StormTrack 9 Weather Center, I'm Senior Meteorologist Bill Race.

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4: Clear skies tonight. We'll have lows in the mid-50s. Tuesday, another mostly sunny day with highs in the mid-80s. Tuesday night, mostly clear, 55 to 60. And mostly sunny Wednesday, upper 80s for the high temperature. So a warmer day. From the StormTrack 9 Weather Center, I'm senior meteorologist Bill Race.
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1: It's Mr. 305 checking in for the remix. You know they had that 75 Street Brazil. Well, this year's gonna be called Caiocho. Que hola, gata, que hola, omega. And this how we gonna do it. Dale!

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1: Clear skies tonight. We'll have lows in the mid-50s. Tuesday, another mostly sunny day with highs in the mid-80s. Tuesday night, mostly clear, 55 to 60, and mostly sunny Wednesday, upper 80s for the high temperature, so a warmer day. From the StormTrack 9 Weather Center, I'm senior meteorologist Bill Race.

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4: Tomorrow, some of us will wake up and it will be our last day on this earth. It will be unexpected and without warning. 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
5: Clear skies tonight. We'll have lows in the mid-50s. Tuesday, another mostly sunny day with highs in the mid-80s. Tuesday night, mostly clear, 55 to 60, and mostly sunny Wednesday, upper 80s for the high temperature, so a warmer day. From the StormTrack 9 Weather Center, I'm senior meteorologist Bill Race.
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7: Clear skies tonight. We'll have lows in the mid-50s. Tuesday, another mostly sunny day with highs in the mid-80s. Tuesday night, mostly clear, 55 to 60, and mostly sunny Wednesday, upper 80s for the high temperature, so a warmer day. From the StormTrack 9 Weather Center, I'm Senior Meteorologist Bill Race.

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1: Clear skies and cool this morning with temperatures in the upper 40s to lower 50s, then becoming sunny today with high temps in the low to mid 80s. Tonight's a clear sky with lows in the mid to upper 50s. Wednesday, mostly sunny with high temps back into the mid to even upper 80s. From the Storm Track 9 Weather Center, I'm meteorologist Olivia Glass.

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0: Amiri, you're online because you say you have the worst date ever. What happened on this date?
4: So I met this guy on a dating app, and we agreed to go out to get dinner and then watch a movie. Nothing too crazy. We went out to eat. It was fine. We discussed our hobbies, our jobs. And then after dinner, we had to wait on the movie to start. So we were like, oh, let's just walk around the plaza area. As we're walking around, there's this lady sitting on the bench, and she's on her phone. He goes up to the lady, and he's like, hey, do you believe in Jesus? And I'm looking at him, and I'm like, what are we doing right now? And the lady's like, yes, I go to church. Like, leave me alone. She's clearly having a conversation on the phone. He continues to follow her as she's walking away, questioning her about her faith, about her church, and the lady is like, clearly like, don't bother me. So I'm just standing there so embarrassed, and I'm like, I just want to leave. But I also want to see the movie because it was like one of the Avengers at the time. I was like, I'm just going to awkwardly stand here. And I texted my friend. I said, after this movie, I'm leaving, like, immediately. So, yeah, that was the worst day I've ever been.
0: So your day was just harassing a lady about her.
5: Making her disciple.
0: Jesus.
6: Did he come back and watch the movie with you?
4: Yeah, we walked to the movie after, but it was, like, silent. Like, after he stopped talking to that lady and we walked towards the theater, I did not talk to him. It was, like...
0: Right. So awkward.
4: I was like, okay. And then he texted me the next day and said, I don't think this is going to work. And I was like,
0: thank you.
7: You don't. Either.
5: Was she super hot?
4: No.
6: I just felt that the spirit compelled him.
0: Yeah. I feel like being asked, do you believe in Jesus? The wrong way can be the most off-putting thing.
8: Especially when someone's on the phone and doesn't want to talk.
0: Because it could be scary.
5: That's the whole thing. I mean, if I'm on the phone, don't bother me.
6: Yeah. Right.
5: I mean,
6: there's a time and place for
5: that. Yeah, exactly.
0: Because there's a friendly way to ask, like, oh, hey, do you believe in Jesus?
5: I'm all about that.
0: But a random guy coming up to me for no reason going, do you believe in Jesus? Scares me.
5: Yeah.
4: And then following me as I'm walking away.
6: Yeah, right. That's not cool.
0: No. So how are you doing in the love department now, Amir?
4: I have a boyfriend. We've been together for 7 months now.
0: Okay, nice. So that one's working out.
5: Does he believe in Jesus?
4: He does, but it's not as dramatic as
3: the worst date ever.
9: Tell us about your nightmare at KidNation.com.
0: All right, from the worst date ever to what my son said was the best night ever.
5: Oh, okay.
6: Yes. Good.
5: Makes you feel good.
0: My wife, Kinsey, and I did probably the riskiest thing we have ever done, and that is throw a high school party.
5: Woo!
10: Nice.
8: Let's go.
5: At your house.
0: At our house.
5: Yeah.
0: How
5: many kids?
0: Man, it was supposed to be about 60.
5: Supposed to be.
6: Could go either way.
5: What was the count?
0: My son came up to us and said, hey, Mom, Dad, can I throw a party for homecoming? And it was one of those moments where my instincts were to say no. Mm. But I try to put myself into my kids' shoes when they ask me things of things that I wish I could have gotten to do.
5: Yeah.
0: And my parents worked their butts off and they tried their hardest to give me a great life. But because of the circumstances we had, I grew up in an apartment. Mm. And so I never got to be the party thrower.
8: I've been to some apartment parties. The floor broke.
0: Right.
6: Oh my God.
0: So you got to be careful with those. And I was not going to do that. So my wife loves throwing parties. Yes, she throws events. She actually helps. Like, she works part-time doing events and decorating and stuff. And so when we looked at each other and I said, maybe we should for him, she said, let's do it. And as soon as we said yes, my wife just got the planning. And when I say she overdid it, I'm telling you, she overdid it. She decorated for 2 days.
5: Now, was this the
0: I moved furniture.
5: Was this an after party?
0: After party.
5: Okay, so there was a homecoming dance.
0: They're going to go to the dance.
5: Okay.
0: And then they're, after the dance, all going to come to our house. And there was a theme. Okay. My wife said Miami Neon. All the kids said, what is that? And so they didn't know what that was. Now, the planning comes with, what are we going to provide? Food, I guess. Kids are hungry after a dance. So my wife said, I found a deal with Pizza Hut. I'm going to get them. It was like 10 pizzas. Bucks for pizzas. So she ordered, I believe, 16 pizzas.
6: Ooh, wow.
0: She went to Costco and bought a bunch of like cookies. Yes. I would say hundreds of cookies.
6: Yes. Yeah.
0: We had
5: cookies. All right.
0: Got it. Then a charcuterie board because we had some parents come and stay with us. But she made a karaoke room. We had an outdoor dance area outside. Wow. We had a little lounge area in the backyard where the kids could just chill and listen to music.
5: Wow. Were you DJing or just have our
0: own? No, we let the kids have the aux.
5: Okay.
0: They had their own choice of music. I stayed out as much as possible.
6: Good call, Dad.
0: And I tried to, you know, I'd go, what's in your backpack? And they'd go, towels. You know, because it was supposed to be a swim party. Nobody swam, of course. But I would then pat the just to make sure there's nothing in there.
5: Right. Contraband.
0: Hey, my house, my rules. I'm sorry. So I checked backpacks.
6: Yeah. Hey, better safe than sorry.
0: And aside from that, I just stood at back and I watched kids have fun. I heard them dancing in the backyard and cheering.
6: They were dancing?
0: They were dancing.
6: That's amazing.
5: Yeah, it is.
6: That's really amazing.
0: They were dancing. The one kid that we gave the oxy that was choosing the music outside, his name is Zach. I could just see him. He'd hit a song. And he'd just make eye contact with every girl.
6: He was proud.
0: Like, this is my doing. Like, he was an artist out there.
8: Was it Sexy Red? I'm looking for the hoes.
0: Yeah, there was Sexy Red. There was Glorilla.
8: That was got me out of dance floor. Yeah, there was
5: what grade is that?
0: My son is a freshman. And the reason we chose to do it this year was because I feel like freshmen are still not driving.
5: Yeah.
0: So I don't think they don't. They're trying to. They're still. They're still
6: pure. Somewhat innocent.
0: They're somewhat innocent.
6: How did they get to your house from the dance?
0: Their parents.
6: Oh.
0: Or they had their party bus if their parents got them one. So the parents had to come pick them up. We said it was over at midnight. And when I tell you, I looked up and it just, you could feel it trickling out. And by the time I looked up and there was like two kids left, it was midnight. Everybody was gone.
5: Okay.
0: Some kids came up and said bye. And this is when I realized when I started cleaning up. We suck at math. My wife got pizzas, 16 of them.
5: Mm-hmm.
0: And she just sent me a picture this morning. I put them all in the oven to keep them warm.
5: Yeah.
0: And then I was just kind of putting them outside. And then I remember going, I don't think I went back out to the outside where we had the pizzas to replenish the pizzas. So I go out there and there's like four boxes still full. Only one was gone. I threw that one away and I walked back in. I was like, oh, we only got like four pizzas left. And Kinsey goes, look in the oven. Guys, we have 13 pizzas.
5: Oh, wow.
0: 13 pizzas. Completely full. And no room to store them in.
5: Oh, man.
0: There's like nowhere to put these pizzas.
8: Were they not hungry?
0: I don't know.
8: They're all on those.
0: Did they eat? We bought so much soda. We don't drink soda, but we bought so much soda.
5: Yeah.
6: Oh, no.
0: We ran out of water. And all the soda is still there. Are kids healthy now?
7: My daughter, yes. They drink so much water because of these tumblers.
6: Yeah.
7: That's all my daughter ever wants to drink. It's generational, which is a good thing.
5: Yeah.
8: Stay hydrated.
6: We should be drinking more water.
0: But when I tell you I was so nervous to do this because so many things could go wrong. People could get hurt. People could bring in something that they shouldn't be bringing in. All the kids were respectful. I think we ended up having like 100 kids.
6: Wow.
5: Yeah,
0: I think so. My neighbors were so kind, and the cops were not called. We did have paint stripped off of where Kinsey put some decorations, so we got to touch up some paint.
5: That's the biggest problem. There was red
0: Gatorade spilled on the carpet.
5: Oh, okay,
0: that can be cleaned. Didn't come out very well, but it could be cleaned.
5: Yeah.
0: And my dog accidentally pooped after we cleaned it, and somebody stepped in it and attracted to the house.
6: Oh.

0: But still, minor problem.
1: Considering what I've seen from other people's terrifying party stories. Yeah.
0: So nobody snuck off into a part of the house where they were supposed to.
2: They were successful. He doesn't know about it.
1: I locked all the doors.
0: Yeah.
1: We had boys' bathrooms and girls' bathrooms. So if I saw a boy walking over to the girls' bathroom, I was like, no, sir.
2: Nobody got to spend 7 minutes in heaven.
1: Nope.
3: Spin the bottle.
1: Nope.
4: That's my sophomore year.
1: Nope. If there was some smooching, I didn't see smooching.
4: Well, congratulations, JC. I know that's a big deal. And I bet Kaysen is like the coolest kid this morning going to school.
1: I'm just glad they all had fun and they had a safe spot to do it and I was able to witness it.
4: That's awesome.
0: So did where's the pizza?
1: It's in the oven still.
3: Oh,
1: dude, we forgot about it.
2: Is the oven still on?
3: Yeah.
1: Kelly, it's been sitting in there for 2 days.
2: That's
1: Is it still good? Kenzie will bring it over if you want.
4: It's just that you didn't think about us.
3: Yeah.
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6: Looking at Keith Street, Sequoia Street, APD 40, Highway 64, and looking good in the Cleveland area. I don't see anything major to get in your way. Dalton, looking good. Chattanooga traffic, looking good. East Brainerd, parts of East Ridge. Brainerd, especially through the tunnel through East Ridge. You're looking good this morning. We'll keep you updated.
4: Sunny skies for today with high temperatures in the low to mid 80s. Tonight, clear skies with lows in the mid to upper 50s. Wednesday, mostly sunny with high temps in the mid to upper 80s, and a couple more clouds for Thursday with high temperatures nearing 90. From the StormTrack 9 Weather Center, I'm meteorologist Olivia Glass.
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5: Man, I just saw another world record that was broken that I'm not going to be able to break.
6: What was it?
5: The oldest streaming Fortnite player.
6: Oh!
4: What?
5: Which I thought I was up there.
4: Why can't you break it, though?
5: Because this person that broke it is way older than me.
4: Yeah, but you'll get there.
7: Oh, I bet they're like 98.
5: If you've ever met up or seen the name Grumpy Grand 1948 on Fortnite, you played with royalty. She's 78 years old.
7: 78.
5: She's from Scotland. Her name is Kath Bowie. And she's named the world's oldest female Fortnite streamer by Guinness World Records. She began playing in 2017, and she now has an audience of more than 24,000 followers. She plays every day.
6: There's a
7: good job, Grumpy Grand.
6: There's a group of old folks that play, that stream and play games. Yeah, I mean, like they have conventions. I mean, it's a big thing.
5: Yeah, there's some older people playing Fortnite, and I see them streaming from time to time. Yeah. But She's got the official record.
7: Wow. Hopefully we're that age still playing video games.
5: 78 years old. I think it helps with our dexterity and
7: arthritis.
5: No, I don't think it helps with the arthritis.
7: Because we're using our thumbs.
5: Yeah, it might help.
7: It might help us exercise
5: maybe
7: our muscles.
5: But it helps with our brain.
4: Yeah, keep your brain active.
5: Keeps the brain active and functioning and stuff.
7: Madison Beer's skin is available on Fortnite.
5: And like, if we ever do end up having robots going out there and we have to control them, boom.
4: True.
6: Well,
4: On
6: the opposite end.
5: Yeah.
6: I almost injured a very young person over the weekend. Wasn't Charlie?
5: You almost injured a very young person over the weekend. How? You kick him in the throat?
6: Didn't kick him in the throat.
5: Oh, okay.
6: But I'm at the restaurant trying to tell a story to some people that were very, very nice and being attentive to my antics.
5: Uh-huh.
6: And I'm telling a story, and I got to a part of the story where I don't know what I was saying, but I was giving the hand signal of like an incomplete pass, right? Like crossing my arms like that.
5: Like, no good.
6: But I did it, like, because there's nobody around me. So I'm doing it with force. You know, I'm just, whatever it was. And there's no way that was going to work or whatever I was saying. And at the same exact time, this 18-year-old brand new server of mine is walking up to the table with two drinks in her hand.
4: Mm.
6: And I give her a karate chop right as she's walking up, both drinks in her face.
4: Oh.
6: Both drinks and all over herself.
4: Oh,
6: and I don't even know. I didn't know her name. It's like her third day or something.
5: You don't even know her name?
6: Sarah. Yeah, I know her name. Now, and I said, I'm so sorry. I couldn't apologize enough. And I'm just hugging her, but in a boss way, not in a, you know.
5: How do you hug in a boss way?
6: You hug in
4: lightly. Touching of chest.
6: Yeah. I want to hug like I'm very, very sorry I'm hugging you, but I'm, hey, still boss. So I'm just kind of, and I had to give her one of my t-shirts. It was just awful. I've never done that where it ended up like
5: all over
6: that
5: the place
6: tragically on another person ever. Mm. It was terrible.
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5: So we like to share our highs and our lows on our morning show. And you've been there through a lot of things, Kid Nation.
4: Yeah.
5: But we have a big milestone happening for a member of the show. And it's been really cool to watch you grow up, Anna.
4: Oh, thanks.
5: From a little intern, college student.
4: I know.
5: To a fiance, to a wife.
4: Yes.
5: To Ryan, your long-distance relationship.
4: To a successful podcaster.
5: To a successful podcaster.
4: Wow, I didn't know this was going to turn into this.
7: Successful podcaster.
4: I didn't know this was going to turn into this. Thanks.
5: It's cool to watch the growth that happens on the show.
4: And you're just a wonderful person.
5: And you are a wonderful human. So, Anna, what's going on in your life?
4: I know. A lot going on. Yeah, I think I'm embarking on the most exciting but stressful and anxiety-inducing chapter because Ryan and I are officially buying a house.
5: Should I not have told the story about the two cranes falling on that one house?
4: It was when you were saying that. I was like, oh my God, he's talking about homeowners and that's going to be me soon.
9: Honey.
4: It's been such a crazy experience. Like when Ryan and I, when we were engaged about to get married, we talked a lot about what our goals were, what our future looked like. You know, and buying a house is one of those things that was a big goal. Mm. And so for the last couple of years, and the last year especially, we made a very intentional effort to save money to buy a house.
9: After all that wedding all that flying you did the year before.
4: I know.
9: You couldn't afford to save money.
5: And I was on tour.
9: Every weekend, literally, she was flying somewhere. She
5: was on tour with Taylor Swift.
4: I know, pretty much. If you need tips on how to use fly points, let me know. But anyway, yeah, so this past year, we made a really intentional effort to save money to buy a house. Not just a house that would be like a starter home, but a house that we would have for a long time.
5: Yeah.
4: Right. And so when we reached that goal, it just felt so good. It felt so good to be like, okay, this is what we wanted to do. We can, you know, take our time. And so we've been going to open houses. You know, I've been telling you guys how fun that's been. And so we
5: found... And it's a buyer's market right now.
4: I know, which like feels great. And so we found the house that we just absolutely loved. We both walked in and we were like, this is the one, this is the one, this is the one. This is home. And so we know we have to kind of act fast when things like that happen. And this house is honestly so perfect. There's nothing wrong with it. It's so wonderful. And so we decided to put an offer in on it.
10: Whoa, I didn't know we were there yet, Anna. Yeah. I'm not ready yet.
4: We put in an offer, which was like the scariest thing I've ever done in my entire life. And then we found out there was two other couples that were also putting in an offer.
5: I hate them.
4: I know.
9: But you're a good writer. Did you write
4: Kelly?
9: On
4: that? Yes. And I know that JC had done this. Yes. So
9: I did it for my house.
4: Did you?
9: Yeah. So I asked, not this one, but the one before.
4: I asked, I said, can I write a letter so that they know kind of who we are, you know, and everything. And so because of our letter, they accepted our
6: Did you mention Kelly Raspberry in your letter?
4: I didn't. I thought about it, but I didn't. Do you guys want to hear the letter?
5: Yes, I would love to see, because... letters work. They're so personal.
9: Now, if everybody's writing a letter, it's hard. But,
4: yeah, you know. I mean, and I don't know if the other people also wrote a letter, but this is what I'm calling the letter that got us a house.
9: The winning letter.
5: Yeah.
4: Okay. Mascara alert. I might cry.
5: Okay.
10: Oh, no.
4: Okay. Dear.
7: Sad music.
4: Names of people that, or happy music. Dear names of people that I won't disclose publicly. Hello. We are writing you with hopeful wishes of starting our next chapter in your home. We are college sweethearts, and over the last 10 years, we've experienced long distance, COVID quarantine, newlyweds, and now as we prepare to buy our first ever home together, we are also months away from welcoming our first child.
5: We're getting a baby in a house.
4: Whoa. Yes.
5: Whoa. Oh, Anna, you tricky lady.
7: Oh, my gosh.
4: That's the bigger news.
10: Oh, that's so beautiful. How far along are you?
4: I'm starting my second trimester.
10: Oh, girl.
4: So I'm at the point where it's safe to share with people.
6: That's sweet. Wonderful. That's so
4: important. I've been really, really, really excited to tell you guys. It's been a really hard secret to keep.
9: I know it was.
4: I feel like I can kind of breathe and finally tell you all the lies I've been telling you for the last couple of months.
9: I don't like wine anymore.
4: I haven't had a glass of wine in a couple months, despite the fact that I've been pretending I'm hungover sometimes, because in reality I was feeling a little nauseous.
10: Aww,
4: but, So do you want to hear the rest of the letter?
6: Yes.
9: I don't care anymore, Anna.
5: A house, a baby?
4: I know.
5: Man.
10: What do you do?
4: I'm due in late March.
6: Okay.
4: So we still have a ways to go, due in late March. And this is really exciting. Ryan and I are so, so, so beyond the moon excited. It's been scary. It's been kind of like a scary thing because, and I've talked about this on my podcast a lot, but earlier this year I had a miscarriage. Mm-hmm. And it was a really, really difficult thing to go through. And so I also understand that while this is exciting news for me to share, I know there's someone listening right now that's kind of feeling really sad.
5: Yeah.
4: I went through the same thing where I went through a couple of months where I saw pregnancy announcements and I unfollowed people and I said, I can't look at this. Hard. So for those people, my heart is truly, truly, truly with you. I went through the same thing.
9: Then you have the guilt when you finally get pregnant. It's weird.
4: It's a weird, it's kind of just like a weird emotion. But because of the miscarriage earlier this year, when we found out I was pregnant, I didn't let myself be excited about it. For a long time, until I passed the point where I did the first time. And so getting past that point was like just a crazy experience.
10: I'm so happy.
4: Yeah, so we're doing it.
5: You're gonna be the best mommy. And Ryan's gonna be the best dad ever. I'm so happy for you guys.
4: Thank you. I have some photos to share on my Instagram for you guys. Anna's April 13, of course.
10: When did you find out? How long have you been lying to us?
4: I've been lying to you guys since family vacation.
6: Oh, wow.
5: Yeah, you did. What a marvelous job you did.
11: You're a great liar.
12: Were you drinking on family vacation? Did you find out right after?
13: No, I found out right before, and I was drinking mocktails.
9: Okay.
11: Wow.
14: What?
5: Well done.
11: Liar. You kept on giving me your drinks.
13: Yes, I did.
11: Yeah. I was like, okay, Anna.
13: Thank you so much for that. That was so easy. I said, hey, did you want this? Yeah, I was drinking mocktails. That was a hard thing to navigate because all
9: we
13: do on family vacation.
9: Is that why you've been wearing them prison gowns? Behind your belly?
13: I don't think she's showing. I'm actually not showing just yet.
9: You've been wearing a lot of like loose and flowy things.
5: Detective Kelly over here is trying to put everything together.
9: Now, in hindsight, I knew it all along.
14: How'd you tell Ryan?
13: I mean, we took the test together.
14: Oh, you did? Okay.
13: Yeah. Yeah. So he knew the moment that I knew. But even in that moment, I was like, how are you feeling? And he was like, I'm really excited. How are you feeling? I said, I'm terrified, honestly. Mostly because of the prior miscarriage. Yeah. But
9: that's so great.
11: Your mom.
13: Yeah, my family cried. It's been a really exciting
6: time. Is this your parents' first grandchild? On both sides.
13: This will be the first one on both sides.
5: Oh, they're going to be the most spoiled baby of all time.
9: Are you going to find out the sex?
13: I think it'd be something fun for us to find how we want to
9: reveal
13: it to.
9: A lot of people wait, you know, to be surprised.
13: No, I'm not going to wait.
9: I want to know so I can start shopping.
13: Yeah, no, I'm not.
9: Do you know already?
13: I do already know.
15: You do know.
6: Whoa, but you have another secret?
15: Blink twice if it's a boy.
13: I feel like there's a more fun way we can do that instead of me just telling you right
5: now. Anna, this is your journey. We're just along for the ride.
11: Buster's going to be a big brother.
13: I know he is. He's going to be so cute.
15: Oh, we're so happy for you.
13: I know. I have a lot of content I've been saving. So
12: I'm so overwhelmed.
11: Man, that's a lot of news here.
13: Sorry, I didn't finish the letter.
5: We're getting a morning show, baby.
12: No one cares about the letter.
13: No, right? That was the best part.
11: Yeah, you got the house. Won you the house.
13: I know. I'm really calling it the letter that got us the house. That's how I saved it.
12: Wow, it was the baby that got you the house.
5: That is so cool. I'm so happy for you.
13: I'm so happy for you.
5: The amount of text messages coming in are, I think, going to break our phones.
13: Thank you. Yeah.
5: The amount of congratulations.
13: I know. The show's getting a new member.
5: We are a family. If you're listening to the show, you are a part of our family. So,
6: and somebody on the show is going to be a God show parent.
13: But which one?
6: I don't know.
5: I mean, I didn't marry Ryan.
9: The competition begins.
5: We're all going to start kissing Anna and Ryan's butts.
13: As you should.
5: As we should. Congratulations to Anna and Ryan.
6: Yeah, congrats.
13: Thank you.
5: That's awesome. Love it. So beautiful.
6: I feel like I can breathe now that I told y'all.
5: We're here for it.
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19: Watch out for what authorities are saying, a vehicle fire. I've looked at it. I don't see any flames or anything. Maybe this 18-wheeler had some smoke coming from the engine. So, yeah, use caution. TDOT's out with it just past the Ottawa exit southbound. This is going to be on 75 southbound just past Ottawa. Is it causing a big problem? No, right now it's not causing a big problem, thank goodness.
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4: And we're going to get to Love Letters to Kelly here shortly, but as promised, I did scare some of the people in the office last week, and I caught Audrey for the first time ever on my scare cam, and from the text, I cannot wait to hear how Audrey screams because I find it to be very sexy. But that's not what I said it was going to be like.
5: What?
4: But let's see what you think after this. Text back and let us know what you feel about Audrey being scared here.
6: Oh my! Whoa. That was a deep growl.
5: I told you.
4: All I said was boo. By the way,
5: I was terrified.
4: I said boo, and Audrey said.
5: It wasn't that. It was the aspect of you jumping out at me when I wasn't ready for it.
4: Not really a jump. It was more like a boo.
5: I told you it wasn't cute. I never bragged about it.
4: I genuinely felt bad. I normally don't feel bad when I scare people. I felt bad a couple times with Anna, but that time I felt like, oh no.
5: My throat hurt for like 2 days.
4: So take Audrey to the movies. And that's what you get to hear. Her and part-time Justin are so much fun at
6: that. That was a more manlier scream than mine.
4: Yeah. Y'all need to swap screams real quick.
6: I wish I screamed like that.
4: All right, let's get our love expert in here, Kelly Raspberry. You can write her at loveletterstokelly.com. Let's get right to it.
7: Love letters to Kelly.
8: Dear Kelly, you are the love expert.
9: I am.
8: Last week, my coworker found out that her fiancé and baby daddy was cheating on her.
10: Oh, no, he didn't.
8: She threw him out of the house and found out about all the lies that he was hiding from other women. After many tears and begging, he said he would do anything to get her back. So she said, cut off your finger. She told him that if he cut off his finger, she would get back together with him.
10: Wow, I would do it.
8: Kelly, on Saturday, he cut off a portion of his finger.
5: No.
4: What?
8: It was his
10: crazy. I thought that was, they were not joking.
5: You just said you would do it.
4: I was joking.
8: It was his pinky finger, and the tip to the finger to the mid fingernail was cut off. I have pictures to prove it.
4: So now
8: my coworker feels like since he actually did it, she has to live up her part of the bargain and get back together with him.
6: She does.
8: Kelly, what do you think she should do?
6: A deal's a deal.
8: Is this a good sign of a healthy relationship?
9: No. What about the fact she suggested it? Yeah, the fact he did it?
4: Right. She might have said it in jest, Kelly. I cut off your finger. Like, she's that mad.
11: No, who suggests that?
4: Nobody would cut
11: their finger.
4: Who would cut their finger?
11: Who suggests that?
4: A woman who got cheated on.
11: No,
9: are actually probably perfect for each other. Crazy, you attract crazy.
4: Like, if somebody did something and you don't want them back, you would say the most ludicrous thing and say, cut off your finger then. Because that's how I am.
11: My mind doesn't even function like that. Cut off a body part?
10: It shows me that he wants me back.
8: I mean,
11: that's what I'm getting.
9: You're riding me, she's not.
4: Right.
9: But that is just, that is a nonsense relationship.
4: I can't believe
9: that. So toxic. I can't, I don't even know what advice to give.
4: That's happening.
11: What should he have done?
9: She is not obligated to marry him despite the fact that he did that. That's his bad. But, oh my God, that's the father of her child too. That he's really willing to do something that irrational.
11: Oh my goodness.
9: I would be seeking professional help.
11: Yeah. Sure.
9: I would insist you go get professional help. I don't even know.
10: He's got some sense because it wasn't his whole pinky.
5: I was about to say he didn't even cut off the whole thing.
9: Justin, stop it. You're just being silly.
11: That's not normal for either one of them.
9: No, for either one of them.
11: I don't want to know who she is. I don't want to know who.
9: And no, do I think the fact that he cut off the tip of his finger is going to prevent it from cheating? No. No, that just shows he's a desperate man that doesn't want. That's like almost a manipulation tactic too on his part.
8: Yeah.
9: You know, that's manipulative on his part that he did it.
5: Didn't Van Gogh do something like that?
4: He kind of did. But he was going through mental health.
5: Didn't he send it? Like in an envelope?
9: I don't remember that.
10: What's the craziest thing your man has ever done to get you back? Give us a call.
9: Showed up at my doorstep in the pouring rain carrying breakfast.
8: Oh, very
4: good. That's normal.
9: And yes, I took him back.
11: That's normal.
8: And I don't blame you. I don't blame you.
5: Oh, I love romance.
4: I had a girl once lay down in front of my car.
9: Did you
4: in
9: take
4: high
9: her
4: school,
9: back?
4: No, I did not take her back.
9: That one didn't work. That
4: and then I had to borrow my mom's car to get the car.
8: Then I just got my
9: sandwiches. I was in.
4: My mom had to talk to her. Oh man,
10: that was great. That was a good letter, Anna. I love that kind of crazy.
4: I know you do.
7: Love letters to Kelly.
10: Dear Kelly, you are the love expert.
9: I am
10: a mom of two grown sons. I'm writing today about my younger one. He's 22 years old and has never had a girlfriend. He's handsome, smart, funny, and driven. He's in his final year of college and then will likely move back to the area where we live, South Central Kansas. I was really hopeful that he would meet some girls while away at school. To start with, he did go on several dates with girls he met through dating apps, but nothing developed. He's pretty shy, and even getting on the apps was out of his comfort zone. He's getting really discouraged. He joined a Christian group at school, but even at their age, they still seem to naturally segregate into boys and girls. The problem lately is that he will match with girls on apps and talk to them for a while. He'll think it's going pretty well, but then the minute he mentions actually meeting in real life, ghost him. Mm-hmm. What's going on? Maybe Audrey can chime in as someone who is similar in age. I love to help him somehow, but my advice is based on my own experience back in the 1900s and not relevant now, apparently. LOL. Kelly, how do I help him?
9: I would just probably stay out of it as much as you can, unless he's coming to you. Are you prying him and getting this information out of him, or is he coming to you? Because, you know, those things, he's 22. I mean, what do we want? I mean, I know you want him to have a happy, healthy... I wanted my daughter in high school, I wanted her to date all the boys. I wanted her to have a fun life, and it didn't work out that way. And then, you know, she's still taking her time. It's just, you know, we project things on our kids. If he's really lonely and stuff, it's just certain things he's going to have to learn for himself. When he gets out of college and comes home and gets into the workforce, he's going to be surrounded by a whole new group of people who may be more like-minded than him. You can encourage him, you know, to get involved in different clubs and groups when he gets home, but don't be forcing something. I mean, there's really nothing you can do, but just if he comes to you, just offer him encouragement. If you see that he's, you know, it's kind of hard to advise your child, because then they take it as criticism sometimes. You know,
4: and even when you don't mean it.
9: Even when you don't mean it, you're trying to help, but all they hear is, you think I'm awful. You think I'm unlovable. You know,
4: yeah.
9: My mother, she used to tell me that I would give off a very bad vibe.
11: No, not you.
9: That's why I know, right?
4: What?
9: That I would give off a bad vibe. That's why I didn't have a boyfriend. I'm like,
4: not the bad vibe.
9: Yeah, I'm going to give off a standoffish vibe. It's my RBF.
11: What about you?
9: And I'm going to finally get taken care of.
4: This is what girls would do when Kelly would walk by them at school.
10: Also, I've heard a lot of, like, the younger generation, they're not really rushing into relationships.
4: Gen Z is taking their time.
9: They group date. They just
11: They don't drive.
10: It's not that important to them as much.
8: They don't drive.
9: But if her son is lonely and miserable, that's different. But if she's trying to force something that he's kind of like,
8: it is what it is.
9: It is what it is.
10: And Audrey, do you have any advice?
5: Just that's completely normal what he's experiencing. A lot of guys will have on their profiles, you should match with me if you actually want to meet instead of just talking. Because apparently that happens so much with women on the dating apps, is they'll just talk to all these guys but not actually go on the dates, because that's a whole other thing.
8: Yeah.
5: You know, getting dressed, going out, putting yourself out there like that. So it's not on him. Like, that's actually a win that he got the match. I would just keep doing what Kelly said, and honestly try to ask them out pretty quick, because I'm not spending my time talking to anyone on the apps for too long.
4: No, you're about action.
5: I am. I'm like, what you mean you want to talk all day? I don't have time. Ask me out.
9: And who's serious looking for a settled down relationship in your early 20s? They're just having fun.
8: Yeah, 22.
9: And messing around.
4: Right.
9: Usually the serious stuff comes a little later.
4: Mm-hmm. They're doing just
5: fine. He'll figure it out.
4: If you want to write our love expert, you can do so at loveletterstokelly.com. We'll get you some more advice tomorrow morning. Now, The saying, the customer's always right, is something that I disagree severely with.
10: Is the listener always right?
4: Yes.
10: Oh.
4: But I worked in the food industry, and there were times where the customer clearly was in the wrong. Right. But we still had to bite our tongue. And
12: yeah, you want to make them feel like they're always right.
4: Make them feel like they're always right. But this, I saw this argument on social media where I'm siding with the person that...

0: social media where I'm siding with the person that worked at the Five Guys Burger. This guy works at Five Guys Burger. He's in the front. A dude comes up to him and says, I want a plain burger. Okay. And he says, he responded with, a plain burger? And he goes, oh, quote, oh, you know, just a plain regular cheeseburger. If somebody says they want a plain regular cheeseburger, in my head, I would put it in as they just want cheese.
1: Meat, bread. Meat, bread,
0: cheese. Meat and bread. Yes. Plain cheeseburger.
2: Yes.
0: Which is what they got. This person came back incredibly upset, annoyed, and complained about how they made it wrong because there was nothing on it.
2: What?
0: In a post, the worker wrote, he even says, like a McDonald's cheeseburger. And he even wrote, well, first of all, we're at Five Guys. We're not McDonald's.
3: Right.
0: And a plain cheeseburger, I give you cheese. The person went off on him. And there's even people in the comment section going like, no, he just wanted a regular with all the topping.
2: No, plain means
1: plain. Plain means plain. Plain means plain, yeah.
0: So he had to bite his tongue and basically tell him, I am sorry for getting it wrong.
2: That's
0: and
2: annoying.
0: Getting him the
4: That's
0: right
4: professionalism.
1: Well, sometimes you got to do that. You got to take the high road. But yeah, plain, in my eyes, my
2: I guess
1: head,
2: you have to ask for clarity. You don't want any mayonnaise.
0: Right.
2: Or you have to ask
0: like
2: for
0: we got to hold our hand through it the
2: yeah,
0: entire time.
2: So. No tomatoes, no lettuce. So.
0: And the fact that people actually sided with the customer. And some like, we're broken.
2: Yeah.
0: Yeah, we need to fix these broken problems we got going on.
1: Yeah,
2: can this country be saved?
1: I don't know, Kelly.
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7: Inbound traffic southbound on 75 just past the Ottawa exit. Had a situation with an 18-wheeler. T-Dot was out with it. It's no longer a factor. Yeah, you're looking good. North and southbound on 75 around Ottawa. No problems. Up and over White Oak Mountain, you're looking okay. Coming in from South Pittsburgh, I don't see any issues whatsoever. All the way to the 24-27 split. Traffic starting to build in these school zones. Watch out for these students. I'll keep you updated with traffic. Be careful.
8: Clear skies and cool this morning with temperatures in the upper 40s to lower 50s, then becoming sunny today with high temps in the low to mid 80s. Tonight, a clear sky with lows in the mid to upper 50s. Wednesday, mostly sunny with high temps back into the mid to even upper 80s. From the StormTrack 9 Weather Center, I'm meteorologist Olivia Glass.
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5: Good Tuesday morning. Today is Tuesday, September 29th, 2026, and we are the Kid Craddock Morning Show. Yes, the 29th of September, which means we have one more full day of September left. Here's Kelly Raspberry.
3: Thank you, Al, for breaking it down.
5: Sure.
3: You know, Tuesday night is Dancing with the Stars,
5: yeah.
3: And for the past couple of weeks, I have waited for Emma Kelly to watch it so
5: right.
3: We can watch it together because she gets home a little late. Well, tonight, my Bible study was rescheduled
5: uh-huh.
3: for tonight.
5: Oh, boy.
3: And it starts at 6.
5: Okay.
3: You know, so I said, I'll get home as quick as I can. Will you wait for me
5: mm-hmm.
3: to watch Dancing with the Stars? And she said, no. Oh.
11: Wait, what?
12: Fast forward commercial.
13: Yeah, why would she?
3: But you, why would she? Why? Yeah, you're the mom.
11: Because Kelly's waited for her.
12: You know, yeah, but she's the mom.
11: You treat people the way you want to be treated.
5: That's where
12: right,
5: you go in
12: so,
5: the garage. That's where you go in the garage.
3: I'll have to rewatch parts tomorrow, I guess.
11: I love Emma Kelly's honesty.
5: Yeah. Yeah.
11: She's always just been herself.
5: Yeah.
3: Yeah.
5: I have no
3: words.
5: You know,
3: like,
12: and honestly,
11: since she was little.
5: Yeah.
12: She's the perfect daughter for you, Kelly.
3: She's not a victim of peer pressure or guilt.
12: No.
3: Guilt her into anything.
5: No.
11: Right. No,
3: it's
11: no,
3: perfect.
11: No.
3: A
11: strong
3: quality
11: to have.
3: Yeah. I look at that as a positive.
11: Yeah. That's going to help her go far in life. You know?
5: Here's J.C. Chavez.
11: So I've never bought or collected stamps. But you better believe I am now because the United States Postal Service is releasing the squirrel and chipmunk stamps.
5: Oh really?
3: Right.
11: Yeah.
5: Plural?
11: There's plural. They got the Eastern gray squirrel and the American red squirrel on these stamps, along with the Eastern chipmunk.
5: Oh.
11: I'm more of a squirrel guy.
5: Yeah.
11: And I don't know what to do with stamps when you collect them. You just put them in a book or something, or I just mail you stuff,
5: I
11: or
5: think
11: what?
5: You put them on envelopes.
11: I don't know.
5: I've heard.
11: I don't think I've ever bought. I have not bought stamps.
5: Ever?
11: I'm gonna say ever.
3: Not
5: really?
3: Even, what about when you sent wedding invitations?
11: Kinsey.
3: Oh. Yeah. Have you ever been to a post office?
12: Oh.
3: Inside of a post office?
12: I thought like...
11: We don't know what we're doing
12: as a
11: in weddings.
12: Collective.
11: Yeah.
12: That's the last time I bought stamps.
5: Yeah.
13: You have email.
11: Yeah, we have. I've had email for the most part.
13: Text messages.
11: And I'm trying to... Yeah, I don't think... unless it counts when you go to the... I've gone to the...
13: FedEx?
11: To the post service and... And ask to mail stuff, but
12: how much do stamps cost?
3: These
12: days
3: going up again.
11: A lot.
3: My daddy panicked, so he sent Mama and me to the post office yesterday to buy some more Forever stamps.
12: What are Forever stamps?
5: They're forever. Even if the postage goes up, you can still use that.
11: You get grandfathered in, I think.
3: Yeah. Well, they're now 82 cents.
5: What? Oh, really?
3: I had no idea.
5: Are they that much?
12: Oh, my God. I will not be upset if, like, soon-to-be brides send me Evites, because that's ridiculous.
3: Stamps expire?
5: Well, they don't expire.
3: No, it's
5: if you have a 60-cent stamp and it goes up to 82 cents or whatever, then you have to buy another 25 cents.
13: And the heavier the envelope, you have to add more stamps to it.
5: Right.
3: The smartest thing to do was when they first raised, you know, came up with the idea of Forever stamps was to be about 1,000, but we didn't do that.
5: Yeah.
12: But we should have.
5: Here is Anna. Good morning.
14: Good morning. I have two quick things. One, happy threshing day to those who celebrate. This is a book in the Fourth Wing series by Rebecca Yarros. The book comes out today. I will be stopping at the bookstore on my way home because I did pre-order it, but it's not going to be here for a few days. So I'll have an extra copy.
11: Oh, nice.
12: I need one.
14: Oh, well, there you go. Second, I want to say a huge thank you to everybody. Yesterday, I announced the very exciting news that I am pregnant, and I was just showered with so much love yesterday.
5: That's awesome.
14: And I just really wanted to say thank you. It really, really, really means a lot. I spent my entire day just being showered with wonderful, wonderful messages from listeners. So,
13: floating and beating with love.
14: Yes, thank you.
11: Look, we're all happy about Anna and Ryan having a baby, but we need to focus on the main thing of
0: how many lies Anna told us.
4: When she started telling me the amount of lying she had to do to hide this from us.
8: And some unnecessary lies were told.
15: Yes, yeah. Okay, can I be honest? Because, some were unnecessary.
8: Because I got a little carried away. And also, I was keeping a running list.
0: Yeah, yes. Anna's got a list of all the lies, and we will get to them.
15: Don't ruin. I already okay. told some of you guys.
16: I was thinking about this last night, and I was like, in retribution, I need to come up with like a revenge lie.
13: You were producing content.
8: I was producing content that we're going to share a little bit later. You guys need to get on board.
0: I was actually, Anna, low-key proud of how good of a liar you are.
8: Yeah. I am just training for Big Brother.
4: You may be the best liar on the show. Here's part of Justin, yo.
13: I made a pot roast last night, and it came out so delicious. But a pot roast takes like 10 days to cook. Well, 10 hours to cook. It's a slow cooking process. And it was a Mississippi pot roast with the pepperoncinis. It was delicious. But I didn't get to eat it till like 11 p.m. because I was waiting for the meat to get soft and just fall apart and be delicious. Daniel goes, how are we going to put that crock pot away? Because it's hot.
0: Yeah.
13: And I was like, just put it on warm and then put it on the counter and then leave it on the counter. And then before I go to work, I'll figure it out.
0: You didn't watch This Is Us, did you?
13: I did, and I remember the company being really upset because their product does not cause fires.
0: Right, it doesn't.
13: But, so I just unplugged it instead of listening to my own advice, and Daniel saw that it was unplugged and was like, this is too good to let go to waste. But instead of putting it into a container, he just put the whole crock pot into the refrigerator.
0: That's fine. Yeah, why not?
13: Yeah, when I opened up the refrigerator and just saw the whole crock
0: pot in
13: there.
0: It's
16: like people that eat pasta just out of the pot.
0: Yeah.
16: Instead of getting a bowl dirty.
0: It's all good.
4: Yes. Mm-hmm. Yeah, it is.
0: Efficient.
4: Here is Audrey. Good morning.
17: Good morning. If there is a robot uprising, I want you to know that I'm the person to come to. Because I have made an effort with every single delivery robot on my block to learn them by name personally, and I've been taking notes on their characteristics.
0: Audrey's becoming the weird lady talking to the robots on the street.
17: Because you never know when they're going to uprise. So I have a list of notes with all their names. Devontae's the one that freaks out all the time. He's always... oh, my God.
13: They have names or you name them?
17: No, they have names on their thing. Oh. Malachi is always stuck somewhere. Shout Debs out. Is the really slow one, and Ida is going crazy these days.
0: Oh, shut up.
8: Ida.
0: Ida.
17: So, they're my friends, and when they uprise, they'll be on my
4: you'll
17: side.
4: You'll never be lonely.
0: Who's the person naming these robots?
17: I don't know.
4: The same person that names a hurricane.
17: They're all insane.
16: Right. Yeah.
0: That should be Kelly Raspberry's job. She's the neighbor.
8: Aw, thank you.
4: In the control room, here is Trey.
18: Good morning. My wife has jury duty today, and I already know she's going to get selected.
16: What are the odds?
18: I don't know. It happened 3 years ago, too, where we were like 1 week apart, but she got to get out of it because she was pregnant with Hudson at the time, so she was like, doctor says I need to not. And then she got a doctor's note and got out of it. But I know they're going to pick her. She's reasonable. She's got a good smile.
17: Like, oh, that's so romantic.
18: She's going to get it. And I was like, just ask what the FaceTime policy is. Like, you can just FaceTime me the whole time.
0: I got you here. Listen to this idea here, buddy. Because I know you, Trey.
18: Okay. I feel like we're on the same page.
0: You want to be in the jury duty. Your wife doesn't. Uh-huh. You know her better than anyone else.
18: Yes, sir, I do.
0: There's a wonderful wig shop down the street.
18: Let's Mrs. Doubtfire this whole thing.
0: There's dresses and stuff. Go.
18: I had the same idea last night, JC. I like where your head's at.
0: Yeah.
18: I agree. If she gets picked, I'll slip on one of her dresses.
0: Bam.
18: We got a wig and we'll be in. I'll just do the whipped cream in the face. Oh, I had a face mask.
0: Your dream could come true.
18: I do have to shave the beard though.
0: It's okay. It'll grow back.
18: It took a while.
0: It'll grow back.
17: Can I tell you what's such an underrated romantic flex that you just said? You described your wife as a good juror.
4: A good juror.
17: I hope I meet someone that describes
13: fair
17: me that
13: and
17: way.
13: Just.
18: Oh, man. She'd be the best juror. Oh. She should be a judge.
8: It's romantic, huh?
17: She's a good person.
13: Yeah. Does she want to be a juror?
18: No. She wants to be a stenographer. So I think you can correlate the two. Yeah,
0: yeah.
18: She wants to like listen to stuff. So I was like, hey, she would be a good juror. She would like to be a juror, I think. I don't think she really wants to because it kind of wrecks your life. But.
0: Stenographer, that stresses me out. That's a lot of listening.
13: That's the note taker for the gossip.
0: Yeah,
18: that's
0: true.
13: Oh, great job.
0: I would miss something though. What's going on, Big Al Mac?
4: Thank you, JC Chavez. You reminded me of something when you talked about stamps earlier. I know this is a very homeownerish adult thing. I said,
13: what'd you call him?
4: Homeowner.
13: Okay.
0: Yeah. I'm an ally.
13: Be careful.
4: So I sent an overnight package. My roof is out, right? I'm getting it replaced. So the insurance company sent me a check for the roof, but it's made out to me and the mortgage company, right? So I have to send the check. I have to send the check to the mortgage company for uh-huh. them to endorse it.
16: I don't know what
4: it is. I know. This is pretty boring.
16: Yeah.
4: Anyway,
3: keep sharing it, though.
18: Hey, do you have to get it notarized?
3: You're in the middle of a story and you realize it's boring. It is. Keep going.
4: I spent the $35 to overnight it.
18: Yeah.
16: I'm so tuned out.
4: And they said I sent it to the wrong place and they're not going to overnight it back to me.
11: Oh, no.
4: Yeah. It's just a waste of $35.
16: Are you done? Wow.
4: Yeah,
16: that's the whole story.
4: That was the most boring story.
13: Why didn't you lose $35?
4: I'm just warming up. I'm just warming up. Kelly had a hard night. It was a stressful night.
16: Are you done?
4: Yes.
3: How does that explain all the other stories you've told that have no point?
16: Oh my God,
4: I'm crying. Why are you talking about old stuff?
16: That was unintentionally the funniest thing you've ever done.
4: Why are you talking about old stuff?
3: You're saying you never learn.
4: No. I don't know.
13: What did you send?
4: You're confusing me.
13: What did you send in the mail?
4: I don't know.
11: Things that happened to you yesterday. You spent $35 to
4: $35.
16: I don't know. I think you could have teased that for prime time.
4: You're probably right.
3: Why did you waste that? Should be thankful he didn't.
16: Yeah. I'm crying.
13: Let me tell you how you could save $35.
16: Yeah. Birthdays.
4: All right.
11: I cut coupons yesterday.
4: No, I'm not going to do
16: that. Is there any more you could tell us about that?
4: No, I'm going to sit down.
13: What about organizing your drawers again?
3: How was carpool?
4: I'm going to take myself out of the game today. Coach, I need to come out.
11: The game just started.
4: Why, Chatter? Right. I need to come out.
11: No, you're staying in.
4: No,
11: you're going to overcome.
16: And the birthdays.
4: I'm coming out.
16: Are y'all done?
11: Somehow Al fumbled, threw an interception.
3: And quit.
13: And still made it entertaining.
11: And he's still in the game.
16: Oh, my God.
4: I'm coming out.
11: One play.
4: All right.
16: Okay, well, when we get yelled out for being late, it was not my fault. Halsey's 32, Kevin Durant is 38, Zachary Levi.
4: Oh, I'm out of the game, sorry. I'm out of the game.
16: Levy?
13: I don't know.
3: Levi, right?
16: Levi is 46, and Chrissy Metz, speaking of This Is Us, she's 46. Today's National Coffee Day, National Biscotti Day, and National Goose Day.
11: I saw that the number one coffee city, you would think, is Seattle, right? That's where Starbucks starts.
4: Yeah.
11: No, it's Orlando. That's where you get the coffee.
16: Florida.
4: I have one more comment.
11: Oh, boy.
4: Speaking of This Is Us.
11: Oh, boy.
13: Love the show.
11: Please be good.
4: This Is Us picture over my bed that I got for my wife.
16: Of the show?
4: No, it's a painting. It says This Is Us. Because she really liked it.
11: Shouldn't it be This Is Me?
4: Yeah, she didn't take it. When she took all this stuff, she didn't take that. She's still there.
3: That would be kind of funny. Cross out the
11: This Is Me.
3: Hey, make it original artwork and just put me.
16: Or just Al.
4: There's not going to bed, but I have to look at it like.
3: Which is also a song from like The Greatest Showman, right?
11: This is me.
3: Yeah.
4: Okay.
11: Yeah.
3: Relatable.
11: Look out, because here I come.
13: Yeah. And Demi Lovato from Camp Rock.
3: Yeah.
11: Don't they use that song in one of those Sky Rizzy commercials now?
3: Yes. Yeah.
11: It's
4: just sad.
11: It's okay.
4: There's
11: Al.
4: No us.
11: We love you, buddy.
16: And you there's just no left us. It there, too.
4: I just left it there. Still there.
13: Could have been us.
4: Was us.
11: All right. Well, coming up here in 10 minutes, you could pay $3.99 to be creepy.
16: Finally.
11: In not a good way, creepy.
3: It's a bargain, though.
11: What a bargain, though. You might want it in 10 minutes.
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21: Inbound traffic southbound on 75 just past the Ootowah exit. Had a situation with an 18-wheeler. T-Dot was out with it. It's no longer a factor. Yeah, you're looking good. North and southbound on 75 around Ootowah. No problems. Up and over White Oak Mountain, you're looking okay. Coming in from South Pittsburgh, I don't see any issues whatsoever all the way to the 24-27 split. Traffic starting to build in these school zones. Watch out for these students. I'll keep you updated with traffic. Be careful.
22: Sunny skies for today with high temperatures in the low to mid 80s. Tonight, clear skies with lows in the mid to upper 50s. Wednesday, mostly sunny with high temps in the mid to upper 80s, and a couple more clouds for Thursday with high temperatures nearing 90. From the StormTrack 9 Weather Center, I'm meteorologist Olivia Glass.
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9: The conversation about Big Al's $35 overnight shipment continued during the break.
10: If we going to carry this over?
9: No, Kelly, if you want to catch the tail end of that, it's on my Instagram.
10: I sat through the...
9: No, we're good. We'll let Dave Ramsey handle all that business.
10: Take calls?
9: No,
10: about it?
9: No, we're good. Appreciate it, though.
11: Oh, man.
9: Speaking of money, we do have some morning show money to give away. We'll do it in less than an hour, 50 minutes from now. We'll have you call in to try to claim your share of $10,000 in morning show money. We got love letters to Kelly also happening in about an hour. We got to hook up a teacher with some money for their classroom. We got a busy, busy morning. I did walk in on my wife basically cheating on me yesterday.
11: Oh, whoa, whoa, whoa.
9: Very upsetting. Whoa.
12: Was she playing Sims?
9: Very upsetting.
12: What happened?
9: I walked in. Sims? And there she was on the couch, mm-hmm. watching Dateline without me.
10: Wow.
11: Oh, wow.
10: She didn't wait for you.
11: Yeah.
9: Kelly, I was like, because my wife and I have one show we can watch together, and that is Dateline.
10: Yeah.
9: And so if she watches it, we have nothing.
11: Wow.
9: And I said, what are you doing? And she stood up and turned off the TV, and she goes, I just didn't know what to do. I just had a couple minutes. I was only watching 15 minutes of it.
10: The shame.
9: But it felt like cheating.
10: Yeah. Did she also have Riley Green pulled up on her phone?
9: No.
10: And his big arms.
9: Why are you bringing up Riley Green?
10: She's also cheating with him.
9: What?
10: She would.
9: She thinks he's a good-looking guy.
10: He is very handsome.
12: Someone said that Kelly Clarkson is flirting with Riley Green on The Voice.
9: Yeah.
12: And I ship them. I hope they get together.
9: You do?
10: Are they similar ages?
9: No, I think Riley's younger.
10: I don't think they match. Don't just put single people together because they're both single.
13: Thank you.
11: Blake and Gwen didn't match either, but they...
9: that's a solid point.
10: That's a good point, there was an... I don't think...
11: I mean, visually, they did. I mean, in your head, they didn't match.
12: They're both country.
9: Who?
11: Oh,
12: Kelly and Riley.
9: Kelly and Riley. I think a lot of women would like to... ship themselves with Riley Green.
12: And men.
13: Not me.
9: You are so capping right now.
13: Maybe if he shaved. You just complimented his arms.
11: You said the other day, it was last week, you said I could get him if I wanted.
9: Yeah, you said I could pull him.
13: That doesn't mean I want to pull him.
9: What?
13: What? I could get a lot of people I don't want.
9: You're giving Justin a run for his money for most outrageous things said on the show.
10: Mm. One day we're going to make both of y'all back it up.
13: Yeah.
10: Put up or shut up, they say.
13: Yes. Yeah. Pixar didn't happen.
9: Yeah. Right could pull Riley Green, but I don't want him. Okay. All right, let's get to some news that we got to get to here, because over the last few months, Meta has been rolling out their Instagram Plus. It's a subscription. It costs you $3.99 a month, and it includes a lot of features that are really only useful if your life revolves around your Instagram account. But there's also this, because there was an online review from a woman. It went viral. And she argues that the Instagram Plus is so creepy, it makes her want to quit the app altogether.
13: Oh, wow.
9: Now, what makes this creepy? The main perks involve the stories feature. If you're a Plus subscriber, you can make yours last 2 days instead of one.
14: and boost them in people's feeds. That's okay. Maybe you're trying to grow your audience. That's fine.
11: Yeah.
14: But you can also see when people are viewing them. And if you track it closely enough, you can tell when people are rewatching your stories. Oh. So people could tell if you're watching the stories twice, three times, four times. Over and over.
10: That's good for influencers who are trying, you know, to show an advertiser you got your
14: like
10: value.
14: Like who's getting captured by this? Or, mm-hmm.
10: You're getting your value from, you know, letting me advertise your hairspray or whatever.
14: Now, here's where it kind of gets a little creepy stalkerish. Because also, if you're an Instagram Plus subscriber, you can, quote, preview other people's stories without your view being tagged. Meaning you can go under the radar.
10: Oh.
14: And you can watch privately and the other person would never know you saw it.
13: Man, what happened to making fake accounts? Honestly.
11: Right.
14: Yeah.
13: Get a burner.
12: But then you have to follow them just so you can watch their story.
14: It's wild that you can pay to hide that you're looking at other people.
12: Because if you're mad at someone and you don't want them to know that you're watching their
10: story. You're hate-watching them.
12: Right. That's when it works for you.
10: Yeah.
14: Yeah, but what, I don't know.
13: If you have to hide it, just don't watch them.
14: Right, exactly.
12: Like, no, but so I want to know what they're doing.
10: Right, I'm nosy.
12: I want to know who they went to brunch with and why I wasn't invited.
13: Right, but they can't know that you want to know that.
12: Yes.
13: That's the point.
12: Uh-huh, and who they're hanging out with.
13: Right.
10: Yeah. I'm okay with ghost mode.
14: You're like the ghost one?
13: That's a good name for it.
14: So it's like a creepy guy watching your story and you don't know.
10: At the bottom of my Instagram, that little stuffed animal muse thing.
13: Okay, see, Kelly.
10: Now I'm scared because I clicked on it and I think.
13: It says Kelly Raspberry uses it. Because I clicked on it on my profile.
14: That creepy she knows.
10: I didn't know what it was.
13: It says, Kid Nation and Kelly Raspberry use Muse.
10: I clicked on it because it said Kid Nation and the kids used it. So I was like, well, it must be okay. And I clicked on it.
13: I don't know what it is. It says,
10: I don't know what it is either.
13: Take
10: but I think
13: busy
10: it's
13: work off your plate.
12: Yeah, it's an AI bot.
10: I don't know how I feel about it. I feel weird. I don't know how to get out of it now.
14: And you don't like that everybody knows now.
10: I don't know what it does.
14: I know.
12: He's like the little paper clip that would pop up on Word.
14: Oh, remember that guy?
12: But he's more intelligent and helps you out.
14: Yeah.
12: And someone to talk to.
13: But what does he do? This is on your Instagram profile. If you go to the top right, there is a little stuffed bear looking thing next to your name. And if you click on it, it says, take the busy work off your plate and you can add it to your account.
14: Oh, I want to take the busy off.
10: But I don't even know what it's supposed to do.
13: But like, what is busy work on Instagram?
10: Well, if you're a big social media creator and you're trying to schedule things, I guess, but I don't do that.
14: All right, well, check this out. Apparently, ChatGPT can help you commit crimes and help you get away with it.
13: Finally.
14: Last year, a 19-year-old college student, his name's Ryan, he damaged 17 vehicles. And then he was like, man, that wasn't a good idea. So he asked ChatGPT if he could go to jail for the vandalism. So the cops later found the conversation on his phone and ended up charging him. But now there are more details about what Ryan and ChatGPT were talking about because ChatGPT told Ryan it was a serious crime, but added, since you've already done it, what matters now is damage control. It warned him not to boast or brag about it, not to post anything online about it. What? It told him to stay low key and told him not to talk to the authorities without a lawyer. Mm. Ironically,
10: good advice.
14: It did.
11: Yeah, that's true.
14: Ironically, Ryan did not recognize that this conversation with ChatGPT could be problematic because it was found, and it was. And then there was this gem because after the initial damage control talk, Ryan started chatting again an hour later with ChatGPT, and he told ChatGPT, quote, hey, I'm back in my apartment eating mozzarella sticks. Why do you tell ChatGPT that? I don't know, but he sure did. And ChatGPT responded with, quote, right now, being back in your apartment and chilling is the safest place you could be.
10: Yes, it's validation and affirmation.
14: You can enjoy your mozzarella sticks and just keep things calm. The less noise you make, the better odds of staying out of trouble.
13: This is exactly what it says to me when I'm having a panic attack.
12: Stay home.
13: Yes, all of that. Just chill, be comfortable, just don't make
14: a... Yeah, that's fine. It's telling him to do that when he committed a felony.
13: Yeah. Just blanket advice, it seems.
11: Yeah.
12: Because when you have anxiety, is it self-induced?
13: Probably. It's a combination.
14: Yeah.
13: A combination of other things going on in your life.
14: Triggers or things that happen in your life. Mm-hmm. There's...
13: I got like 10 things causing anxiety right now, and then me, I don't handle it well.
12: Right. Sometimes but the only person who can handle it is yourself.
13: Exactly.
14: Yeah, yeah.
12: So being in a calm environment, calming yourself down.
14: Breathing.
12: Sounds very accurate.
13: I'm just comparing it to this situation. It sounds like I'm a criminal.
14: I do wonder how many criminals have confessed to ChatGPT and how many of these kind of gems we have out there.
13: Probably not.
14: They're going to be used up. And by the way, according to Glamour magazine, this is for the ladies, some recognizable hairstyles from the 80s are making a comeback. And I'm talking about the 1980s, from the 1900s.
13: Ball bangs.
14: The common theme, Kelly, is volume.
13: Yeah.
14: Volume is back.
13: The higher, the better.
11: Oh, big hair.
14: The number one, according to Glamour hairstyle, the ponytail. Madonna used to rock that bad boy. The side part blowout that Cindy Crawford used to have is back. The messy curls, the pineapple updo, permed curls. The perm has been around for a little bit. Back. Yeah. Natural curls, Anna.
13: Shout out.
14: You're in. And the outward flipped out ends, the Princess Diana look. Yeah. Is making a comeback, so we're gonna start seeing a lot of that out in the wild.
13: Are we?
14: Yeah, Glamour knows.
11: They call it Glamour.
14: Yeah, I mean, what are you talking about? What's going on here?
13: Glamour and magazine, new Bible.
12: The side part blowout.
14: The side part blowout.
12: I'm excited to see that.
14: Yeah. That thing. Mm. My mom had that one. All right, well, coming up here in 10 minutes, Kelly Raspberry, what's coming up with that celebrity gossip?
10: It was so sad. JC and I both had the same reaction when we opened our computers this morning. Oh, no.
14: And Kelly guessed it right away when I said
10: it. I knew exactly what he was talking about. A beloved TV star has passed away. We'll share what we know when we come back.
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10: 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But first, let's check in with the Drive Time Traffic Center.
16: Heading through the Eastridge Tunnels, the McCauley Tunnels, the Wilcox Tunnel. You're looking okay through the tubes this morning. Red Bank, parts of Rocky Face, parts of Dalton, especially around 75 north and southbound. You're looking good this morning. Up and over Mont Eagle Mountain, good traffic flow. Fingers crossed, be careful.
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6: 20 minutes away from hooking up a teacher with some money and some Pilot Pen product and possibly a vacation, because we have 10 total winners, but five of those winners will get to live more Florida days thanks to Visit Florida. We also got some morning show money to give away here in about 30 minutes. But right now, let's catch you up with everything happening out there in Hollywood with Kelly and Anna.
7: Well, as soon as I walked in this morning, JC opened his laptop and said, "Oh, no." And I said, "Mr. Belding."
6: Yeah.
7: That was it. Yeah, we learned this morning that Dennis Haskin, who is best known for playing Principal Belding from Saved by the Bell, has passed away. Oh, it's
6: Chattanooga native.
7: Mm. Yep, born and raised in Chattanooga.
6: He went to UTC and everything.
7: He was 75. We don't know the cause of death at this point, but his agent told TMZ it's a tragic loss. Everyone loved Mr. Belding. And those of us who got to know Dennis loved him even more. He was a great person, and he loved, I mean, absolutely loved his fans. He appeared in all 86 episodes of the original Saved by the Bell, which seems like they did more, but it was only 86. And then he also appeared in the spinoffs, you know, Saved by the Bell, the college years, Saved by the Bell, the new class. But, you know, he was also known for his love of karaoke. There was a karaoke bar called Dimples.
6: That's where I met him.
7: And he was always there. And I think a lot of people thought he owned the place, but I think he was just a regular, right?
6: And it was like the lowest ceiling, too. It wasn't like a big grand place. Room. It was a small, almost hole in the wall in Burbank. And I went there with Kid Craddock and our friend Ryan. And that was the first time I felt like super, like, oh, my goodness, I met a superstar. Because he just walked in. And went up there and sang some songs.
7: Part of your childhood.
6: Pretty good performer, by the way.
8: No, really.
6: Yeah. Pretty good performer.
7: He liked to do the crowd pleasers.
8: Yeah.
7: Like Sweet Caroline.
6: Yeah, I mean, why wouldn't you?
9: You have to read the room.
7: He'd sing Piano Man a lot. I heard that was a favorite.
6: And he went around, talked to everybody. He was super he was like part of everybody's crew. He was
7: Mr. Belding.
6: Really nice.
7: Man. It's just sad.
6: What a loss.
7: It's like part of your childhood. Mr. Belding, you know?
9: May he rest in peace.
6: I know.
9: Yeah. So I'm really excited because the movie Verity comes out this weekend.
10: I didn't realize that.
9: Yeah. I know.
6: What's this one about? It kind of snuck up.
9: So this is based on a book by Colleen Hoover. It's a psychological thriller. It's the one with Dakota Johnson, Anne Hathaway. I don't want to like spoil it, but it's basically about like an author and then her husband hires somebody to finish writing her work when she can't. To basically like ghostwrite for her.
10: This book got me back into reading at like 5 years ago.
9: It's really fantastic.
6: So that she starts it and then the husband finishes it?
9: No, the husband hires somebody to finish it.
10: The author is unable to complete her book, so they don't want anybody to know that. They want to keep it a secret because she's such a big moneymaker. So they hire a ghostwriter to finish it. And she like moves in. And the story's
11: already good. And then you put phenomenal actors like Dakota Johnson and Anne Hathaway in it. It's a recipe for success.
9: Yeah, it's going to be. The book was great. I can only imagine the movie will also be great. And Anne Hathaway is playing Verity. So she's playing the author in the movie. Uh-huh. And in the movie, the author is doing press. So Anne Hathaway goes on Call Her Daddy. Or her character goes on Call Her Daddy. And then also goes on Hot Ones to kind of like make it seem like, you know, she's having cultural impact. And so when she was filming for the Hot Ones, she said that she wants to do Hot Ones in real life one day. So she didn't want the like fake experience to ruin her real experience. So she had fake wings. They were dummy wings. Miles. They weren't actually hot wings.
6: Yeah.
9: But then her, then she got pregnant, and then her doctor said, you can't have them. You can't have them anyway. You can't have hot wings anyway, because she might go into early labor.
5: So she said regular hot wings are fine, but it's like when you get up to the atomic level and yeah. she wants they to go challenge insane. Herself.
8: I got judged at Wingstop the other day.
12: What?
8: Oh. Because I wasn't feeling heat, and I ordered mild. Mm-hmm. And when I ordered mild, the dismay in the dude's face, he said, mild.
13: Like, you're coming, wait, you're coming to hot wings?
8: I mean, mild. The way he said, I was like, dang.
5: I can't take the heat.
8: That's on me.
9: You got shame.
8: That's how I was like, sorry, bro.
11: But you weren't feeling spicy that day.
8: I wasn't feeling spicy that day.
9: But anyway, yeah, so Anne Hathaway, she wanted to do Hot Ones on the press tour for Verity, but then she got pregnant. That's why she couldn't do it. Yeah. But she said, so I still haven't done the gauntlet yet. I'm not sure when that's going to happen. Maybe next year.
8: Okay. But best of luck.
9: Yeah, but just fun to know that in the movie, those are not actual.
11: She's done so many movies this year.
9: I know. It's the year of Zendaya and also the year of Anne Hathaway.
5: And then as soon as she pops out that baby, she's going to start filming the Days of Thunder reboot. Or the sequel, whatever they're calling
9: it. I forgot about that she was going to do that. Wow. She's booked and busy. Wow.
11: Very busy.
8: Good for her.
5: Yeah, I mean, why?
11: She took a break, right? All of a
5: sudden. Yeah, but I'm like, it's why is one actor or actress suddenly in everything?
12: Yeah.
8: Yeah.
5: You know?
8: And why are we not in it?
5: That's
13: the next logical question.
8: That was going on here.
5: So there's lots of parts, but it's like the same actors or actresses keep getting
13: Kevin
5: them.
13: Hart, like he had a hot moment.
8: Hot streak.
13: Yeah, I mean, he's still great.
8: The Rock.
13: Yeah,
11: Jennifer Lawrence.
5: Well, Anne went away for a while because she was being mocked so much for, you know, being so pissy and prim and everything.
8: Right.
5: And
8: yeah.
5: Now she's having a resurgence. All right, Zahara Jolie. Another one bites the dust with the Pitt last name. Mm. She dropped it officially yesterday, 21 years old. She got a judge's approval to legally remove Pitt. So now she's officially Zahara Marley Jolie. She's been going by just Zahara Jolie. I remember when she graduated college, she just was announced as Zahara Jolie. But legally now it's official. Yes. Maddox earlier this year dropped Pitt. Shiloh dropped Pitt in 24.
9: These are the only ones with Brad and Angelina.
8: I feel bad for Brad. I might go change my name to Pitt.
5: We don't know the story. We're assuming, I guess, based on what we know about Angelina, the iciness of her, that it's parental alienation. But what if Brad really did do this to himself? I mean, he did. We do know there was an altercation on that private jet. Yep. It was really, really bad.
8: Yeah.
5: But
9: I
5: know,
9: think
5: it
9: the
5: was
9: kids are old enough, though, to make their own
5: judgments. And they waited till they were legally of age to do that.
9: I mean, your mom only has so much impact.
5: But parental alienation is a huge, huge problem. Mm. And so, but we don't know unless the kids start speaking out.
9: Yeah.
5: And we don't know what goes on behind closed doors. Yeah. But we feel, I mean, Brad's not talking about it.
9: I don't think he will.
11: Sensitive.
5: But his movie's getting great reviews. I thought it looked kind of cheesy, but you know, everybody's like loving it this season.
13: That's good.
9: That's good.
8: Yeah. I get scared to watch movies with dogs.
5: I know, because what if the dog dies?
8: Yeah,
5: like,
8: that's why they have the website. Yeah, you can check out the
5: go look and see.
8: But it's
12: don't spoil it.
8: It could spoil it.
12: Yeah. Well, you're there for the ride. Like,
5: But you got to be mentally and emotionally prepared for a dog dying.
12: The worst one was I Am Legend with Will Smith.
5: And
12: he has to kill the dog.
9: Spoiler.
12: Bro, because his dog is turning into a zombie.
9: Oh, that's really sad. Mm-hmm.
5: Wow. So it's a mercy killing.
12: Yeah, so it's like in the middle of the movie and you're like, no!
8: But it was like...
5: The worst is that one with Keanu Reeves where his puppy gets killed.
12: Oh, John Wick?
5: John Wick!
12: The reason we had John Wick is because of those idiots.
5: Yeah.
9: I still haven't seen those.
5: I would John Wick for my dog.

0: kill the man's puppy.
1: Yeah, like it's horrible. You understand why he became John Wick.
0: Well, it's like in the Odyssey, they threw a puppy just over the cliff.
2: Oh my God.
0: Like just casually, they were just like, oh.
1: And then there's Marley and Me. That was just a regular live stream.
3: I always cry. Or the Fox and the Hound, where she has to get rid of the fox because the fox is just a menace.
0: Yeah, that one's really sad.
3: And she's just talking about, and she's just, when you have to tell an animal to go away, you're like, go. And they're like, no, but you're my home. Like, I love you so much. And they're like, you're stupid. I don't love you anymore. And they start crying because it's the only thing they can do.
1: Oh, by the way, great news from the text.
4: Oh, what?
1: They say on the press tour that the dog doesn't die.
2: Oh, good.
3: Oh, great.
1: Now we're all in.
2: I bet that keeps a lot of people away.
1: Yeah. It's
0: scary. Probably.
2: So they let everybody know.
1: Yeah.
2: Spoiler, the dog lives.
1: People die in a movie? We're there. Dogs die in the movie?
0: No, funny. I'm out. So after 6 years together, DJ Pauly D and Nikki Hall are engaged. The proposal was incredibly on brand. DJ Pauly D from Jersey Shore, he proposed to Nikki on Sunday during his DJ set in Vegas. He brought her up in front of the crowd while All I Do Is Win is playing. But then switched it up and got on one knee and played Bruno Mars, Marry
2: Iconic.
0: Me.
2: Aww.
0: Yeah. She said yes, and then Pauly immediately yelled into the crowd, she said yes! Everybody was like super, super excited. They met in 2019 filming MTV's Double Shot at Love. They started dating right after the show. And so Nikki posted some photos if you want to go see them. She said, we've spent 3 years choosing each other, growing together, building a life we love, and never rushing a chapter just because the world was ready to read it. No pressure, no timeline, just ours and God's. And as always, his timing was perfect. The easiest yes I've ever said.
2: Oh, I haven't seen a photo of him lately. Does he still have that same hair?
3: Yep. Iconic hair. Yeah.
2: Mm-hmm. Won't change it, huh?
1: He's changed it a couple times.
0: It's part of his brand.
1: Yeah, it's his thing.
0: You know, yeah,
3: can't mess with the hair, man.
1: The Bart Simpson.
5: Looks like you could knock on it.
3: It's hard gel.
0: Man, yeah.
1: I wonder how much hairspray he uses.
5: Can you imagine, Anna, if when you and Ryan were dating, getting called on stage and it's all I do is win, win, win, and then he proposes?
0: Yeah, they put that song on every TCU game.
5: What?
1: That, you don't think that's romantic?
2: Changed it to Marry Me.
0: Yeah. Changed it to Marry Me.
5: But at what point do you change it to Marry Me? Once she gets to the stage?
0: Yeah.
5: Or are you already on the knee?
0: No, when she walked onto the stage, okay. I think.
2: He caught her off guard.
0: And, I mean...
5: It's a good way to throw her off.
0: She's dating a DJ, so...
1: Yeah.
5: That's true.
1: You get what you get.
3: And when he gets her...
2: You don't throw a fit.
1: That's right.
3: And when he gets her and gets to marry her, he does win. Because he got the girl.
1: No matter what.
5: Aww, there you go. That is romantic.
1: Well, congratulations.
4: Turn you around.
0: And they say that.
1: What an interesting... Interesting way to do it, but congratulations to the couple. We got more celebrity gossip and news coming your way with Kelly Raspberry's Entertainment Report.
2: Yep.
1: About to hook up a teacher with some money for their classroom. We'll hear all about that here shortly in about 10 minutes. 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
7: East Brainerd Road at 75 North off-ramp. At the bottom of the exit ramp, watch out for flashing lights. Bonnie Oaks at Jenkins. Got an accident there with injuries. That's Bonnie Oaks at Jenkins. Be careful. Tennessee Valley.
8: Clear skies and cool this morning with temperatures in the upper 40s to lower 50s, then becoming sunny today with high temps in the low to mid 80s. Tonight, a clear sky with lows in the mid to upper 50s. Wednesday, mostly sunny with high temps back into the mid to even upper 80s. From the StormTrack 9 Weather Center, I'm meteorologist Olivia Glass.
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2: Shout out to all our teachers headed off to work this morning, ready to teach our kids. Now, we did tell you to go to kidnation.com and tell us how we can help, because we know that you spend a lot of your hard-earned money on our kids. And we could all say that you deserve to be paid more than you get paid, but you still take your money and you put it back into your classrooms, and we really appreciate it. So we got together with Pilot Pen, asked you to tell us what you're trying to get off the ground at your school. So let's meet today's teacher of the day. Joining us from Griffin Middle School, teaching 6th, 7th, and 8th special education, Miss Hughes, how are you doing?
3: Hey, guys.
2: We're doing great. Now, Miss or Mrs.?
3: Miss.
2: All right, got it right.
4: Shout out.
2: Now, Miss Hughes, you teach special education. Now, what could you use with your students? What do you need help with?
3: Yeah, so I teach an essentialized program. So a lot of my students are intellectually disabled, nonverbal, on the autism spectrum disorder. So we're really working on those functional skills. So I was going to look into this money to make some task bins to get them set up for success to hopefully in the future get a job. And so that's the goal.
2: Oh, that's really good. Task bins. So assembling first aid kits, folding and sorting laundry, sorting paper for mail, silverware, rolling, all that good stuff.
3: All that good stuff.
2: That's really, those are life lessons. You're teaching them about life, which is really cool. That's awesome. Yep. Now, how long have you been teaching?
3: This is my fifth year.
2: Fifth year teaching. All special ed?
3: Mm-hmm.
2: All at Griffin?
3: Yes, all at Griffin.
2: That's right.
3: I've been to a great school.
2: I've been to your campus. I've been there.
5: Are you really?
2: I have been there.
6: I
2: have been there.
6: You have a powerful skill called patience to be a teacher.
2: Yeah. Now, real quick, because I know that we have a lot of kids listening right now. Maybe they're riding to school, and I think us parents need to have a conversation on how to interact with the special education kids. What's a piece of advice that you would give those kids?
5: Good question.
3: Yeah, just go up to them like you normally would. Say hey. Ask them how their day is. Having a normal conversation really does more for them and makes them feel included than trying to, you know, try to figure out, oh, how should I go about this? Because at the end of the day, we're all humans.
2: Yep.
3: And it really does make a big difference.
2: Yeah, the main thing here is they want to be just like everybody else and treated like everybody else.
5: Included,
2: which is the main thing. You see one sitting by themselves at lunch, go sit down next to them for one day and talk to them, get to know them a little bit. Love what you do, Miss Hughes. So here's what we're going to do.
3: You.
2: We're going to go ahead and hook you up with that $500 for those task bins. Congratulations.
3: And, thank you.
2: And we're also going to get you the ultimate teacher stash from Pilot Pen, because you probably go through pens like crazy during the school year.
3: I do.
2: So Pilot Pen, they're makers of G2, America's favorite gel ink pen, and Friction, America's favorite erasable gel ink pen. It's awesome that you're able to erase when you use a pen, you know.
4: I know,
2: Pilot Pen makes it work.
3: Yes. I'm always making mistakes, too.
2: So we all do. Mistakes happen.
4: God.
2: Now, here's the best part. Five of our winners, there's going to be 10 totals. Five are going to be honored with a trip to Live More Flora Days at Sundial Beach Resort and Spa on Sanibel Island. They got gold views. They got white sandy beaches. So many activities. Or maybe you just want to relax. That's also awesome. Now, it's the perfect setting for a well-deserved Florida getaway. And you are now in the running to potentially win that, okay?
3: Thank you so much.
5: Heck yeah. Thank you.
2: Thank you for what you do, Miss Hughes. Thank you for what you're doing with the special education program. And look forward to seeing pictures of those task bins and the kids doing their work.
3: Thank you so much.
2: Well, we'll let you get to work. Enjoy your day today. Thank you so much for joining us this morning.
3: Thank you, guys. Have a great day.
5: You too.
2: Have a great day.
4: Bye.
2: There goes Miss Hughes.
4: There she goes.
2: Doing good things. I think I would. If you were a teacher, what grade would you want to teach?
6: Oh, that's a great question.
4: Third.
2: Because you would want to, why third grade?
4: That was just the best year of my life.
2: Third grade was the best year of
4: my
2: life.
4: It was all downhill from there. Yeah.
2: Audrey's best year of her life.
6: That's when she peaked.
2: Third grade.
5: I appreciate the fact that you know it and you're confident about it.
4: And that's why I stopped growing, too.
2: I
4: still have all my shoes from that age.
2: Justin, what grade would you want to teach?
6: Maybe, can I be a college professor?
2: Yeah, that's great.
6: Sure. I think that's teaching great.
2: You'd want to be a college professor.
6: I think their schedule's just great. Like, one class for 3 days a week, easy.
2: I had a friend who dated her professor.
4: That's
2: kind of weird, right?
5: Is that frowned upon? I mean, I know they're both adults.
4: Wait, when he was his professor?
6: I know
4: professor?
6: It's okay if they're in their master's program.
2: It was college.
6: Undergraduate, I don't think it's okay.
4: Yeah, my Spanish teacher wanted to date me.
2: In college?
4: And I was not attracted to him. So, but I didn't want to risk
5: getting a bad grade.
4: My grade.
7: So what did you do?
4: So he took me to lunch, and I told him I didn't think it was ethical
2: that
4: maybe we could date after I was done with his class. And then he graded on the curve the whole semester. So guess who had the lowest grade possible before it was failed? Oh, I can't speak a word of Spanish because of that. But the minute that semester was over, I hightailed it. I never saw that man again.
7: Ghosted.
4: Oh, my gosh.
8: That's so uncomfortable.
4: When he spoke Spanish, he spoke it with the lisp because he really, like, he was that kind of Spanish. He had the spit that would come up in the corners of his mouth. You know? Anyway, my story.
8: How were you in high school? College?
4: My college professor.
7: Yeah, in high school, he probably should have been arrested.
8: Yeah, well, that's why I was saying this is, like,
4: but I didn't want to turn him down because I was afraid. I was like, maybe after I can. Yeah.
6: But you had a skill, you had something, and you used what you got.
7: Yeah.
6: To get out of that class.
4: That's the one time my hotness helped me. Again, it exactly. hurt me because I can't speak Spanish.
7: Your curves helped you with the curve. Right? Hey! Big Al, your mama and sister are teachers. What would you teach?
5: Oh, man. I think I'd want to teach seniors. Like Audrey, I have really fond memories of my senior year in high school. I mean, I went to high school with majority women, but we got to do so many fun activities. You know, it's almost like you're an adult, but you're not quite an adult.
6: Because the seniors get away with everything. They can skip class and all the teachers are like, donuts.
5: And you're kind of friend buddy with your students when you're a senior class teacher.
8: Yeah, at that point.
5: You know what I'm saying?
7: I'd teach in high school.
5: Yeah.
7: I would teach high school and I would want to teach health because I would want to coach football.
8: Yeah, I was going to say, you would be that guy.
7: I'd be the cool teacher.
6: All right, guys, we're going to watch a movie.
7: Yeah, we're going to watch a movie.
8: Roll it in. Yeah.
6: Osmosis Jones.
7: All right, let's get the CPR dummies out here and learn CPR again. Yeah. Let's get certified. That's what we're doing today.
8: Yeah. I'm torn between freshmen because, like, they're not high school just yet. Like, they're just getting started, but they could still tell me all the gossip.
7: Yeah.
8: Or kindergarten because, like, that's so cute.
6: They're like little nuggets.
8: I know. Yeah. And they like make really cute drawings.
7: And by the way, if you're a teacher in high school, you could still be nominated for like homecoming court and stuff. Like they have like a teacher that
4: I've
7: are
4: never
7: like
4: seen that.
7: My friend Holly just won at the high school. She was a teacher.
4: There's a teacher that's homecoming queen?
7: She was one of the for the teachers. Because they have the senior, juniors, sophomores, freshmen, and then the teachers. And then part of the court.
4: I've never seen that.
8: So teachers are still having popularity contests?
7: Yeah. You could get at least I guess.
5: Do teachers have a mom?
7: She had a tiara.
6: And if they're having popularity contests, I wonder if there's teacher drama.
4: You know there is.
6: There's teachers that don't like each other.
7: Oh, 100%. Yeah, it's still a school. It's still a place. Every workplace.
6: I know. As a student, I was invested in my own drama.
8: I
6: was in theater class. But I never knew. I never paid attention to teacher drama. But now I'm thinking about it, I'm like, I wonder if there were teachers that didn't like each other. Which, of course, you're saying yes.
7: From the text, I'd want to be the cool janitor. With the headphones in and you're just dancing with the broomstick. Right. That might be the move right there. All right, let's give away some morning show money. This is your first chance of the day to claim a piece of the $10,000 we've been handing out. We'll do it again an hour from now, but give us a call at 800-543-3548. Kelly Raspberry, give me a number.
4: I'll go with 48.
7: Caller number 48. You will have a chance to win up to $750. Ooh. At least $100. All you got to do is pick one of us. Again, caller number 48. You will get that shot in 10 minutes. And also, we got some love letters to Kelly happening as well.
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11: It really bogs down 24 westbound, heading towards the Ridge Cut, pretty much for the 75-24 split to Germantown, up and over the Ridge Cut. There is an accident. It's off the roadway. It's westbound 24 at Rossville Boulevard. Ringo Road at Eastridge Avenue. Watch out for an accident with injuries.
10: Tennessee Valley.
12: Sunny skies for today with high temperatures in the low to mid-80s. Tonight, clear skies with lows in the mid to upper 50s. Wednesday, mostly sunny with high temps in the mid to upper 80s, and a couple more clouds for Thursday with high temperatures nearing 90. From the StormTrack 9 Weather Center, I'm meteorologist Olivia Glass.
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6: Yep, you can win morning show money. In fact, we're about to do it right now. Eva, congratulations. You are this hour's contestant. How are you doing?
7: Good morning, y'all.
8: Eva, good morning. What's up, Eva?
6: What you got going on?
7: I'm so excited. I just drove up to work.
6: And what do you do for work, Eva? You sound like you're a fun time.
7: I work for the United States Postal Service.
8: Yeah,
9: we're talking about postage stamps.
6: Eva, did you hear about the squirrel ones that are coming out today? The stamps?
7: Yes, they're so cute. They came out Friday.
6: Do you guys get them for free?
7: No, we do not.
6: Oh, the government doesn't give you a hookup, huh? Dang.
10: No, but do you get any kind of discount as a government? Do you get any kind of discount or perk? Nothing.
7: Huh. No, ma'am. No, we don't.
6: Mm-hmm. Well, thank you for what you do. Now, are you out delivering or are you in the office?
7: No, I'm in the office. I'm a clerk.
6: You're a clerk?
10: Oh,
6: okay.
10: Cool. Clerk Eva.
11: Anna's always wanted to know how the mail works.
10: I've always been confused by the Postal Service. Like, it's just modern day, like, messenger pigeons, and I don't understand it.
7: It's magic, y'all. It really feels like it.
12: But they do have baby chicks that people send from state to state.
6: That's right.
12: I do know that.
6: Postal Service can deliver
7: baby
6: that.
7: Baby chicks, roosters, you name it.
10: Wow.
6: And there is a band called the Postal Service. I don't know if you've ever heard them, but I really like their music.
12: Okay. True. All right. And it's all about the post office. Oh, here we go.
6: This is them. It's a sweet sounding voice right there. But it's all about you, Eva.
10: Eva,
6: you could win some money right now. You just got to pick one of us to throw that dart. Who would you like to throw it for you?
7: Anna.
10: Okay, though I don't understand the Postal Service, I will do my best for you.
6: She understands.
10: Trying to win you
7: so
10: over.
7: Much.
6: She understands
10: like
6: darts.
10: The Postal Service.
7: Thank you.
10: What's that about?
6: Yeah.
7: Yes.
6: All right, Anna is picking up the darts.
12: Be careful, Anna.
6: It's a pink dart that she's going with first.
10: Is that a sign that it's a girl?
6: Oh, wow. She popped an orange one. Is that a sign? I don't know what orange would be.
10: Okay, girl, I got you $125.
7: Yay!
10: That's a lot of stamps.
7: Thank you.
6: Well, Eva, you have a wonderful day at work today. Thank you so much for joining us.
7: Thank you, guys. I love you guys. I listen to y'all every single morning on my way to work.
12: Thank you.
6: I hope you encounter nothing but nice people today at work.
10: Me too, Jason.
6: There goes Eva.
12: She doesn't sound like she would go postal.
6: No. No, she wouldn't. She sounds like she's just... That's what I said. She sounds like she's
12: having a good time.
10: But they love jokes about them.
11: Right? It was great delivery.
12: Thank you. Thank you.
6: I see what you did there.
12: Uh-huh.
6: All right, well, let's go ahead and tell you that.
11: Approval.
10: Uh-huh.
6: We're going to do this again in about 50 minutes. Another chance for you to win morning show money. But right now, all about our love expert, Kelly Raspberry.
13: Love expert.
6: I didn't mean to do an accent. I honestly did not mean to do an accent. I was just trying to swallow spit, and it just that's how it came out.
11: Read in a country accent.
6: You can write her at loveletterskelly.com.
14: Love letters. Love letters to Kelly.
6: I didn't mean to do the accent, I swear.
10: Sorry.
6: Dear Kelly, you are the one. I'm a longtime listener. I love you guys all so much. Thank you for being a huge part of my life. Now to my letter. My husband and I are both in the medical field and have been long distance for almost 4 years. 2 years of dating, 2 years of marriage, and now both finally living together. My husband is a light sleeper. I'm usually not someone who complains much. I took 2 months off from work where he went to work daily. He had very early alarms that sometimes disturbed my sleep, but I didn't complain. Now, my work started, and I usually like to have two alarms, one at 6:30 and one at 6:45, because I don't like to abruptly wake up. Mm-hmm. I like that warm-up wake-up, you know? Mm-hmm. Now, he complains about how his sleep is being disrupted and blah, blah, blah. I know you guys all have to wake up super early for work, so how do you guys deal with this with your partners? Thank you, Davina.
5: Well, what I do is I set a lot of alarms because I'm afraid. And the first one that goes off, I immediately pick up my phone and shove it under my pillow.
6: So you're kind.
5: Any of the other rings, if I don't immediately get up, are muffled by my big head and my pillow.
6: That's right.
5: That's what I do.
6: I pick the loudest alarm. I put the volume all the way up. And when it goes off, I always say, if I have to wake up, you wake up.
10: No, you don't.
6: No,
10: you really? What?
6: No,
10: you don't.
6: No, I don't. I think
5: I'm just lucky that Alan doesn't wake up. I'm just lucky. I keep the volume on kind of low anyway. It's right by me.
6: Same. I think your partner will get used to it. Your husband will eventually get used to your wake up and be able to fall back asleep.
11: But JC, you were joking, but I have it on full blast, full volume.
6: You need it full blast. You will sleep through things.
11: I need it. But my boyfriend can sleep through an earthquake.
10: So that works out nicely.
11: He sleeps comfortably through it.
6: There's also, I was doing this for about a year, but because I have the Apple Watch.
10: Mm-hmm.
6: And so I would wear my Apple Watch to sleep because I had to track my sleep. And when my alarm would go off, it would vibrate. And so it was soundless.
8: Okay.
6: And it would wake me up with the vibration. So maybe you said you're a light sleeper, maybe? Maybe that vibration, you could get an Apple Watch and just use it for your sleep to wake you up and help your husband.
10: And I asked Ryan this last week about it too. And he said he just kind of got used to it. But something that we started doing, because Ryan sleeps with an eye mask. And we have a lamp that I have on auto timer. So at a certain time, the lamp like turns on like dim.
5: Yes,
10: so it wakes. So the light wakes me up and he doesn't even hear it.
5: And that's smart for her because that's like a gradual wake up thing too. Yeah. The light slowly gets brighter.
6: We got a text here from Candace and she said they can get the shock alarm bracelet.
8: Shock?
6: More on that, please.
5: Well, that's sort of like what you said with the vibration.
8: Yeah.
5: If
8: you
5: don't respond, eventually it shocks you a little bit,
6: like a shock collar.
5: Yeah.
8: Oh, man.
6: That one.
5: I'm assuming it's the same principle.
6: You could try the alarm bracelet that shocks you. You could try the Apple Watch, or you could just go ahead and tell them, get used to it, buddy.
5: There are options.
6: Get used to it, buddy boy.
14: Love letters. Love letters to Kelly.
9: Kelly, you're the love expert.
5: I am.
9: I dated a guy for a few months, then summer hit, so we decided to just break it off since we were both going to be busy. When it was time to go back to college, we went out to dinner. Things were going well. But then we got into a conversation about our relationship. He told me he missed me, but he didn't want to get back together again. All he thinks that there's a better guy out there for me than him. He said we could just have fun occasionally if I wanted to.
5: At least he laid the cards out on the table.
9: Yep. Why would a guy say something like that after he tells me that he misses me? I really do like this guy, and I really thought we had something going. What should I do? From Nicole.
5: I would not allow yourself to be, you know, if you want to have fun with him, fine. But if it means something to you, he's basically telling you this. I don't see a future with you.
9: Yep.
5: But if you still want to mess around, I'm open. Are you going to put yourself in that position? Because I think a lot of times girls think, well, if I can just get him to be with me in that way again, he's going to realize he loves me.
6: Nope.
5: Because I'm giving that very intimate part of myself to him. And that is the last thing. They just want to have a good time.
9: Right.
5: And if you're willing to do that, that kind of, I think, devalues you a little bit in their eyes. So I don't, you know, I want to come across as judgy. The old Kelly would have been like really judgy, but I'm trying to be very delicate with people's feelings right now. So he's basically telling you he's not interested.
10: Yeah.
6: In a nice way.
5: In a nice way, but he'll still mess around with you if you let him.
6: Yeah.
5: Now it's up to you. Are you going to let him?
6: He's still saying, you can still have this, but you can't have all of this.
5: There's no amount of sleeping with him or whatever you think you can do is going to get him to change his mind.
10: Mm-mm.
5: He's just told you. He's been without you, and he wants to go off and see other people, and I'm sorry. It hurts. It hurts. Every single one of us, I think, has been rejected.
6: Yeah.
8: Oh, yeah. Yeah.
5: By someone we really liked. I'm assuming that.
6: I got rejected by my wife. At the beginning. She legit rejected
5: me. And we all survived it, ended up with the people, except for Al, that we're supposed to be
10: with.
5: Or
10: me.
8: You got plenty of time.
6: Now, I was dressed in an outfit that was 70s inspired, and she didn't see my face.
10: Well, it was a costume party.
5: Yeah.
6: It was a costume party.
10: Yes. Context is important.
6: She said I looked funny.
5: Funny ha-ha or funny like...
6: Probably both.
10: Yeah.
6: But then it worked out.
5: Look where he ended up. It's a blessing in disguise, honey. I promise better is out there for you, just like he said.
13: Oh, but that doesn't help when you're younger.
6: I know it doesn't help. But
13: everyone's always like, oh, there's better. There's more fish in the sea. Nobody wants to hear it.
9: I know. Yeah, no, you don't want to hear it, but it's the truth. Yeah.
13: Oh, no, I believe it. Somebody out there. I know.
6: Now, if you want to write our love expert, you can do so at loveletterstokelly.com. Audrey.
13: What?
6: Was just, by the way, saying she's going through a midlife crisis.
13: Oh, my God.
9: She's 28, y'all.
6: She's 28, by the way.
13: I was just trying to...
5: No, it's a transitional period.
6: Yeah.
5: It is a transitional period.
13: I was just trying to vent to my friends.
6: What's going on? What life crisis are you going through?
13: Listen, I don't know how long I'm going to live.
6: Nobody knows.
9: Nobody does.
13: I multiplied my age by two. I feel like I'm somewhat midlife.
6: Okay.
13: 28. When I hit that birthday the other day, I was like, man, I feel so behind. I really do. I feel like everyone around me is engaged, married, having kids, and I am nowhere near that, not even in a relationship.
6: Comparison is the thief of happiness.
13: I know, but then I start doing the math. Like, dude, what show was it where the girls were talking and they were like, if I start dating someone now and I'm engaged for a year and then we're married for a year and then you start adding up all the years you have before you can have kids and stuff. I'm like, oh my God, I'm already 28.
15: I mean, I guess in this environment, you are around all of us who are older than you, but when you're with your friends, do you feel the same way too?
13: Some of them,
15: like,
13: yeah.
15: Are they around the
13: like
15: same age?
13: Like, my brother's engaged to a girl who's younger than me, and they're already stressing about time and stuff. I'm like,
6: really?
13: Y'all are already engaged. Like, I don't even have anyone at all. I'm crashing out right now.
6: You got plenty of time. And you're not alone. There's a lot of people listening right now that feel that way.
13: Yeah.
6: You have so much time. And the more you force something or the more you want something to happen, the further away it gets.
5: Well, that's also you make bad decisions.
6: Right.
5: Because I knew a couple that he felt he was dating a girl at the time and everybody's getting engaged around them. So he's like, well, I guess that's what you do. They got engaged. It did not work out. It ended terrible. So don't just do it because you're the one I'm with and we're supposed to do it on this timeline. Mm-hmm.
6: And Kelly talked about this before. Like when you were single, you were talking about, I just stopped trying. You were actively dating, but you weren't like looking, right?
5: Well, there's times like that there was times when I was just having fun.
6: Yeah.
5: But then when I decided to buckle down and I wanted to date for marriage, then I made it a part-time job.
6: Mm-hmm.
5: But you know, you go through cycles like that.
6: Yeah.
5: But then again, you know, everybody wants to get married in their 20s and early 30s, but you think about that. If it is your one and only marriage, big if, right? Because of the odds are stacked against you. If you marry somebody at 30 and you live to 80, that is 50 years with the same person. That is a long time. So, I mean, you got to put that kind of stuff into perspective.
11: There's so many fish to explore before the 50
6: Lots
11: years.
6: Lots of fish.
13: What if I just want one really good fish?
6: You'll find it.
5: Well, you need to take it more seriously.
13: I do take it seriously.
5: No, you don't.
13: Oh,
5: you gotta.
13: Y'all don't know what's going on in my personal life.
6: And that's okay.
5: Based on what you tell us.
13: Y'all don't know.
5: Based on what you tell us, you're not taking it seriously.
9: You didn't have anybody. In fact, you just said, I don't have anybody at all. You didn't say, I don't have anybody. You said, I don't have anybody at all. That means you got nothing going.
5: Yeah.
9: And I don't mean that in a bad way. I don't mean, you know.
5: You're not ready.
13: I think, you know what it is? I think I am ready.
6: There she is.
5: There you go.
9: She's back.
5: Okay.
9: Oh, we turned her around.
6: She's ready.
13: No, I'm ready. That's the problem.
6: You're ready for settling.
13: And the last thing. Oh, no.
6: Settling down.
13: Oh, settling down. Yeah. Yes. Settling. No, that will never be me. Thank you. I'm very confident in what I have to offer. Thanks.
6: No, settling down is in like.
13: Yeah, that I am ready for.
6: I didn't finish the.
11: Yeah,
6: word.
11: But take it seriously.
13: I do.
15: Starting today.
13: Y'all don't know all of everything.
6: You tell
15: us plenty, girl.
6: You got this. Yeah, there's. All right. Kelly Raspberry, you got your entertainment report ready to go?
5: Well, if you were a child of the 90s and grew up watching Saved by the Bell, you'll be really sad to hear about the passing of one of the stars of that show. But there's a huge 90s convention coming up. Y'all aren't going to believe who's going to be there. We might be taking a road trip to Connecticut.
6: Ooh, oh, really?
5: Yeah, we'll talk about it in today's entertainment report.
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9: 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But first, let's check in with the Thrive Time Traffic Center.
17: 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Glenwood Drive and Oak Street, we got an accident. 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

0: what's going on? It's JC Chavez, and football is here. Everybody's pulling up, and Prize Picks has all your picks in one place. 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
0: All right, lots to get to, Kelly.
2: Yeah, Dancing with the Stars is back tonight. I will be watching it at some point after Bible study, but it is Yacht Rock night.
0: Yacht Rock?
2: Yeah, that's all the fun songs, like there's a couple from Hall & Oates being performed, because the dancers, I think there's 13 couples left.
0: Like, you got to wear white pants.
2: They've got, I think they said, three songs from Hall & Oates, very popular choice. Two from Toto, one from Fleetwood Mac. So that's going to be a fun night. Then tonight on CBS, it's The Amazing Race 25 Years Around the World. They're going to look back over the past 25 years. Y'all, I used to get so excited when this show came back. I would get tears in my eyes. I'd be so excited.
0: Aww.
2: And I remember very vividly, they did one time an Amazing Race with families and a young Stassi Schroeder.
0: From Vanderpump?
2: Yes. Her family competed on the Amazing Race Around the World, whatever, with families. She was a complete brat. And so when she showed up on Vanderpump Rules, I carried that. That's the brat.
3: Yeah.
2: And, well, she's...
3: Nothing's still a brat.
2: Nothing changed too much. But anyway, yeah, go look that up. That's a little piece of trivia for you there. But anyway, they're doing this retrospective on the 25th anniversary, because the 25th season premieres tomorrow night. So they're having a special two-night premiere.
3: Gotcha.
2: I'm very excited. So it'll be Wednesday and Thursday on CBS. Is there anything else special? Oh, anybody familiar with the stand-up comedian Sam Morril? He's got a, it's called Sam Morril Incorrect on Netflix, if you're a stand-up comedian fan. So there's that. Now, this was really sad when we opened up our computers this morning and heard that Dennis Haskins had passed away. Now, you're like, Dennis Haskins? I don't know that name.
0: Oh, you do.
2: Well, you will know Principal Richard Belding. Principal Belding from Saved by the Bell. That's who Dennis Haskins played.
4: Belding.
2: Mr. Belding, yeah.
4: I get it.
0: Yeah.
2: It was on... From August 20th of 1989 to May 22nd of 1993, and Dennis appeared in all 86 episodes.
4: That's amazing.
2: I believe he's the second major cast member to die, but Screech passed a few years ago, but...
0: Diamond. That show wasn't even supposed to be set in California. It was supposed to be set in, like, Idaho or something.
3: Oh, really?
0: Yeah, and then they changed it. And it was supposed to be middle school. Yeah.
2: It made it sexier for young kids who dreamed about, you know, growing up in L.A.
0: Yep.
2: But Mr. Belding, Dennis Haskins, was born and raised in Chattanooga.
3: Yep.
2: Makes me wonder if he ever listened to our show.
0: He actually played basketball at the University of Tennessee in Chattanooga. Yeah.
2: And then, of course, we all knew that after Saved by the Bell ended and the spinoffs, he was a huge karaoke fan. It would always be, could always be found at Dimples in Burbank. But I think that closed down several years ago. But he actually put out in 2009 a CD, DVD album titled Karaoke with Your Favorite Principal, Dennis Haskins, a.k.a. Mr. Belding.
3: So wait a minute, CD I can do there. That?
2: Yeah.
3: I can maybe put out a karaoke?
0: He was really good, though.
3: Okay. I'm not bad. I'm not great.
2: Well,
3: I didn't know this was an option. Okay, yeah. I did not know this was an option with licensing.
2: Like I told you earlier, 90s Con is coming. I think it's the fifth annual 90s Con. It's coming up the weekend of October 16th through the 18th in Hartford, Connecticut. They've done it for 5 years, I believe. Now, none of the Saved by the Bell cast is going to be there.
0: No Kelly Kapowski.
2: Not that I could see, but a lot of celebrities are coming from your favorite shows.
0: There's one that can get me there.
2: Who?
0: Topanga.
2: I don't see her on the list.
0: And Stephanie Tanner can get me there.
2: She's there.
4: Oh, looks like you're making a friend.
2: Speaking of Full House, they are having, except for the twins, the Olsen twins, a full cast reunion. This is John Stamos. It's his first appearance.
4: Wow.
2: At 90s Con. I keep wanting to say Comic Con. Yeah. It's 90s Con. He'll be there with Lori Loughlin, Aunt Becky. He'll be there with Dave Coulier, Candace Cameron Bure, Jodie Sweetin, and Andrea Barber.
4: Wow.
2: Cameron Gibbler's going to be there.
3: I wonder why the twins don't go.
2: And they don't do anything. I was looking up that you can pay for photo ops. They said alone, Aunt Becky is $100. Uncle Jesse's $130. But you could also do a combined photo with the two of them. You can also, let's see, combine, they're $215. And then the Wolf Pack, you know, which is DJ Stephanie and Kimmy Gibbler. Mm-hmm. Together, the She-Wolf Pack is $250. But Kimmy and Jody Sweetin, they're $90. But
4: yeah.
2: Candace says, I'm 100.
3: Oh. Just like you, Kelly.
5: How old Uncle Jesse was when he started on Full House?
0: 23.
5: Yeah. Close, 24.
4: Oh. Really?
5: 24, so young.
4: I guess since we were so little, I always thought he was older than
0: that. Right. Man, I learned English with them.
2: But a lot of your favorites.
0: Is Al Bundy going to be there?
2: I didn't see him. No, but English Melissa too. Joan Hart from Sabrina the Teenage Witch. Pretty much the entire cast of The Nanny, minus The Nanny. You know, Mr. Sheffield will be there, Niles the Butler and all the kids. Busy Phillips from Dawson's Creek. Selma Blair from Cruel Intentions. Tara Reid from American Pie. I mean, there's a lot of really, almost the entire cast of Melrose Place.
5: Tia Tamara, Sister Sister?
2: Oh, I didn't see them on the list.
5: They'd be great.
2: Yeah, I didn't see them on the
0: list. What was the kid that always came over and they were
3: annoying? Go home, Roger.
4: Roger.
2: Nick Carter from the Backstreet Boys is there. JC and Joey from NSYNC. And then Zach Hanson, the youngest brother drummer.
0: Because Taylor's dancing.
2: Yes, yeah. My daughter's a huge fan of Taylor Hanson. She's not familiar with Hanson at all. I keep reminding her, Bop was really a big deal, but she really likes, man, he grew up to be so handsome.
0: They all did.
2: He was cute as a kid.
3: Yeah.
2: But that Taylor Hanson. Anyway,
3: okay.
2: Moving on. The Suite Life of Zach and Cody, that was not from the 90s. That aired from 2005 to 2008, by the way. But the reason I bring that up is because one of those, which one did Dylan Sprouse play, Zach or Cody?
5: Zach.
4: We can tell them apart.
5: Uh-huh.
2: He is a first-time dad. He and his wife, Barbara Palvin, have dropped their baby news on us in a joint Instagram post. They are at a Dodgers game, all three of them, holding their newborn baby. Their backs are to the cameras. To the camera, but Barbara and Dylan are wearing Dodgers jerseys. I didn't know they were such big Dodgers fans. And the baby's wearing a Dodgers onesie.
4: Cute.
2: And she captioned it, "We took Labor Day literally this year." So did they have the baby on actual Labor Day? That would have been September 7th, around Labor Day. Not sure, but it sounds like that's what she's alluding to.
0: My daughter was a Labor Day baby.
6: I love his podcast, The Wild Man.

0: They just have.
1: They interview people. Yeah, they just did KJ Apa.
0: They had Pierce Brown.
1: Yeah.
0: The author from Red Rising. Our
1: Oh. Whatever happened to him?
0: He's still writing. He's great.
1: Well, they haven't released the name, sex, or anything of the baby, and we're assuming she or he was born on September 7th. Anna's not going to pull that stunt with us.
2: What?
3: No, no.
1: You're not going to. You're going to let us know when the baby's born.
2: Well, yeah, because I won't be here.
3: Can we believe anything?
1: And
3: we
1: assuming we're going to find out the sex and the name.
2: Yeah, yeah.
3: Wait,
2: yeah.
3: Can we believe anything that comes out of her mouth?
1: Yeah. I know. She's such a liar.
0: We still got to get to Anna.
2: I know. Man, it was so fun to lie to y'all. I'm kind of sad that's over.
1: Wait, Anna, were you lying to us when Al was talking about paying the other pregnant lady to give birth at Down the Hatch?
2: What did I say?
1: Were you pregnant at that time?
2: When was that?
1: We were talking about that a month ago.
3: Yeah,
1: well,
2: yeah.
1: I
2: don't remember.
1: No, I think Anna was pregnant. She found out right before we went to
2: family vacation
1: in Miami.
2: Oh, so yeah, but no, I didn't lie. I just didn't say anything.
1: I didn't go shout out.
3: Omission is lying. That's what I always learned
0: from who?
3: From my
4: when first, you withhold the
3: from
4: truth.
3: My first wife.
1: When you wouldn't tell
0: what were you omitting?
3: I can't say.
0: Oh.
1: same weekend as 90s Con is the Victoria's Secret fashion show. It's going to be October 18th in LA, and they've just announced an all women lineup of performers.
2: Let's go.
1: Cat's Eye.
5: Yes.
1: Yes.
5: Cat's Eye.
1: Megan Thee Stallion.
5: Oh, ass.
4: Yes.
5: Love
1: Tate
5: her.
1: McRae.
5: Ooh. Great.
1: And Megan Maroney.
5: We're going to have to
2: wait. What is this for again?
1: The Victoria's Secret Fashion Show, October 18th
2: okay,
1: in LA.
2: Awesome.
1: That should be a good lineup. We'll be really on TV or YouTube.
2: Aren't they doing like a docuseries too? Or a documentary?
3: That's when Leo DiCaprio finds out who he's going to date next when they come.
4: Oh.
2: Well, I'm too old for him
4: now. It's also Paris Fashion Week right now.
1: Milan just wrapped up.
4: Maybe
1: is
4: that's
1: Paris
4: what I meant.
1: Now? Milan just wrapped up. Anyway, that's today.
0: Yeah, very good.
3: There you go.
0: We got a worst date ever coming up here in about 10 minutes. And from the worst date ever to the best liar ever as well. We got to get
1: woo-hoo,
0: to all the lies Anna told us in about 10 minutes. Now, this morning, the Kid Craddock Morning Show is sponsored by Legacy Box.
1: Yes, you've heard me talk about Legacy Box for years. 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He's like, you don't need that anymore. I would like to be able to share that with him and Kelly. Aww. Okay, this is turning into...
0: It's okay.
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0: The Kid Craddock Morning Show will be right back, but first, let's check in with the Drive Time Traffic Center.
7: 27 northbound on the Martin Luther King Boulevard exit ramp. TDOT is working with some debris, so a little congested there. Everywhere else, you're looking okay this morning. Watch out, more construction on East Brainerd Road again today. Tennessee Valley.
8: Clear skies and cool this morning with temperatures in the upper 40s to lower 50s, then becoming sunny today with high temps in the low to mid 80s. Tonight, a clear sky with lows in the mid to upper 50s. Wednesday, mostly sunny with high temps back into the mid to even upper 80s. From the StormTrack 9 Weather Center, I'm meteorologist Olivia Glass.
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1: Tell us about yours.
0: 800-543-3548. All right, here we go. Let's bring in a friend. Candace, are you there?
2: Hi. Oh, wow.
1: Wow for us, too.
0: I know. Now, we have had a Candace on the show in the past, and it gave us that very famous Candy.
1: You got a lot to live up to.
0: Same. And I'm sure you probably, if you have friends that listen to the show, you get that from now on, Candace.
2: Candace.
0: Candace, you went on a worst date ever as well, so you have that in common with your fellow Candace. Tell us about your worst date ever.
2: Okay, well, I have to say, the young man was a very nice young man. So if he's listening to this, this story has nothing to do with your personality.
0: Oh, I love it.
2: Okay, so boy. I was working in an office. This guy would come in and do our deliveries, and he asked me on a date, and I said, you know what? You're so brave. I love this. So, yes, I'm going to go out with you.
3: Okay.
2: So he takes me to the fair, and in my mind, I'm thinking this is just like a 1994 teenage movie. I'm going to the fair. We're going to go eat dinner, have popcorn, and all the fun things. So we go to one of those street fairs, and he's buying popcorn and ice cream and all the greatest things. And I got cotton candy. I was like, this is amazing. This is just so romantic. He's like, let's go ride some rides. I'm like, okay, great. So we get on a couple of rides. Everything's fine. And then he goes, let's ride this one. And it's the Spinnaker. And I don't know if you remember that ride.
1: Just the word spin is in it.
0: I don't like it.
1: That's all we need to know.
3: Yep. Mm. The Gravitron.
2: Yes. The Gravitron, another name, yes. So we walk, we get into the ride. He's holding my hand before the spinning starts. He's like, this is so romantic. You know, he looks, his head spins to me. And I see this look of terror across his face as we're spinning around. I'm like, I don't think that's a look of fear from this ride. And I quickly close my eyes and hold my breath and pray. And the ride stops, though. Ride stops. Nothing happens. We're great. We're saved. Oh, absolutely.
1: Dodged a bullet.
2: Dodged a bullet indeed until I got off the ride. He turned to me and projectile vomited into my face.
1: And at that point, you weren't ready. You were ready before. Yeah. You braced for impact.
4: She wasn't ready.
1: Oh.
2: I wasn't ready, you guys. Oh, my gosh. Oh. It was awful. But I felt bad for him. Like, it was like, this. I can take a shower. This is awful because he still has to make these deliveries to my job.
3: Oh, my gosh. I've thought about that.
5: Did y'all make out afterwards?
1: Ew.
2: Absolutely not.
6: Also get sick? Because I think if I see someone get sick, then in turn I get sick.
5: And then you throw up on his face?
2: Yeah, no. And honestly, that would have been probably some good retribution, but I didn't do that. Like I said, I felt bad for him, but it was the worst date I'd ever been on.
3: So what was it like the next time you saw him and he's bringing in a package and you got to sign for it?
2: Yeah, I worked with my mom at the time. I had her sign for the packages from that point on.
0: So you never really had interaction with him ever again?
2: No, I didn't. And I tell you, if he's listening, he knows who he is. Yeah. I'm sorry.
0: How's the love life now, Candace?
2: Absolutely wonderful.
0: Good. Okay. He got you a man.
1: We love love.
2: I do.
0: Okay.
6: We love to hear it.
2: Good guy, you know, like 6'5", finance, blue eyes, that kind of thing.
1: Oh, let's go, girl.
2: Oh, my gosh. I cannot believe I'm talking to you guys on the phone. This is amazing.
0: Awesome to talk to you, Candace, and you're welcome to call us anytime.
2: Thank you so much. Y'all have a great day.
0: You too. Bye, Candace.
7: Share your worst date ever story.
1: Call or text
7: 800-543-3548.
0: So in case you missed it, our girl Anna and her husband Ryan, who's also like 6'5", very tall and does well.
1: Blue eyes. Oh, big baby. Blue eyes. I didn't think about that.
0: Are expecting their first baby.
1: Yay!
0: And while Anna is one of the sweetest people I have ever met, we just found out she's also a incredibly good liar, apparently, because Anna wrote us and said, wrote me in White Cheddar and said, I have to come clean. I've been lying to you guys for months.
6: Yeah, well, and I think, you know, I'm entering my second trimester, so I've been hiding this for about 3 months now. And a lot of people were surprised yesterday that it was the first time you guys had found out, because I didn't tell you guys either. And I mean, obviously it's like a big part of my life, but I'm also a radio professional. And so I tried my best to hide it from y'all, especially because I wanted the on-air reaction. So I am sorry that y'all were quite literally the last to know.
1: Yeah, it was hurtful.
6: But it was worth it for the, it was worth it for the reaction.
5: And very radio professional of you to turn it into a bit.
6: Yeah.
0: Right.
6: Of course. Of course. Anything, but anything for, I thought of Kelly Raspberry's voice when she said, do it for the show.
1: Mm-hmm. That's right.
3: You could have told the four of us without telling part-time Justin.
1: No, she wanted the genuine
6: you
1: reaction.
6: Could have just yeah, yeah. I wanted a genuine reaction, and then I didn't want it to be like, oh, but you told this person and not this person.
0: And the way them. Anna told us was she wrote a letter to the people she was buying a home from, and you just slipped it in there. And the processing we genius. All had to do.
3: That was genius. That was genius.
6: Thank you so much. When I had that idea, I was really proud of it. So
1: I'm well excited done. For this lie list because I have one specifically pulled up with a receipt on my phone.
6: Oh, I know. Oh, that is on the lie list.
1: Oh, it is good.
0: And yeah. Go check out her announcement on our Instagram if you haven't seen it at Kid Nation on Instagram.
6: Yes, and I have some photos on mine, Anna Szabo 13. I guess I'll try to go in chronological order because I found out that I was pregnant right before we went on family vacation. And if you've ever kept up with our family vacation, all we do on family vacation is drink.
3: All we do is drink.
6: And so
1: we eat a lot.
6: We eat a lot. We eat a lot and we drink a lot. And I am a very firm believer that you should never ask a woman if she's pregnant if she declines alcohol. A woman is allowed to decline alcohol just because she feels like it.
0: Yep.
6: But being on family vacation, I knew that it would kind of be a flag if I just stopped drinking all of a sudden. So I was like, okay, I'm still going to drink mocktails, like kind of figure it out. So I was able to get mocktails almost everywhere that we went. But on the last night, we were going to have our farewell dinner at an Italian restaurant. And I knew
3: did
6: that.
3: You say Italian?
0: Did you say at an Italian
3: restaurant? Oh, Italian. Yeah. See? You have to drink at the Italian restaurant.
6: And I knew that it would kind of maybe be a flag for me personally if I wasn't drinking a glass of red wine. Mm-hmm. And so during the day, I went across the street to the liquor store and I bought a bottle of alcohol-free wine.
1: I didn't even know there was such a thing.
3: Oh, yeah, Kelly.
6: Yeah, and I really, honestly, I learned about it because of my friends that have been pregnant that just kind of want to have a little something.
0: Yes, question.
3: JC. Yes, JC.
0: Isn't that just called grape juice?
5: Right.
6: You would think.
0: So you just bought grape juice?
6: Pretty much.
0: Okay.
6: So I bought it and I went to the restaurant early and I asked them if, I said, hey, whenever I order a glass of wine, will you please just serve me this? And they said, oh yeah, I got you. So was really nice.
3: Well, even the total strangers at the restaurant.
1: Just in on it.
6: Yeah. Los Miami Beach Hotel was in on it. Because also when we had our resort day, I also went before everybody else. I found the girl that was going to be serving us drinks all day. And I said, hey, anytime I order a drink, we'll just make sure there's no alcohol.
3: Everybody
6: in it.
3: Do. Uber driver now. Uh-huh.
6: Yeah.
3: Everybody.
1: I know.
5: That is meticulous. That is planning ahead, thinking, getting ahead of the game before all of us could figure it out.
6: Yeah. And I took a lot of pictures on that trip, like cheersing you guys. Yep. I have a picture cheersing JC purposefully with my fake wine.
0: Sure
6: I was like, I'm going to post this in a couple of months.
5: Strategic.
6: Yeah.
0: I was a victim.
3: That's funny.
6: Yeah. But then also kind of to like along the same lines, there was a time a couple weeks ago where I was at lunch with some people and I didn't have a drink and somebody that was at that lunch was like, oh, are you expecting? And it made me really mad because I should be, while it is true, I should be allowed to not have a drink and you not ask me that.
1: Right.
6: So that day. Just
1: or is that a sign you have a problem? Right?
0: Because if I
1: go to lunch and I just order a tea, nobody says, are you pregnant? Well, maybe because of my age, but also because, you know what I'm saying?
0: Yeah. True.
6: But it's just really frustrating.
1: Well, like, I mean, maybe you need to look some reflection.
3: Would it be less offensive if they said, do you have a problem?
6: Which one is more offensive?
5: Anna, you always order a drink.
6: I know.
0: You could have said I'm doing dry 2026.
6: I could have. I thought about saying I was doing dry January, like in August.
0: Right.
6: But then that moment made me just so upset that just to prove a point, later that day, I posted a picture on my Instagram story of a glass of white wine, just because I was like, I want this person to know that I'm drinking, even though I'm not, but I didn't have any white wine.
3: So you lied to that person.
6: Yeah. I was just so mad and I didn't have white wine at home because I got rid of all my wine just. I don't need it right now.
0: Like, I can't drink it.
6: But I was like, I need something. And so I just poured some apple cider vinegar into a glass of wine.
0: Oh.
6: And I just posted that picture.
0: Okay.
6: Don't and they, I made sure that person saw
0: don't
6: it.
0: Don't some doctors say, okay, one little glass of wine is okay?
6: Yeah. It's here okay. and there.
1: Here and there. Okay. Like, I think it's more towards the end of the pregnancy, maybe.
6: Kind of like when the baby's fully cooked.
5: And what about smoking cigarettes?
6: I don't do that anyway.
0: My mom did that with me.
5: My mom did that with me.
1: My mom did that with me.
0: I turned out all good at her.
3: Yeah. Good
6: in her. Okay, a lie that I didn't have to tell, but I think I just got so deep into it, and then I started just have fun with it, is I didn't actually get Harry Styles tickets.
1: Yeah.
0: You?
3: Oh, wow.
0: Why?
6: So unnecessary.
1: What?
6: So unnecessary. I know, but then I became a monster, you guys. When it came to the lights.
0: Your commitment is awesome.
6: Well, because I was very excited about Harry Styles, but then when he released the dates, he's going to be in town about a week or two after I'm supposed to deliver. So I was like, I can't get tickets. So then I just said, I was like, oh, I lost the Ticketmaster war or whatever. But then Kelly was sending me pictures and she's like, I'm looking at the tickets right now. There's some right here, right in front of me. There's so many. And I was so scared that you were going to be like, I'll get them for you and you can just Venmo me. I was so terrified. So then I was just like, I got some.
5: I feel like Kelly would do that too.
0: So good.
5: She wants you to go to a concert.
6: Yeah.
5: She wants you to follow your dreams.
6: And she's so kind.
4: Thank you, Anna.
6: And so I just lied.
4: And I forgive you for lying.
6: Yeah. I just lied. I lied about that.
3: What are the lies you got?
6: When we had Midnight Margaritas on the show not that long ago.
4: You did. For Morning Midnight Margaritas.
6: Morning Midnight Margaritas.
0: How'd you do that one?
6: I just licked the rim, the tajin, and then when no one was looking at me, I just went and dumped it in the sink.
5: And then she came back and said, that was a great margarita, Justin.
6: Yeah. And then also, this is probably the one that you're talking about.
4: On
6: Audrey.
4: September 14th?
6: Yes.
0: Oh, there's a date.
3: Right.
6: Yeah.
4: I have it pulled up.
6: During my first trimester, I was very, very moody. And I had just a lot of, I just got really
0: emotions.
6: Annoyed really easily. I just
4: we
6: had a lot of emotions.
4: About it. Yeah.
6: I know. And there was a day where I felt like I was just extra moody towards Justin and Audrey. And I felt really bad. And I wanted to be like, sorry, guys, I'm feeling really hormonal. And it's because I'm on my period. I'm so sorry.
4: Yeah. And I thought we were synced up. I felt something special there.
0: That's cool that you guys get to use that.
6: I know. The next day, Audrey, you were like, oh my gosh, we're synced. And I was like, mm-hmm.
0: Justin brought in a mile on everything.
5: No, I replied with, no different than any other day.
6: And I said, say that one more time.
0: Oh, the lies were real. The lies were real. Well done, Anna. You're an incredible actress.
3: An incredible liar.
0: That could be a great audition tape for Big Brother.
6: Oh, yeah.
0: If you want to join that show.
5: Or a traitor. She's a traitor.
0: Well, we got some morning show money to give away, Kid Nation. So let's go ahead and do it. 800-543-3548. That is our phone number. All right. Be expecting Anna. What's the number?
6: 51.
0: Caller number 51. You'll get a shot to win your share of $10,000 in 10 minutes.
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11: Move right, southbound 75. Several cars tied up in this accident. Accident with injuries. Move right, southbound 75 at the 24 split. Southbound 75 at the 24 split. Still looking a little congested. We had a bunch of debris in the roadway. Northbound 27 at the Martin Luther King Boulevard exit ramp. So watch out for congestion there. Hopefully that's going to be cleaned up here pretty soon. The big one, though, to watch out for southbound 75 at the 24 split this morning. Tennessee Valley.
12: Sunny skies for today with high temperatures in the low to mid 80s. Tonight, clear skies with lows in the mid to upper 50s. Wednesday, mostly sunny with high temps in the mid to upper 80s. And a couple more clouds for Thursday with high temperatures nearing 90. From the StormTrack 9 Weather Center, I'm meteorologist Olivia Glass.
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5: Does Justin, part-time Justin, have a future in guessing people's weights at the State Fair of Texas? We'll find out here shortly.
6: Oh my. I'm a Pisces. I have a sixth sense.
5: Sure.
6: I'm able to figure things out because the universe tells me.
5: We'll see shortly, but right now it's all about that morning show money. Elena.
7: Yes?
5: Congratulations, you're on call number 51.
7: Yay! Oh my god, yay!
5: Yay! What you got going on this morning?
7: I just got to work, actually.
5: And what do you do for work, Elena?
7: I work at a sleep lab.
8: Are we doing
7: sleep studies?
8: Ooh, I
9: sleep lab.
8: That's so cool. My mom participated in a sleep study.
9: My dad did too.
5: So you don't have to do the overnight ones?
7: No, I don't do the night stuff. I do the office stuff in the daytime.
5: Okay, so you're not there watching people sleep.
10: I can just swing by and take a nap.
7: Oh, yeah. No, that's too crazy for me.
8: That's very cool.
5: So, yeah. What an interesting job, Elena. Well, let's try to give you some of our morning show money. Who would you like to throw the dart for you?
7: You, JC.
5: You want me to throw?
10: There you go.
8: Yay.
5: I have a little bit of anxiety because last time I missed.
8: I absolutely thought about it
5: in bed. But Elena, you will walk away with money no matter what.
8: It's your redemption arc. Yeah. Literally.
7: Just do a good stretch.
8: Just do the stretch. Yes.
10: There we go.
7: I believe in you.
8: Here we go. Blue dart.
5: Let's get redeemed.
8: That was a very satisfying pop.
11: Let me tell you something. The amount of joy I feel right now for Elena. And Elena, you just walked away with $250.
5: Yeah.
8: Yeah.
5: You could sleep nice tonight with $250. What you going to buy with that money?
7: I will probably use it for me and my husband to go and have a good time.
8: Yeah.
10: There you go.
8: Date night.
5: You deserve that good time.
6: Nobody's getting sleep.
5: Thank you. Elena, thank you so much for listening to the show. We love you. Have a great day at work, okay?
7: All right. Thanks. You too.
10: All right. Bye.
8: All right. Bye.
5: I'm not going to be thinking about it no more.
8: That was like a quarterback throw.
10: That was pretty good. Pretty good toss. Yeah. Perfect spiral.
5: Thank you. Thank you so much, guys.
8: It's like the first attractive thing you've done recently.
5: The first attractive thing I've done recently.
8: Wow. To me. That's not true. His hat's backwards right now.
9: I wasn't going to add recently, but then I felt like it was a really rude statement.
5: I appreciate it. Thank you so much. Now, part-time Justin, you hit the State Fair of Texas.
12: Yes, this was the most attractive thing I've done. I went to the fair, and you know, there's a guesser guy, the guy who guesses people's ages, weight, names. And so I thought I would audition for his job.
5: Okay.
12: So I'm going to try. All right. You're a big dude. You look like you lift.
13: Yep.
12: You go to the gym.
13: Sometimes, yeah.
12: Squats are your favorite.
13: Yeah, you got to work on the glutes.
12: Okay. Come on, big booty. All right. I'm going to guess 206 pounds.
13: Nope. Still 325, baby.
12: You're 325?
13: Yep.
12: Oh, my God. I'm terrible at this. I love that. Heavyweight champion of the world.
13: Thank you
12: very much, Michael. You take care. We're going to guess your age. No. You are 45.
13: You're
12: 45?
13: 46.
12: 46. Go ahead. Take something. Let me guess your zodiac sign. You're Sagittarius.
13: No.
12: Cancer.
13: No.
12: Taurus.
13: One more try.
12: Taurus? Why would you? Taurus. Why would you?
13: No,
12: oh. All right. I'm going to guess your weight, sir, okay?
13: Yes, sir.
12: I'm going to say 260.
0: No.
12: 275.
0: No.
12: 280.
0: No.
12: 290. No. 5? No. 300.
0: Five. Closer.
12: 310.
0: Lower.
12: 307.
0: Yes.
12: Hey, let's go. Let me guess your age. 35.
0: No.
12: 36.
0: No.
12: Higher or lower?
0: Lower.
12: 24.
6: Oh my God.
0: No.
12: 28.
0: No.
12: Higher or lower?
0: Higher.
12: 29.
0: Yes.
12: And in order to get a koozie, you have to let me guess your weight, okay?
0: Oh, deal. All
12: right. Cool. You are 175. Okay, 210. 220. 230. 250.
0: You're making me feel good. Thank you. That was it.
12: Okay, 250?
0: Yeah.
12: You get a koozie, sir. Yes. All right, sir. I'm going to guess your name. Your name is Kevin. Am I close to the letters? What does it start with?
14: D.
12: What does it end with?
14: Daniel. Can I tell you?
12: Yeah.
14: It's Douglas.
12: Douglas. I would have never guessed that, Douglas. And then I'm going to guess your age. I'm going to say you're 67. Higher or lower?
14: Higher.
12: Higher? 72. Lower. 68.
14: Yep.
12: 68. Okay, Douglas, looking good. And you served in the Army?
14: Yeah.
12: All right, I see the hat right there. I just didn't know it said Army. Thank you so much for your service, sir.
14: Yeah, absolutely.
12: Thank you very much.
11: Notice you selected only gentlemen.
10: Only men.
11: Only gentlemen. Only men.
12: I did. Well, women did not want to partake.
11: They did not.
12: They said, why are you recording this? And I said, okay.
8: Yeah. I'll take
12: that.
10: Because I'm auditioning for a job, you know?
12: Uh-huh. Yes.
8: I now you're less.
11: A what?
8: Just kidding.
11: No,
8: and you were also going on the honor system.
10: True.
8: Right?
10: You didn't have a scale. So you had
12: I didn't weigh him or anything.
8: Yeah, they had to prove it.
11: I don't know how you started with a dude at 175 and he ended up being 250.
12: 250, yeah. Yes. Uh-huh.
8: Yeah, your guesser. He was muscular.
10: Mm-hmm. See, Kelly would probably be pretty good at that because Kelly's an excellent guesser.
8: Yeah.
11: Yeah.
10: And even the name part, you'd probably do well at, Kelly.
8: Thank you, Al.
11: Kelly, you think you could guess my weight?
8: Well, let's do it. I don't know, because you're solid muscle. I don't know if I'm good at that, but I guess probably I'd say around 200, maybe 205.
11: Dang, that's pretty good.
10: Pretty good.
8: No.
11: I am 205.
8: Oh, wow. Right. Okay.
10: Oh, wow. Yeah. And you're solid
8: right.
10: muscle.
8: All muscle, yeah.
15: Kelly, guess my weight now that I'm pregnant.
8: I plead the fifth. Is that an option?
10: What about me?
8: Don't do that with women.
10: I'm not solid muscle. Never
11: mind. You got some muscle.
10: Got some.
8: I would say you're over 2.
10: Yeah.
8: I'd say maybe about 210.
10: I weighed myself this morning, actually. No, 225.
8: Oh, wow. See? Look how well you carry yourself.
11: Yeah. I did open up a DM the other day, and there's a lady that's been writing me consistently for a few weeks. And all she writes me is, "You're not 6'1".
8: What?
11: Now it's like a joke. It's just like, it's been like probably 4 or 5 different weeks.
8: Is she starting to get in your head?
11: She just writes, "You're not 6'1". I'm starting to believe it.
8: How does it feel, JC? What? There's a measuring tape. You know we have to have
12: We've
8: one up
12: here.
8: We've done
12: it before.
8: Didn't we? Yeah, because y'all were telling
15: you were 6'1".
11: I was like 6 3/4".
8: Yeah. Well, then you're not 6'1".
11: That's a rounded
12: right.
11: up. We round up.
12: We don't round up.
10: Yeah, we do.
12: But guys did guy math.
11: Most guys round up 2 inches.
8: 2 inches.
10: Yeah. Yeah, we do.
11: So it'd be like, I'm 6'3"-ish. What? Oh, I did do that to Audrey.
15: Yeah, you told me I was a height. I was simply not.
11: I thought you were like 5'2".
15: And then you didn't believe me.
11: You still give me 5'2".
15: Oh, we got another measuring. Because, you know, you another do eventually one. Shrink.
11: You do.
15: I lost
11: you
15: a half
11: compact.
15: An inch. Yeah, at a certain point.
11: Yeah.
15: So you're claiming that you're 6'1"?
11: I was 6 3/4 last time we did this.
15: Are we doing this without
8: you can
15: shoes?
8: Respond with this photo of your
11: right.
8: actual height.
12: You can measure right there for the
11: what
12: mic.
11: What if I shrunk?
8: This is not accurate
15: at all. Are
8: you
15: wearing shoes? Take your shoes off.
8: This is
12: you have to take your shoes off.
11: Well, we're good with shoes because this is how you meet me in person.
8: Take your shoes off.
16: Okay, depending on the hat.
15: Depending on the hat.
11: You want me to take my hat? This is awful for the radio.
12: Take your hat shoes off.
16: It's like 6 feet.
15: Six
12: and your shirt.
8: He said, "And your shoes."
15: Puff out the chest,
8: and that's with shoes on a mat.
12: And you need to.
11: And I just got back from the doctor. What am I shirt on?
15: Wait, what did you report, Big Al?
8: 6 feet.
11: Well, I'm about your height, though, Al. Are you? Look like. I mean,
8: it's this we need to do it with a more accurate than.
12: Wow. Now bend over and cough.
8: Just for fun.
11: No. Yeah, but anyway. So.
15: Riveting. You had fun at the fair? That was good.
11: That was
12: I
11: great.
12: Had a great time at the fair. Yes, it was fantastic. Lots of fun people, lots of drunk people, everyone having a great time.
11: You want to go try with the ladies next time?
12: They don't want to do that.
9: No.
10: Go to the women's fair.
11: That's what makes it awkward.
9: Yeah, no.
11: It makes it really awkward. We like awkward.
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0: what's going on? It's JC Chavez, and football is here. Everybody's pulling up, and Prize Picks has all your picks in one place. 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
0: Fun fact of the day.
2: Yes, sir?
0: Because I have chihuahuas, and I've always wondered, like, where do these guys come from? And why are they so yappy? Apparently, chihuahuas may be carrying more wild ancestry than anyone realized, because there was a new genetic study that found that those little tiny dogs that bark at us and try to bite us all the time and act like they're 300 pounds share their DNA with coyotes.
3: Really?
0: Chihuahuas share DNA with coyotes.
4: I can see it.
0: Yeah, but coyotes are like...
4: But they think they're a beast, you know?
0: Right.
5: They are.
3: And the coyote
5: canine.
3: Sound is a yipping sound. I've heard it described, but I've never actually heard it. Or at least I didn't know what it was.
4: I have. We have one in our neighborhood. It's really interesting.
0: Yeah. But like, researchers do not know exactly when coyotes entered the Chihuahua universe, but evidence suggests that it happened before European contact with the Americas.
5: Is that a coyote?
0: And that explains why chihuahuas are...
3: Sounds like daycare.
0: Very bold. And they have independent personality traits. They're not all the same. They all have different personalities. But chihuahuas, you have a little coyote in your
5: My
0: house.
5: Sister has the ugliest chihuahua. She gave it to me to hold, and his pee-pee was hanging out. And it just always hangs out. And
4: his lipstick?
5: No, his lipstick, yeah, but it's just, he lives like that.
0: That's how he lives.
5: Well, and I had to put the dog down.
3: Great way to
5: live.
4: Set it down on the ground.
5: I can't be touching that dog anymore.
4: On the ground.
5: And it wasn't pink. It was gray.
0: Okay,
5: for just being
0: you don't need to give us.
3: That's enough. You don't need.
5: That's what, when y'all say chihuahuas, that's what I think.
0: You think of that?
5: Yeah.
0: That's I don't
4: blame you.
5: Imagine someone be like, here, hold my dog. No, thank you.
3: I think we have the.
0: No. We sure don't, Al.
5: No, I do not want to hold that dog.
4: He's on the other line.
0: But I've seen those dogs, the little dogs that are like way too blessed. And what's going on? No.
3: Mine, I have one. His name is, what's my dog's name?
0: Chico,
3: thank you. We call him Little Man. But anyway, he growls at me. Like,
4: oh, no.
3: I found you, dude.
0: Oh, he's racist.
3: On the street, on the main streets. And got you and took you in as my own.
0: Yeah.
3: But if you hit him at the wrong time, when he doesn't want to be bothered, like...
0: No. He's from the streets.
3: Not just growl, snap.
0: Yeah, like, he's from the streets, dude. You got to be careful with little chihuahuas.
3: Yeah.
0: They get
3: you. It's the coyote in him, I guess.
0: My dog Coco did bite our former coworker Jenna in the butt and drew blood one time.
4: Oh, wow. Nice.
0: Yeah, that was because she was protecting. Jenna was trying to enter my home. And,
4: went straight for the butt.
0: And Coco went straight for the butt. And
4: Wow, blood though, that's
5: shout
4: crazy.
5: Out.
0: Yeah.
5: Yep.
0: Coyote. What?
4: They're just so little.
0: They're so little. By the way, Audrey looked up possibly the wild. She has a game for us here. We're about to do a little spelling bee, but you looked up the wildest thing that we didn't necessarily need to know, but
4: I was thinking about my body, and after we talked about weight, I was like, what is a creative way I could give my weight? And I was like, I wonder how long it would take to thaw me out if they froze me. So I was looking up my weight in turkeys. Like, so how long it would take if I was like a frozen turkey, you know, they do at Thanksgiving.
0: To thaw you out.
4: How long it would take to thaw me out. It would take over a month.
0: It would take a month for you to thaw
4: it
0: out?
4: It would take a month to thaw
0: what
4: me out.
0: What if I put you like in a bathtub?
4: Okay, that might make it go quicker.
0: A little quicker, right?
4: Would you
0: with
4: do
0: warm
4: that
0: water?
4: For me if I got frozen?
0: Yeah, I got
4: you. Did you want to be thawed out? If I get frozen, yeah. Unless, like, you can make a statue or something.
2: Isn't there a rumor that Walt Disney got frozen?
6: Mm-hmm. Yes. His head. And then they did a whole iCarly episode about that.
7: Yeah. And then there's the rumor that that's why they made the movie Frozen, so that when you Google Disney Frozen, it's the movie that comes up. And not that conspiracy theory. Really?
2: That is actually pretty genius. Would you, if they created the science behind this and you could survive it, would you be frozen and wake up 100 years from now?
5: Like Futurama?
7: No.
2: Would you do that?
6: I'd be curious. If I didn't have kids,
2: I 100% would do it. If I wasn't married, if I was single, had no kids, and I didn't have a wife, I would freeze. But I'd want to be woken up like in 500 years.
6: You hear about that maybe if you have like a terminal disease.
2: Right.
6: And there's no cure for it now. But what if there is 100 years from now? That's different.
2: No, I just want to do it.
6: But then everybody you know and love is dead.
2: Right.
3: Yeah.
7: So sad.
5: But then you find new people to love.
2: Right.
5: And know.
7: But they don't know me.
2: And I've already seen today, and I took history class. I saw what happened in the past, and I learned about dinosaurs. But
7: what's that movie with Jennifer Lawrence?
5: Hot Tub Time Machine.
4: Oh no, where she's in the spacecraft with one of the Chris's.
7: Yeah, and the Chris, they're like supposed to be frozen or whatever it be for like years and years. And Chris Pratt woke her up because he woke up. So he woke her up and she's like, why did you wake me up?
6: Why? So selfish.
5: Passengers.
7: Why do I have to be miserable with you just because you woke up early?
6: Right. That was very selfish.
4: Thus killing them both.
2: Man.
7: Yeah, it was called Passengers.
4: Well, no, but that's what she was mad about. Like, that, you find that out when she gets
5: woken up. Well, I don't
4: want
5: to be alone on the ship. I need someone to talk to.
4: That's what he was doing.
5: Yeah, so exactly. Like, that's why I woke you up.
7: But don't wake me up.
4: Because we're not supposed to be back to safety.
5: Do you want
4: to
5: be alone?
7: Go back to sleep. No. What do you want me to do? Your problem is not my problem.
5: And I can't put you back to sleep. We're going to be in this together now.
2: You know how they came up with this movie? It was from a sleepover. Because every time I went to a sleepover, if you slept over at a friend's house and you woke up first, you do everything you could to wake them up. But not like wake them up. Obviously wake them up. You do it like... Because I couldn't be awake by myself.
5: Right. That's why he woke her up.
2: That's why they came up with that movie.
3: The one time my buddy Kirk threatened my life. We took a guy's trip. Yes, my best friend Kirk, but he threatened my life. We took a guy's trip. And all of us were in the same hotel room in Houston, Texas. And you know, I always wake up first.
5: Mm.
3: And so I did. I'm making a little bit of noise, but I'm actually trying to be quiet. But I woke Kirk up, which was the bad. He said, Al, if you wake me up one more time, I'm going to kill you.
6: Wow.
3: He really, really meant it. He missed it.
2: And when you're tired, you do mean it.
6: He's willing to do time.
2: 100%. Yeah, because then he can sleep all he wants to.
3: Yes.
2: He can do it all the time. Now, Audrey, you have a game planned for us here.
4: Yes, today is National Silent E Day.
2: Silent E Day.
4: I didn't know that. I didn't know that either. And so once I found that out, I was like, well, I clearly have to make a silent E spelling bee.
2: A silent E. So that's the only clue we have?
5: Like the word bike, B-I-K-E.
4: That is a silent E. That is far too easy of an example, and I made them a little more difficult.
2: Okay, silent E.
4: We'll start with you, JC. Your word is questionnaire.
2: Questionnaire. Questionnaire. Q-U-E-S-T-I-O-N-E-R-E.
4: No.
5: Is it A-I-R?
4: E. Well, there's two N's in it, actually.
2: So there's two N's?
4: Mm-hmm.
2: What?
4: Oh, my God. Justin!
6: Yes, Audrey. It was an extra silent N.
2: You said
8: like a silent E. I got a cousin in silent E.
4: Your word...
8: He don't talk much.
4: Oh, my God. Justin, your word is maintenance.
5: Maintenance. Can you use the word in a
2: sentence?
4: No.
2: Spell the dang word.
4: Origin.
5: Maintenance. M-A-I-N-T-A-N-C-E.
4: No. There's a silent E in there.
2: Maintenance. Maintenance.
5: Maintenance.
4: You're out. Maintenance.
2: Maintenance.
4: Okay. Anna.
7: Yes.
4: Silhouette.
7: Ooh, silhouette. S-I-L-H-O-U-T-T-E.
4: Oh, so close.
6: You left out an E in the middle.
4: Yeah, she missed the silent E.
7: S-I-L, where does the E go?
6: E-T-T-E.
2: This is why our language makes me upset, because I don't like these silent letters.
6: Well, the one she left out wasn't silent.
2: That's your bad answer.
7: But I still got the H and it's not silhouette.
6: Pregnant brain.
8: Can you really call it our language, JC?
2: Huh?
8: Can you really call it our language?
2: First of all, a lot of the English language came from Latin. So.
8: Okay.
6: Kelly. Oh, I've known all of them so far. This is going to be the one I don't know. Conscientious.
3: Oh, my goodness.
6: That's hard to spell it as I write it.
7: Even without
6: She's
7: things.
6: A genius, though.
9: She is an English major.

0: Conscientious?
1: I can't even say it.
0: Not conscientious?
1: Conscientious.
2: All right. There's no, I'm a question about this. C-O-N. I think it's S-C-I-E-N-C. I put I-E-N-C. I don't know.
1: So which one?
2: C-O-N-S-C-I-E-N-C-I.
3: You're already wrong. It's T-I-O-U-S.
4: T-I-O-U-S.
2: You said conscientious.
1: Yeah, you did. You did.
2: You said conscientious.
3: Okay, Kelly, new word. Bureaucracy.
0: We don't got time for that, Kelly. Hurry.
3: Time. T-I-M-E.
4: Good one. Ding, ding, ding.
2: B-E-U-R-O-C-R-A-C-Y.
3: There's no O in it.
2: Bureaucracy?
3: Yeah. B-U-R-E-A-U-C-R-A-C-Y. Ow. Good. Entrepreneur.
1: Oh, that's
3: perfect.
1: You, bro.
4: Entrepreneur. E-N-T-R-E-P-R-N-E-U-R.
1: Excellent job.
3: Well done, everyone. You got
1: it. And listen, can we spell? Not really. But do we need to?
5: No.
1: Because our phones will do it for us.
0: Spelling is fun.
5: And ChatGPT will spell for us.
1: We got this. 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
5: Sunny skies for today with high temperatures in the low to mid 80s. Tonight, clear skies with lows in the mid to upper 50s. Wednesday, mostly sunny with high temps in the mid to upper 80s. And a couple more clouds for Thursday with high temperatures nearing 90. From the Storm Track 9 Weather Center, I'm meteorologist Olivia Glass.
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1: DJ Kev here with Hits 96. How are you doing? So glad that you are hanging out with me today in the mix. Now, of course, I'm going to give you an opportunity to win tickets to Dollywood with Battle in the Brains. You're probably wondering what is the categories or what are the categories that you can pick from? Well, it's going to be sports and pop culture again. So go ahead and create your cheat sheets and good luck on winning those tickets. Also today, we're talking about Halloween decorations. How early is too early to put them up? And a new feature on Instagram, which is kind of creepy. We'll talk about it later on today.
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11: Sunny skies for today with high temperatures in the low to mid 80s. Tonight, clear skies with lows in the mid to upper 50s. Wednesday, mostly sunny with high temps in the mid to upper 80s. And a couple more clouds for Thursday with high temperatures nearing 90. From the StormTrack 9 Weather Center, I'm meteorologist Olivia Glass.
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0: Think someone check on Bruno Mars because he was not too happy to see Drake dancing with his Latina crush. Bruno Mars took to Instagram, jokingly, of course, saying, "When you see Drake dancing with your Latina crush in 4K at Carol G at Champagne Poppy, respond to me ASAP." He jokingly wrote, "I have to get her back. I must get her back. I will get her back." He was referring to Carol G's performance down in Houston, and Drake was down there and he made a surprise appearance and was dancing with Carol G, and Bruno had a little fun with that. But I don't think that Drake and Carol G and Bruno Mars have a love triangle, but if they did, it'd probably be one of the most interesting storylines in pop history.
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8: weather. Sunny skies for today with high temperatures in the low to mid 80s. Tonight, clear skies with lows in the mid to upper 50s. Wednesday, mostly sunny with high temps in the mid to upper 80s. And a couple more clouds for Thursday with high temperatures nearing 90. From the Storm Track 9 Weather Center, I'm meteorologist Olivia Glass.
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0: 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Hit

Being an adult can be super stressful, especially when you're driving around Chattanooga trying to dodge all these potholes. But according to a new study, by 10:54, we've already done this at least one time. I tell you what that thing is coming up.

0: DJ Kev with Hits 96. My job does not allow me to say curse words, because if I were to curse right now, I could possibly lose my job and have to pay a lot of money to the government, which is something that I'm not trying to do. But according to a new survey, Americans curse, say their first curse word at 10:54 a.m. My theory is this. I think people curse because their coffee has worn off, they're hangry because it's getting close to lunchtime, and that one annoying coworker is reheating broccoli in the microwave. That is my personal opinion. But when do you utter your first curse word? I would love to know. Text me your answer at 423-642-9636.
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9: Sunny skies for today with high temperatures in the low to mid 80s. Tonight, clear skies with lows in the mid to upper 50s. Wednesday, mostly sunny with high temps in the mid to upper 80s. And a couple more clouds for Thursday with high temperatures nearing 90. From the Storm Track 9 Weather Center, I'm meteorologist Olivia Glass.
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Teddy Swims, Mr. Know-It-All, plays now, but how well do you know sports or pop culture trivia? If you know it pretty well, it could win you tickets to Dollywood and even get you tasting passes for the Harvest Festival presented by Humana. So be listening for that cue to call coming up between now and 1:30.

Note to self, do not use ChatGPT when you're committing a felony or misdemeanor, because guess what? That conversation can be used in court. We'll talk about how ChatGPT got a teen arrested in our Simple Simon at 110. Yeah.

0: What is your favorite coffee? Today is National Coffee Day, and if you would like to order Taylor's favorite drink from Starbucks, it is a Grande Caramel Non-Fat Latte. Now, I haven't tried it yet, but I think I may give it a shot maybe sometime this week. DJ Kev here with Hits 96. Now, there are several coffee places that are offering free coffee if you are a member of their loyalty rewards program, and these places include Starbucks, Tim Hortons, Krispy Kreme, and Dunkin'. Now, I know we don't have a Tim Hortons here, but if you get a chance to go to Tim Hortons, I know there's one in Nashville, after you get your coffee, get the birthday cake donuts. Thank me later.
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0: DJ Kev here with Hits 96. Ella Langley is in a viral video because she shot down a fan. What had happened was a TikTok user by the name of Tiki saw her leaving the show, and he asked her and said, "Hey, Ella, how many likes would it take for you to go on a date with me?" Ella looked at him with a frown on her face and said, "Not enough in this world." Now, some fans are mad at Ella for being so mean, but Ella also has a man allegedly, and kudos to Tiki for, you know, shooting a shot, because he said in the video, and I believe it's true, you missed 100% of the shots that you don't take. However, I don't think you have enough riz to pull Ella, but good shot though. Now, if you want to see the video, it's on our website now at hits96.com.
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about a conservative regular girl that still can beat a bitch ass. Thorough as f- don't need your bitch ass. Psychic as f- can reach a bitch ass. Zodiac sign, it must be a Gemini moon, cause we about to go half. Mistakenly, nobody been in a bag, but how many bodies done been in her bag?

Should I fold that no yoga mat? Check. Should I dead that get no shoes and touch? Check. Should I ran down, I ain't no questions asked? Check. They check. They check. They check.

Thunder for 30 here on Hits 96. Can you go one for one and answer the trivia question correctly in the Battle of the Brains competition? Because you could win tickets to Dollywood and be in the running for tasting passes to the Harvest Festival. So, the categories you can pick from are sports trivia and pop culture trivia. If you're good at this, be listening for your cue to call and get ready to give your best answer, because if you don't get it right, the audience can steal your tickets.

0: DJ Kev here with Hits 96. It definitely felt like fall this morning as I was coming into work. I know it's still September, but some people are already putting up Halloween decorations in my neighborhood. But when is the perfect time to do it? Well, I've got an answer for you coming up after Bruno Mars.
1: Let's go.

Chattanooga South Hit Music. We are Hits 96. We got a bit of a situation happening down in Dade County near the Alabama line. So an area between Highway 301 and the Alabama state line has been put on a shelter in place because of an active police situation. So if you're near the 400 block of Michaels Road, which is between Highway 301 and the Alabama state line, please shelter in place while police are looking for someone. I don't have much more information other than that. Dade County Schools has said that they have put Davis Elementary on a soft lockdown. Davis Elementary is not in any danger per se, but they are just trying to make sure everyone shelters in place while the police work out whatever situation they have going on right now. But again, Dade County, the 400 block of Michaels Road, which is between Highway 301 and out in the Alabama state line, they're asking you to shelter in place or stay out of the area. If you need more information, go check out our partners at News Channel 9.

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0: Hamlin Hits 96. The month of September is almost over, which means Halloween is less than or just over a month away. And October 1st kicks off the perfect time to decorate your house for Halloween. A new survey showed that 42% of Americans believe that decorating your house between October 1st and October 15th for Halloween is the perfect window to do so, which I think so too. I don't think you need to decorate your house just for Halloween and take it all down. I think you need a good solid month. Now, I will say decorating your house for Christmas, if you decorate before Thanksgiving, I think you're a little ahead of the curve. Just my personal opinion.
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4: Sunny skies for today with high temperatures in the low to mid 80s. Tonight, clear skies with lows in the mid to upper 50s. Wednesday, mostly sunny with high temps in the mid to upper 80s, and a couple more clouds for Thursday with high temperatures nearing 90. From the Storm Track 9 Weather Center, I'm meteorologist Olivia Glass.
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3: 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Don't tell anyone, including ChatGPT. Ryan Schaefer, a college student out in Missouri, was out one night and vandalized some cars for whatever reason. And when he gets back to his dorm, what does Ryan do? He hops on ChatGPT and asks the chatbot, hey, is vandalism a serious crime? Which the chatbot said, yes. But then in their dialogue, the chatbot then goes, hey, since you already done it, here's some things you need to do to keep yourself out of trouble so you don't end up going to jail. The chatbot didn't tell him, however, that this whole entire conversation could be used in a court of law, which it was, and Ryan is facing some serious charges for vandalism. 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
17: Sunny skies for today with high temperatures in the low to mid 80s. Tonight, clear skies with lows in the mid to upper 50s. Wednesday, mostly sunny with high temps in the mid to upper 80s, and a couple more clouds for Thursday with high temperatures nearing 90. From the Storm Track 9 Weather Center, I'm meteorologist Elvis.

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0: Hello, Hits 96. Who is this?
1: This is Janet.
0: What's up, Janet? How are you?
1: I'm good.
0: Well, good. Well, you are caller number 9. Which category do you want? Taylor Swift or Beyonce?
1: Beyonce.
0: All right. Read the question. You'll have 15 seconds after I read the question, okay?
1: Okay.
0: What is Beyonce's favorite number?
1: 4?
0: Congratulations! You got it!

0: 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I'm out the door. Gino D's on the way in next, and make sure you're listening because he's going to give you another opportunity to play Battle of the Brains where you can win tickets to Dollywood.
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1: Martin Garrix and Ed Sheeran right here on Hits 96. We're Chattanooga's number one hit music station. My name's Gino D, officially signing in. Welcome to the afternoon show, and away we go. We are listening for the cue to call to play Battle of the Brains. This is for Dollywood tickets, so you can go and enjoy Harvest Festival. Yesterday, went to the text line. Will it happen again? Only time will tell. You hear that cue to call, be calling number 9. You'll get to answer some random trivia question and hopefully score tickets for yourself and a friend to go and visit Dollywood. Today at 5 o'clock, we'll be joined by Eddie Grant of NAMI Chattanooga talking about their big event happening on Sunday over at Coolidge Park. Coolidge Park is going to be a big destination this weekend. Lots going on over there this weekend when it comes to the opening of the bridge, the NAMI Walk, and so much more. So we'll get into that with Eddie. Again, that's going to be right at the 5 o'clock hour. We also got food news, celebrity beat. We'll get in the know, and I'll share a song that's on my radar. Possibly introduce you to some new music. Speaking of music, Ariana Grande is coming up. We got The Weeknd, Harry Styles, Dominic Fike. And if you want to hear anything special, let me know and I'll do my best. Text in 423-642-9636. Let's have a good day. It's Hits.
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1: 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And Chattanooga's number one hit music station, Hits 96. We are giving away tickets to see Olivia at Gravediggers Ball happening on October 30th. If you end up winning those tickets by attending, you'll be able to see her in November in Atlanta, which is pretty going to be an amazing show. I've heard nothing but great things about that tour. Coming up, we're going to get In the Know. 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

There she is, Taylor Swift, Patient Zero, hearing it here first on Hits 96. Let's get in the know. Students and families will have two opportunities later this week to explore educational programs, career pathways, and creative activities right here in downtown Chattanooga. More than 60 students in grades 9 through 12 from Howard High School and the Chattanooga's Girl Leadership Academy are expected at a STEAM Challenge Day happening on Friday. It's going to be October 2nd over at Miller Park. The event will include an exhibit fair focused on STEAM careers and academic pathways, along with some art activities, live performances, games, and music. You should go on out and support the Gold Horizon. That's the event that is hosting this, or the rather organization that is hosting the event, aims to introduce students to future opportunities through engaging and interactive programming. Exhibitors will include the Tennessee Aquarium, Blue Sky Tennessee, Tivoli Theater Foundation, and more. The following day, on Saturday, October 3rd, over at the Downtown Public Library, they are going to be hosting the free On the Horizon Resource Fair. It's going to be happening from 11 to 1, open to the public, again, absolutely free.

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that he swims, Mr. Know-It-All on Hits 96. Are you a fan of chocolate milk? This past Sunday was National Chocolate Milk Day. There was a great article about ways you can improve your chocolate milk. We'll get into it after Somber for Food News next.

0: Lush Life by Zara Larsson on Hits 96. We're Chattanooga's number one hit music station. It's time for some food news. Like I mentioned, this past Sunday was National Chocolate Milk Day, and TastingTable.com ended up putting a list together of add-ins that people are doing to their chocolate milk to make it even better. So I will say, if you're a chocolate milk purist, you're going to be a little upset about this list, but I'm going to give some of these a whirl. First and foremost on the list, we'll see if we agree or disagree, caramel sauce, or caramel sauce, depending on how you want to pronounce that one. Yeah, I think you can add caramel to pretty much anything and make it better. Number two was Nutella. Three was vanilla. Seems counterproductive, but nonetheless. Number four, canned cherry pie filling. Add that to your chocolate milk to make it better. Number five was peppermint extract. Six, whipped cream. I'm in on that. Seven, Oreos. Eight, malt powder. Nine, peanut butter. And 10, coffee. If you add coffee to milk, is that still milk? Or is it now coffee? I don't know. Those are the top 10 when it comes to add-ins that can make your chocolate milk even fancier, even better. If you want the full list, and yeah, there's more, go to our website, hits96.com. That is your food news for this afternoon.
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SZA with Kill Bill right here on Hits 96. Coming up, 80s hairstyles are back. And I'm talking to you, ladies. This is according to the experts, Glamour Magazine. We'll get into it after Ella Langley. She's

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Keep your radio tuned to Hits 96 for Juno D and the Afternoon Show. He's bringing you your favorite songs and the most entertainment on Hits 96.

it all from his album The Romantic right here on Hits 96. Chattanooga's number one hit music station, Gino D, hanging out with you. Coming up next hour, we got your celebrity beat. We're going to talk about the highest selling song so far, 2026. Most selling song of 2026. What do you believe it is? Think about it. I don't think you're going to guess it, but we'll get into that coming up in just a little while. I will talk about that. But first, I wanted to mention this for all you fashionistas out there. Have you noticed that women's hair has gotten bigger lately? I haven't, but I guess I don't really pay attention to that type of thing. But if you have, you're not imagining things. So here we go. According to Glamour magazine, some recognizable hairstyles from the 1980s are making a comeback. And the common theme seems to be volume. Lots and lots of volume. So here's some classic looks that are finding brand new life in 2026. If you actually go to Glamour's website or their social media, you'll be able to see some examples of this hair. They say the ponytail is back, and they actually say it's made famous by Madonna. Madonna used to wear her crazy ponytail back in the 80s. So the ponytail is back. Also, the side part blowout. Think Cindy Crawford when it comes to that. The messy curls look, that was Julia Roberts in the 80s for sure. The pineapple updo is now back in style. That's the Sarah Jessica Parker from back in the day. The permed curls, the late great Dolly Parton rocked that very well. Natural curls was all from the famous Diana Ross. And the outward

0: aka the Princess Diana look, all coming back in a big, big way for 2026, according to Glamour magazine. Everything goes full circle when it comes down to it. It's Hits 96.
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4: And we got problems 24 eastbound. There's an accident right before you get to the bottom of the ridge cut. The left lane's going to be blocked about 14 or 15 minutes to get from downtown to the split. Westbound 24, a couple of slow spots between the split and the top of the ridge cut. Then you're good. 153 moving well between I-75 and the dam. 75 is going to be a good ride both ways between Cleveland and Dalton. Watch out for accidents. Claude Ramsey Parkway just north of Discovery Drive, Hickson Pike in the S-curves, Rossville Boulevard at 23rd Street, and North Access at Lake Resort Drive.
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1: Alrighty, we're gonna go over the highest selling single so far when it comes to songs for 2026. After Dominic Fike, it's hits.

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1: Olivia Rodrigo there, Drop Dead on Hits 96, Chattanooga's number one hit music station. And according to this list, that was the, so far, that's the eighth highest selling song of 2026. That came in at number eight, Olivia Rodrigo, Drop Dead. Number 10 was Sleepless in a Hotel Room by Luke Combs. 9 was Risk It All by Bruno Mars. We heard that not too long ago. Luke Combs back on the list at number 7 with Be By You. Number 6, I Can't Love You Anymore, Ella Langley and Morgan Wallen. Number 5 was E85 by Don Toliver. Boston came in at number 4 with Stella Lefty. Janis STFU was Drake with Drake at number 3. Number 2, Bruno Mars, I Just Might. So what was the top of the list? What was at the top of the list? The highest selling song of 2026, according to Chart Data, which is a music sales and chart tracker, Ella Langley's Be Her. Be Her is the top selling song released in 2026 so far. You thought it was Choosing Texas, didn't you? No. It's Be Her, technically her second single. If you're wondering about Choosing Texas, though, it has now logged a 24th week at number one on the Billboard Hot 100. That is now the most popular song when it comes to that list. It has the longest running. That just beat Mariah Carey's All I Want for Christmas Is You, which is just staggering when it comes down to it. That is a really crazy statistic there. And now she's on the roll again with another one. Be Her, Ella Langley at the top of the list. If you'd like to see the full breakdown, it all is explained. Hits96.com. My name's Jane O'D, and I walk the celebrity beat. Up next, your opportunity to play Battle of the Brains for Dollywood tickets. 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
5: Traffic.
6: 24 eastbound, we had an earlier problem between Rossville Boulevard and the bottom of the ridge cut. That's all been cleared out of the way. Still about 12 or 13 minutes to get from downtown to the split. Westbound 24, slow passing downtown. Once you get to Moccasin Bend, you're good. 153 moving well between I-75 and the dam. 75 is looking good between Cleveland and Dalton. We still have an accident at working Hicks and Pike in the S-curves.
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1: 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That's great.

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1: Hits 96, who's this?
2: Hey, this is Kelly.
1: Congratulations, Kelly. You're caller number 9. You've gotten through.
2: Nice, okay.
1: Are you ready to play some random trivia for some Dollywood tickets?
2: I think so.
1: Okay, all right. So I'm going to give you 2 categories, Kelly, and you'll get to choose between those categories. I'm going to give you a random trivia question. You'll get 15 seconds to come up with an answer. And then what will happen is if you get it right, you're going to get Dollywood tickets. You'll get 2 tickets. You'll be able to go and enjoy Harvest Festival. If you get it wrong, I'm going to pass it over to the text line, and they get to text in with their best guess. And then we do a random draw, and they're going to steal the tickets from you. I don't want that to happen, Kelly.
2: Yeah, me either.
1: We don't want that to happen. So hopefully we can pull this off, and we'll be good, and we'll be sending you to Dollywood. You want to play?
2: Let's play.
1: Let's do it. All right. Our 2 categories for this afternoon, we have geography or science. Geography or science?
2: Let's do geography.
1: Geography, you got it. Geography. All right, getting it 15 seconds to answer the question. Are you ready?
2: Ready.
1: All right, here we go. Kelly, JFK Airport is located in which American city? JFK Airport.
2: That is in New York.
1: Is in New York City. Congratulations. That's simple. You got it, Kelly. Dollywood tickets coming your way.
2: Awesome. Thank you.
1: Look at that. See? You nailed it. Nailed it. Pick the right category, and you are good to go. They are doing Harvest Festival over at Dollywood, so you get those tickets. Those tickets will be yours. You'll be able to enjoy everything. And on Friday, we're going to find out who our grand prize winner will be, and you could be a big winner and get Harvest Festival tasting passes, meaning you'll get to go and eat for free as well, which would be pretty cool. So I wish you the best of luck on that. But for now, you are a winner, and those tickets come in your way, okay?
2: Great. Thank you so much.
1: Here we go. Kelly comes out the winner, denies the text line when it comes to this afternoon, and we'll play again tomorrow. Yes, Battle of the Brains for Dollywood tickets. More Dollywood tickets up for grabs. You hear the cue to call. You can be the player versus the text line, and we see how it will go. The players have done very well for this contest. I will say that much. Get the details. They're all posted up on our website, hits96.com. And while you're there, you can check out all the details about NAMI Walks. It's a big event happening this weekend over at Coolidge Park. Eddie Grant of NAMI Chattanooga is going to be joining me, and he's going to tell us all about it. Stick around. It's Hits.
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2: 24 eastbound is going to be 14 or 15 minutes from downtown to the split. Westbound 24, 6 or 7 minutes from the bottom of the ridge cut to downtown. Southbound on 153, slowing down approaching I-75. 75 moving well between Cleveland and Dalton. Still that accident working on Hickson Pike. It is just north of the bowling alley, primarily affecting northbound traffic.
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We're going to talk about NAMI Walks. That's happening on Sunday over at Coolidge Park. From NAMI Chattanooga, we're going to talk to Eddie Grant. He'll give us the full rundown, everything we can expect and more. Coming up after Zara Larsson, it's Midnight Sun on HITS.

0: 96, Chattanooga's number one hit music station. Gino D here with you, and today a very special guest joining me in studio, the executive director of NAMI Chattanooga. We have Eddie Grant in studio. Eddie, welcome back.
1: Hey, thanks for having me, Gino. I'm looking forward to chatting with you.
0: Absolutely. We have a big weekend coming
1: we
0: up,
1: do,
0: don't we?
1: Dude. So not only doing NAMI walks, we are grand reopening the Walnut Street Bridge.
0: Oh, my goodness.
1: And we're combining the two, right?
0: Yeah, yeah.
1: So we are going to gather at Coolidge Park, but we are going to hike up, and we are going to take that stroll over the bridge on its opening weekend, and we're so appreciative of the city of Chattanooga working with us on
0: that. Yeah, that's going to be a big event.
1: That's right.
0: There's a lot happening at Coolidge Park this weekend.
1: Yeah, and that was just random, the day.
0: Sure.
1: You know, we always want to be the first weekend in October.
0: Right.
1: It just happened to be that we found out in the summer that they were all going to collide together.
0: The bridge, yeah.
1: Really good stuff.
2: So it's NAMI Walks Chattanooga.
1: It is.
2: We'll talk. The bridge is doing their own thing.
1: People are doing their own thing.
2: They understand. The bridge is opening up. And on Sunday, October 4th, is NAMI Walks.
1: Yes.
2: Festivities are going to kick off around noontime. The walk begins at 2 o'clock.
1: Yes.
2: And it's so much more than just a walk. It's presented by Blue Cross Blue Shield. But just in case, we've been talking about it for a few weeks now, so hopefully people are grasping the idea.
1: There.
2: But just in case someone's tuning in, they don't know about NAMI Chattanooga.
1: Sure.
2: Let's start there.
1: Well, let's talk about young adult mental health statistic.
2: Sure.
1: Let me just put this one on the table. So Americans aged 18 to 25 experience mental health conditions at a rate of 36.2%, which is higher than any other adult age group.
0: Wow.
1: Dude, I mean, so I guess that's the first thing is we want people to prioritize their mental health.
0: Mm-hmm.
1: You know, often this age group, which I can remember back in the day,
0: sure.
1: I have boys now this age group, they're going to hit the gym. They're going to take care of their physical body. No questions asked. Are they doing the same thing with their mental health is what we would say.
0: Mm-hmm.
1: And what a great age to start incorporating mental health and mental wellness into your overall approach to life, right?
0: Right.
1: Also, we look at mental health conditions like other medical health conditions. So like there's no difference between bipolar 1 disorder or chronic depression than diabetes or Alzheimer's.
0: Wow.
1: They are chronic health conditions. And the sooner we get treatment for those conditions, the greater the outcome. And then finally, we believe everyone in our community should have access to mental health resources,
0: yeah.
1: regardless of income, regardless of access. We want to have dialogue and we want to have communication throughout the community about the importance of mental health. And we believe every conversation, one step at a time, takes us away from stigma. And we know that stigma keeps people from seeking help.
0: Yeah.
1: And stigma's a deal breaker. And dude, we've got to get rid of stigma, right? So we had this event to raise awareness. We had this event to say, it's okay to talk about your mental health, right?
0: For sure.
1: And so we get people from all across the community come in. And yes, we love Blue Cross Blue Shield, but yes, we love Bay Hackle because it takes everyone coming to the table, right?
0: Mm-hmm.
1: Everyone sitting around this table to say, mental health is important. Let's have a dialogue. Let's change someone's life.
2: Absolutely. And that's what NAMI Chattanooga has been doing. NAMI Walks, that's what it's all about.
1: Absolutely.
2: So we want people to come on out and celebrate as well as raise awareness.
1: Yes.
2: Erase the stigma and
1: listen,
2: do all those
1: it's
2: things.
1: It's fun. It's
0: going
1: to be fun. And I remember the first year, Gino, Pinoma came and goes, it might have been Patty that said, hey, this was actually fun. And I was like, you're right. It was. So I don't know what preconceived notions there are about a mental health walk, but I promise you, it is going to be very fun. It is very mainstream. You're going to hear everything from Taylor Swift to Donna Summer and everything in between. It's lighthearted Sunday afternoon. Yes, it's for mental health. Yes, it's for mental health awareness. But we believe you can combine fun and mental health. And that's what we're all about.
2: I think there, go back to that word, that stigma, too. When people talk about mental health, maybe they think it's depressing.
1: Yeah.
2: Or they think it doesn't have to be. The
1: this is a celebration,
2: this
1: dude.
2: This is a celebration.
1: Exact opposite, right?
2: Exactly.
1: And this is not heavy resource. I love all our resources. I love connecting people to that. It's not that heavy.
0: Mm-hmm.
1: It is a celebration of our mental health. A celebration of us as a community rallying behind this common cause that we all share.
2: Oh, I love that. And that's why you guys have been saying mental health for all.
1: And mental health matters.
2: Yep. Mental health is health. Asking for help is not a weakness, and no one should have to face these challenges alone, and that's why these events are so important.
1: Preach on, dude.
2: Where should they go for more information
1: on
2: this?
1: They can go to NAMIChattanooga.org. There's no cost to participate, no cost to register. We are raising funds, so we always love that. However, don't worry about it, dude. Just come on out. Bring your family. Bring your friends. Rally around this cause together. What better way to spend a Sunday afternoon?
2: Well, absolutely. You can walk. Form a team. You still have a few days left. You can form a team if you wish. Donate, fundraise, volunteer. But again, it's more about the attending, solidarity, standing in solidarity. And you don't have to walk to contribute either. If you can't make the one mile walk, it's a short walk too. It's not like you're asking people to do the 5K and the whole thing.
3: We're
2: doing a short walk so everybody can do it. And again, it's more of a celebration and a moment to raise awareness. And again, I love that. Erase the stigma for sure on mental health. Mr. Ed DeGrant, I appreciate
3: the time. Thank you, my friend, for having me. I appreciate you.
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8: Traffic.
9: 24 eastbound is going to start slowing down as you approach downtown. A busy ride. It's going to be about 20 minutes to get from downtown to the 75-24 split. Westbound 24, 7 or 8 minutes from the bottom of the ridge cut to downtown. 153 looking good between I-75 and the dam. 75 northbound just a bit slow through the construction. Slowing down again as you pass Ooltewah, but no real problem either location. Southbound 75 is good. Watch out for an accident in Gun Barrel at Kenmore Terrace.
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Taylor Swift right there. Patient Zero on Hits 96, Chattanooga's number one hit music station. And now it's time to tell you what's been on my radar this past week when it comes to new music. This is my opportunity to kind of introduce you to hopefully a song that you haven't heard before, or maybe one we're just trying to give a little bit more attention to. And that's exactly what we're going to do now. Sienna Spyro, she kind of came on the scene earlier in the year with her song Die on This Hill. We played that for quite some time. I think we're still playing it here on Hits 96. But she has a new song that I want to bring to your attention called Great Expectation. You know, sometimes a song catches your attention because of the way it sounds. Other times you listen to the lyrics or you learn the story behind the song and suddenly it hits a little different. And that was the case for Sienna Spyro's Great Expectation. Now, Sienna, she's only 20 years old. She's a British singer-songwriter. She's been having an incredible year. Her debut album, Visitor, has produced multiple charting songs, and she's quickly becoming one of the most talked about new voices in pop. She had a terrific VMAs. She really impressed everyone there, and everybody's talking about her. Now, this song is technically, I believe it's the second single, or at least the next track that she has released from this album. And the song came from a period when she was living in New York, and she was opening up for Sam Smith. She said at the time that she was talking to a guy who kept telling her that he was going to go and visit her. But he never showed up. And every morning, Sienna would walk out of her apartment and for a moment, generally imagine that he might be standing there waiting for her. She spent the next few minutes imagining what that she would say, what they would do, basically what it would feel like if he actually did show up, right? Eventually, she realized that the song wasn't really about him anymore. It was about the expectation and how sometimes the version of someone that exists in your head can be more appealing than the person who actually exists in your life. And that's what makes Great Expectation so interesting. It's not your typical breakup song. She's not necessarily mourning a relationship that ended. She's actually mourning the possibility of what she wanted that relationship to be. Musically, it's absolutely beautiful. It's dramatic, has a vintage feel to it like most of her stuff. And her soulful voice and old school influences make it sound like something that could have come from another era for sure. The story is also incredibly modern and relatable all at the same time. Because let's be honest, who hasn't fallen in love with the potential of something or even someone instead of what was actually there? Again, Sienna already making a pretty big name for herself, but this is one song that I think deserves a little extra attention. So it's officially on my radar. Here it comes. Sienna Spyro, Great Expectation on Hits 96.

0: sun goes down on October 30th, all kinds of ghouls and goblins come out to dance. 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
2: And good news, 24 westbound, that accident between the bottom of the Ridge Cut and Rossville Boulevard has been moved out of the roadway off to the right shoulder. All lanes open through there, still a bit slow getting from the Ridge Cut to downtown. Eastbound 24, about a half an hour to get from I-59 to downtown. Then it's going to be 13 or 14 minutes to get to the split. Southbound 153, watch out for an accident right as you pass Lee Highway. Looks like everything's off on the left shoulder, still a bit slow through there. Northbound traffic not affected. 75 is good both ways between Cleveland and Dalton.
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0: Runway. Lady Gaga, Doechii right there with Runway on Hits 96, Chattanooga's number one hit music station. Michael actually texted in with that one, wanted to hear it. We're making it happen here on Hits 96. Now, we have the Gravediggers Ball 1 month from tomorrow, October 30th, over at the Barrel House Ballroom with the biggest cash prize, at least the biggest I've seen so far when it comes to costume contests. We have $1,000 up for grabs for best couple and best group, or best group rather, and then also $500 for best solo. DJ Scuba Steve on the ones and twos. He's going to be playing tunes all night long. Doors open at 8 o'clock over at Barrel House Ballroom. We have elevated our decorations this year. We have gotten involved with the Party Project, and they have quite the plan for the venue. So we're dressing up, we're getting crazy, and it's going to be an absolute blast. We're also giving away tickets to Olivia Rodrigo and Doja Cat just by attending. You're in the running for those prizes. Plus, we have a lot more where that came from. It's going to be an absolute blast. This is our fifth annual Gravediggers Ball. 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But if you buy them ahead of time, you're locked in. 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Get those costumes ready. Get the dancing shoes on. We're going to have some fun. All the details posted up. 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It's the fifth annual Gravediggers Ball at Barrel House Ballroom happening on October 30th.
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2: And good news, 24 westbound, that accident between the bottom of the Ridge Cut and Rossville Boulevard has been moved out of the roadway off to the right shoulder. All lanes open through there, still a bit slow getting from the Ridge Cut to downtown. Eastbound 24, about a half an hour to get from I-59 to downtown. Then it's going to be 13 or 14 minutes to get to the split. Southbound 153, watch out for an accident right as you pass Lee Highway. Looks like everything's off on the left shoulder, still a bit slow through there. Northbound traffic not affected. 75 is good both ways between Cleveland and Dalton.
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0: Risk It All by Bruno Mars right here on Hits 96, and that's my time. Gino D signing off. Congratulations once again to Kelly being our big winner and scoring those Dollywood tickets. Your opportunity to play Battle of the Brains happening tomorrow right here on the afternoon show. 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Also, special thanks to Eddie Grant for stopping by from NAMI Chattanooga. 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

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Been that since birth. 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Look that I'm like you. 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I like till it hurts.

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2: XYZ with Eric Zachary. Jordan and I have been up for, I don't know, 36 hours at this point.
3: Yes.
2: Because we both had to wake up at the same time as our partners that usually have different schedules.
3: Yeah.
2: And Jordan got caught in a traffic jam in his own little bathroom.
3: Yes. Yeah.
2: Because his wife works from home all the time.
3: She works from home all the time. I go in regularly. But when she is getting ready and we're both in the bathroom, it is quite the traffic jam.
2: Well, you have one hair product and it's water.
3: Yeah. So. Well, I got a little more than that. All right. And this is a process. It's a very short one. And I'm like, okay, I'm clearly in her way. I can tell. I'm making her upset.
2: Meanwhile, my little monster of a human had a 7 a.m. flight, set 16 alarms to make sure. And I was like, babe, you could just set one. I will wake you up. And she goes, no. First one goes off. She goes, I'm going back to bed. I'm like, okay, waiting for the next one. She goes, yeah. 3 minutes later, it goes off.
4: Yes.
2: After the fourth time, I just picked her up and stood her up. I'm like, you're your alarm.
3: Now. You're up now.
2: It's XYZ with Eric Zachary, so it's good to see that Audrey's refreshed. The show is on now.
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4: XYZ with Eric Zachary. Anne Hathaway couldn't do Hot Ones out of concern for early labor.
5: Yeah.
4: That's a cop-out.
5: What?
4: What?
5: You think it's a cop-out?
4: No, I'm not saying that pregnant women should eat things that are not good for being pregnant. Anne Hathaway's been famous for over 20 years. She's had a decade to do Hot Ones. So now she wants to be like, oh, I can't do it because I'm pregnant?
5: Well, okay.
4: All right, then sign up for the first week after you're done.
5: Well, okay, so here's the thing. She's on a press tour for the new, like, Colleen Hoover film, Verity.
4: Yeah, yeah.
5: And so she did a Hot Ones, I guess, as that character or whatever.
4: Okay.
5: But she wanted to do it herself on the press tour, and her doctor was like, you can't do that. You might go into labor.
6: That's fair.
7: Got you. Okay.
4: I mean, that would send Sean Evans' ratings through the roof if he delivered Anne Hathaway's baby.
5: I mean, can you imagine?
4: He would ask too many questions. At what point did the cervix dilate that you felt your pivotal career? We did a deep dive into you and found out that...
5: Yeah,
4: can you tell I don't love Sean Evans?
7: I don't have anything to say.
4: I think he's a very talented interviewer.
5: Yeah,
4: it's more of a personal thing.
7: Sure.
4: We're from the same hometown, and we've auditioned for a lot of things together. So anyway, he's clearly killing it. Anyway, what was this about Anne Hathaway not doing Hot Ones? Because she's pregnant.
5: Yes.
4: XYZ with Eric Zachary, your XYZ ENT Entertainment Report, all brought to you by O'Reilly Auto Parts.
5: Your professional parts people.
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0: The 2026 VMAs went down a couple days ago in LA this year. They switched back. Yep. And it's the first time in 11 years they've had this many viewers in real time.
1: Yeah. They. I feel like we were actually making fun of it yesterday, but everybody watched. I think a few key things happened. There was a delay. It started like 51 minutes late. But just because of football. Obviously, there were a lot of Dolly Parton tributes. Mm-hmm. And let's let Madonna talk. I think we should just let Madonna say whatever wants on the mic.
2: Going.
3: Love it or hate it, Taylor Swift showed up. So, that's viewership.
2: She hasn't gone last year.
3: She hasn't gone for a while, and she debuted the music video there, too.
1: Give her an award every year. Keep making up awards. If you want to keep these ratings up,
3: this is the Taylor Award.
1: Exactly.
3: You're the best Taylor we know.
1: Exactly.
0: Worth mentioning, the last time that they were that high, which is 11 years ago, was the time that I was there and walked the red carpet.
1: Throwing
0: that out there, which was also the last time they were in L.A.
1: All right. Keep it at LA. Just get Eric back.
0: You want to get those ratings a little bit higher? Taylor Swift and me.
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0: XYZ's The Test. It's all brought to you by Chick-fil-A. Usually it's a chance for me to ask Jordan and Audrey questions, but since she just got back from a nice leisure road trip,
1: yes,
0: a week off, I figured let's give her some double duty.
1: Oh, yeah.
0: So, Audrey, yeah, what do you mean, oh yeah?
1: Give me some double duty?
0: Yeah. Do a little bit more around here. You've been gone for a week.
2: Damn.
1: Okay. Well, I did, and I wrote some questions, and I hope that you like them.
0: Okay. All right. Here we go. Audrey is the quiz master coming up next. Jordan and I playing for you at home. Three pop culture trivia questions.
2: Okay.
0: It's coming up next on The Test.

0: 96, where we embark on a sonic escapade that transcends the ordinary.
1: We're going to learn a lot.
2: We call it the test on XYZ with Derek Zachary, and it's all brought to you by Chick-fil-A. It's exactly that.
3: Yes. Three
2: pop culture questions that all have to do with something we've recently talked about on the show. This should be interesting because Audrey wasn't here all last week. So
3: I know. Well, that's why I wrote the question.
2: All right. Audrey is quiz master. The floor is yours.
3: Okay. Question number one. McDonald's recently released a diagram of how to create a small triceratops sculpture out of chicken nuggets
2: question.
3: And fries.
2: It's going to be a dinosaur question.
3: While you can't adorable, talk. This sparked jokes from users in the comments referencing the high use of preservatives in McDonald's items such as, and I quote, unlike a dinosaur, it won't fossilize. Senior Burger, owned by Australians Casey Dean and Edward Nitz, is the oldest known McDonald's burger.
2: How long is this question?
3: And famously looks straight out of the bag. How old does Senior Burger turn this November?
2: Who is Senior
4: you know
2: Burger?
4: What? No,
2: is that one of the McDonald's characters?
3: No, it is the oldest.
4: It's the oldest burger. It's the oldest Big Mac.
2: Oh, that's been like preserved.
4: Yeah,
3: it
4: yeah.
3: It is. I think technically a 40-pounder.
2: Eric, I'm gonna say it's 30 years old.
4: Okay. Jordan, isn't it 32?
3: You're both wrong. It is 30 right now.
2: So
3: it
2: why is 30
5: literally right?
3: No, I said how old will it turn in November? Yeah.
2: That question had too many words. All right.
3: Okay.
2: I'm taking half a point on that.
4: Question, no, you're not.
2: Question two. Yeah. Here we go.
3: Okay. Channing Tatum is playfully being accused of running a burner account, fueling drama on Instagram.
2: Not playfully. I am fully accusing him.
3: Oh,
2: he is running that.
4: Eric, stop talking during the questions.
3: Well, what's an exotic dancer whose first big break was an unnamed extra in a Ricky Martin music video? He has risen to stardom as an actor, producer, author, and family man. What is the name of the three-part children's book series that Channing Tatum wrote and illustrated?
4: Jordan.
2: What?
4: Everybody Poops.
3: No.
4: I have no idea.
2: I didn't know he has children books. I was so ready to say Magic Mike.
4: Yeah, same. So was I.
2: I didn't even know he had a series.
4: Yeah, just say Magic Mike.
2: That's not common knowledge.
4: Well, Eric, Magic Mike.
2: Sure, I'm wrong.
3: The answer is the one and only Sparkella.
2: Audrey.
4: Eric, you should have wrote the question.
2: Audrey, what?
4: All right, question three.
3: Okay.
2: What are you doing
3: Question number
2: here?
3: Three. Toys R Us is set to open 120 new stores this holiday season following their filing for bankruptcy in 2017, almost 10 years ago. Toys R Us originally opened as a baby furniture store in 1948 and opened its first toy store in Maryland in 1957. At the height of its power, what percent of the toy market did Toys R Us
2: Audrey.
3: Globally?
4: What? Jordan, 57%. I
3: no,
4: don't know.
3: Incorrect.
2: Eric, 72%.
3: Incorrect. It is 25%.
2: What? This is such an absurd.
4: In what way?
2: I hate
3: this. Has been the test.
2: No. Hang on. A little inside baseball. Sometimes when shows like us, like every year, we want to fine tune things. We have show coaches.
4: Oh, man.
2: And one of the things that we took away from our time with a show coach was that the test questions were too hard for the average person to get right.
3: Mm-hmm.
2: So what was that,
4: Audrey? In what world were we going to get any of those questions?
3: I was just pranking you.
2: Okay. So happy to have Audrey.
4: Oh man! You know what, Eric? Now I'm down for you to have that half point. You won, buddy.
2: Okay. I don't want to win.
4: You
2: that.
4: Win. No, you win.
2: That
4: You're
2: one
4: the
2: doesn't
4: winner.
2: Count. All right. XYZ's yeah. The test is all brought to you by hatred from Audrey and Chick-fil-A.
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